0: So the Bible says that God delivered. You will say, "Where who called you maybe man? When you are going through something,
1: so who find you maybe more?
0: Say positive things.
1: And no matter your conscience,
0: even though the Assyrians." Had taken absolute control.
1: And
0: there are some listening to me from TikTok as well. You can send me a message on my information is there on the TikTok there. Hallelujah.
2: Amen.
0: If you are following that, you can also follow us on YouTube as well. Life Sanctuary Dash Spirit Life
1: International.
0: Life Sanctuary Dash Spirit Life International. I don't want me to born a man 6565 6565 0551 6566 5 6 0551 6 5 6 5 6 0551 6 5 6 5 and 6 5. Hallelujah.
2: Amen.
0: And the one for the message, open it for me. Hallelujah.
1: Amen.
0: I believe that when Zechariah came to Jerusalem.
1: Where did Jerusalem know?
0: By virtue of all the things that he was saying, he was sure that he was going to take control of Jerusalem. Hallelujah.
1: Amen.
0: The difference between you and the other person is the God factor. The God factor. Hallelujah.
1: Amen.
0: Amen.
1: Amen.
0: So he trusted in God. Even after that, Isio, when they came to Jerusalem, it was a fear, first fear. The second was when they entered and gave them messages. And third was to tell them their CV. Yet Hezekiah stood his ground. Praise the Lord.
1: Hallelujah.
0: Hezekiah stood his ground.
1: Hezekiah
0: made sure that what he said, that with him, and but the Bible says something that Hezekiah prayed with Isaiah.
1: Only Isaiah and Bompai.
0: Hallelujah.
1: The prophet.
0: Pempai Bosu.
1: Yes.
0: Pempai Bo. And your one time faith, quick. No. Now, your friend is saying, no akwaji akwanchere no wa babe no wa babe da no akwaji akwanchere no wa babe da
1: see and you lose and bind it.
0: Mm-hmm. Hallelujah.
1: Amen.
0: Praise the Lord.
1: Hallelujah.
0: Or for yambre na yambre, you are listening to me and you want to accept Jesus as your Lord and Savior, just say this after me. Lord Jesus, I accept you
1: and my
0: as my Savior. Forgive
1: me
0: as my Savior. Wash
1: me
0: with your blood and cleanse
1: me
0: with your blood in the name of Jesus. I accept you from today that I will live for you and I worship you all the days of my life in Jesus' name. Hallelujah.
1: Amen.
0: Or if we will pray for the sick and we'll pray, but before then, let's get a few announcements from Pastor Caris. Whoever is listening to me from TikTok, I declare the hand of God upon you.
1: Yes, Lord.
0: And I'm not done. When I finish, I'll pray for you. Yeah, let's keep moving.
2: Okay, so
0: I've ended it.
2: No, not me. Share some messages be on.
0: Okay.
2: So there's someone named Godson. Godson.
0: Okay.
2: His name on TikTok. He said, "Prophet Gosh, I miss you. You once trained me into the prophetic ministry. God bless you so much."
0: Really? The Lord bless you, Godson.
2: Yeah.
0: Reach out to me, Godson. The Lord bless you. Yep.
2: Okay, so on the hand of Onyamishao, and then so say what to me, I connect you to Timeless Word with Pastor Gosh. This and every Thursday, 11 p.m. to
0: that. You know what? Because of TikTok, let me finish my own, then you take over. Right. Yeah. Whoever you are, baby, I will be. I just lay your hand wherever you are sick. Let me pray for you. Father, in the name of Jesus,
1: Jesus,
0: I declare deliverance.
1: Yes, Lord.
0: Whoever is listening to me,
1: Jesus,
0: that is afflicted in any way in life,
1: yes, Lord,
0: I declare deliverance.
1: Yes, Lord.
0: And I release the angel of God to intervene.
1: Jesus.
0: On their behalf.
1: Yes, Lord.
0: I declare healings.
1: Yes, Lord.
0: I declare deliverances.
1: Yes, Lord.
0: Let there be signs.
1: Yes.
0: Let there be wonders.
1: Yes.
0: In the name of Jesus.
1: Yes, Lord.
0: Whoever listen to me there and on Facebook, YouTube or TikTok, I declare.
1: Yes.
0: That from today.
1: Yes, Lord.
0: Whatever that is fighting you.
1: Jesus.
0: Wherever you are.
1: Yes.
0: I give you a new uncle. The angel of God.
1: Yes.
0: Will visit you henceforth.
1: Yes, Lord.
0: And will defend your cause.
1: Yes, Lord.
0: The Lord bless you and keep you.
1: Yes, Lord.
0: In Jesus' name. Amen.
1: Amen.
2: So, everybody, shall say all the time you have been connecting to Timeless Word with Pastor Goss on Plan B 104.5 this Thursday and every Thursday from 11 p.m. to 12 a.m. Everybody, Aduma, that's a nurse of a son, so at Yenka, Ebium, Eti, said they are da, an announcement, you know, Friday's supernatural intervention service in Jerade Aduma Ochina, a supernatural intervention service in the Airbus Gidi Gidi, Accra, Amazonman, Sonitra, Yeshe Asia, and you may 7 p.m. to 9 p.m., 7 p.m. to 9 p.m., and it is Obey Amazonman, and as all free, Hakwa Bobby to me, Abawa, in Sue Quan, so me, BBC, 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Yeah, wait to me, I follow him. And to your Sunday service, and so you shall say, and about 8:30 a.m. to 11:30 a.m. Said the Papa a pretty sound word, sound gospel, sana every Sunday's be also a koso, and Tuesdays, and so a teaching 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We are your family, and you are highly welcome to Spirit Life International.
0: Hallelujah. There are a few messages here on TikTok. There are a few messages here. Okay, Dr. Frank was following us. Pastor Emmanuel Boahin was also following us. Mamiya, about six people also sent a message, right?
2: Okay.
0: I think this thing is misbehaving, you know. Okay, anyway. May the Lord bless you. May the Lord bless you and bless you and bless you again.
2: Amen.
0: We'll meet next week. Hallelujah.
1: Amen.
0: But let me just give this please open this one. It's just good to go. Then let me put out the number again for the text message and the WhatsApp. Very good. Okay, for number way 0243-765121. 0343-765121. You can call or send a message or a WhatsApp. 0243-765121. Anytime we'll be there with you. The Lord bless you. Yep.
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0: 23.5. 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
0: Amen,
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1: Amen.
0: Oho.
1: Yeah.
0: Ne life wa mpono. 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
0: yeah
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0: yeah
3: na me kwita poma.
0: Yes.
3: Inti me first steps you grab. Yes, I saw him penny for you been a so mimu.
0: Yes.
3: And son meet me afro steps you a copper pamu.
0: No cray.
3: Yeah, me call me Sammy de Bepoma Cori.
0: Yes.
3: Then now I fear to ask for me Sammy by me banamukuta pomano. Me call the name by Japomano waha.
1: Consum can say pa.
0: 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
0: 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I didn't mean to be saying
1: 26 minutes.
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0: 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Osahin Yesu no. Eh? 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
0: 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Samu shana dance die nso asa na mepe ma dance die. Amen.
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1: Amen.
0: 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Hospitals, I can see.
1: Yes.
0: Yes, I am son. Maybe do me chrome. Eastern region, ha. Yeah, can hospital, can see a back when we're there. Or that government hospital. F, papa. Amen, oh.
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0: In Shirasa, we take time with Captain Jesus. 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Now, the Abba Ashaman Government Square, and Nefiada all night.
1: Even on my boss, so
0: home. 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
0: 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Time with Captain Jesus and Anano Pay when you're outside with you.
2: And
0: yes, I'm a Sarah, then I'm not doing so. 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
2: Be ye mwusu.
1: 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Jesus,
2: Jesus
1: Christ,
0: and I no pay a radibe when it does what
1: it.
0: And I no pay a radibe when it does so obey you through how moon, obey you through a man ye moon, obey you through a titty moon. 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And nay a whole night to media because of to an amana brevi what a. Adumuni be sane o.
2: Jesus.
0: Adumuni be you.
1: Me ma dia ka wa yesi ya.
2: Jesus. Afu.
1: Say.
2: Amemra mo.
0: Be defi hebi. Na obe hu nyankopon ni onyam.
1: Jesus afu.
0: Obe hu nyankopon to me.
2: Afu. Jesus.
0: Sabre bishop anya transe.
2: Oh, so true.
0: So na pamfo nyina dia san nyina tai dwuma die mwaso ye chi.
2: Jesus,
0: I will be a you, Yemen, and pay number near 055-788-2425. So, share on Facebook, so share on YouTube. Radio Bia with you, and I know pay why you should have a papa.
2: Yeah.

Oh, Jesus, Jesus, Jesus, Jesus, Jesus, Jesus, Jesus, Jesus, Jesus, Jesus, Jesus, Jesus, Jesus, Jesus, Jesus, Jesus, Jesus, Jesus, Jesus, Jesus, Jesus, Jesus, Jesus, Jesus, Jesus, Jesus, Jesus, Jesus, Jesus, Jesus, Jesus, Jesus, Jesus, Jesus, Jesus, Jesus, Jesus, Jesus, Jesus, Jesus, Jesus, Jesus, Jesus, Jesus, Jesus, Jesus, Jesus, Jesus, Jesus, Jesus, Jesus, Jesus, Jesus, Jesus, Jesus, Jesus, Jesus, Jesus, Jesus, Jesus, Jesus, Jesus, Jesus, Jesus, Jesus, Jesus, Jesus, Jesus, Jesus, Jesus, Jesus, Jesus, Jesus, Jesus, Jesus

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2: Jesus, yes. 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
3: Da. 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Never imagine me tears, yes.
2: Shady in your mea here, never imagine me tears, yes.
3: 6 years near Naminimiku, ye power. 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And it's one a morning about Coco. 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O my acquaintance, you must say, ya, and a bow. To my acquaintance, no, yet I cry, yamba, until womana, yes, I started, say, ye beba. Ain't he, sir? September, October, November program, Anna, missy, wait, dear, minim saying, Uncle Pong, ever hide, dear, or bed Jimmy. 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
2: haleluya
0: amen
2: amen
0: amen.
2: And some way, you know, and run a joke, my mom when you're dancing, and you pump, pump, pump, pump. Then so, a human and young person, what do you mean, run? You had a camp one. None can ever pong by a nomians. Emino. Na, what is a mecan, sir? Nina, me, name is all your hand. May yet the amount will be bearer. A year, June, July, August. Na June, July, August, no year do 4 months na canning in Anna, a BID in a banner so September, October, November, December. In this hour, Papa Papa Bosoman, Obia will be sad here, Bay, Papa Papa Papa Papa Papa Papa Papa Papa Papa Papa Papa Papa Papa Papa Papa Papa O ba June, ti said ye wo wa ba June yi. Ena o ba June no. Ena o ti da July, August. 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
0: Amen.
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0: Amen.
2: Amen.
0: Amen.
2: Oh,
0: you are.
2: Unkuni mdiye naba.
0: Amen.
2: Amen.
0: Amen.
2: Amen. Amen. Amen. Amen. Amen. Amen. Amen.
3: Amen.
2: Amen.
3: Amen.
0: Amen.
2: Amen. Amen.
3: You are 2 years now, warm ba.
2: 2 years now, warm ba.
3: Nah, me, papa, papa, Mr. Abedi.
2: Abedi.
3: If you soon home,
2: yeah. It's
3: in last year, November. Now your program say, Anna, almost a member. It's if you soon home, Mamma don't want quit here. And I'm sure what I say.
4: Jesus, and I was supposed to out here now. My young mammy, I'm afraid for me, so I'm in Jahana. My name is Comacra, and we'll see and come with the other. Mama, pump to say.
5: Yami, I don't know you, Papa.
4: Captain Jesus, oh, why natural?
5: 2017, or by 2017, and I'm it here or radio soon. I may buy.
4: Okay.
5: Me buy enough, and I'm a while leave ye. Nami peba, or nami nyaba.
4: Okay.
5: Ena mitu anamu ebaye. Program ni kwa so midi mihu jimu.
4: Okay.
5: Midi mihu eye ahufama. 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
5: 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I'm teacher, say, na me nya sana me wale su. 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
4: Wow. 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
5: Bacho.
4: Okay, na friend saying.
5: Bacho, your friend Ishira. 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
4: Ah, ye pene nshira.
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4: 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How are you?
6: I'm fine.
4: It kasa denga kwa miti wa nekaka.
6: I'm fine.
4: I'm fine. What's your name?
6: Nshira.
4: Which class are you?
6: Class 1.
4: How old are you?
6: 6 years.
4: Wow. What's your mother's name?
6: Gloria.
4: Is that?
6: Gloria.
4: Is that how you called her? Mama Gloria, wow, God bless you. And you're
5: oh, me catch your son, Mutuana, me semi catch your son, Mutuana, Mumra, Captain Jesus International Church, Domubo Rawa, Adesue Biala, Awo, Ayalisao, and Quadio, or Musabeka.
4: Wow. Wow.
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7: Wow, Yamisrao.
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7: Yamisrao. 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And also to Girana Mombra, Dr. Muslim Duessi, Yamisrao.
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0: 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Yeah.
1: Yes, Bradwin and Chassis.
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2: Amen.
1: Yes, Uncle.
0: Jesus, I will just
1: run over, baby. I will be a Sabri. 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

0: Time with Captain Jesus. 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
1: Amen. 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
0: Yeah, ja, Papa.
1: In Shrankan, Papa.
0: Amen.
1: Bishop, yes, yes, yes.
2: Yes,
1: yes, yes, yes.
2: Amen.
1: Esabre, mami ama gana mechia. 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
2: 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That's right.
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1: 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If you say yenim.
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2: 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Yes.
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1: 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Na me wo a. Amen.
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1: 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Se da udo. 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
2: Sir.
1: 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Enye wo. Be sister ne de na wo tie ne yampa so nyankopon aye.
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1: 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Aye ne mo.
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2: Wow.
1: Amen.
2: Amen. Shramu bebre.
1: Ora fo wati mu ahoto FM. 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
2: Yes.
1: Hi FM.
2: 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That's right.
1: Accra FM.
2: That's right.
1: Radio wa nya mmu de beto beba. Yeah. Ma muti mu Afima FM.
2: Yes.
1: Ma muti mu radio pia muti mu ni TV a mo hwe. But your number na nipa aduonum nan abaso. Yeah, if you say one so, yeah, one number be a now one so, ushimu be.
2: Sir.
1: Number is 055.
2: 788
1: enipa edu
2: yes
1: edu eh yet 10 bi honya amen
2: abe
1: enipa ne 54 enipa 16 dunsia
2: yes
1: bi honya
2: sir anopeya
1: yes na more record 70
2: sir
1: we rare kwan so Nsenshini tumi ima.
2: Amen.
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2: amen
1: sabri So I was saying, no, I rather men should make me what can you do in Siano? And sana no number bono. So we didn't walk much, Rose, but a foreigner so and Prince Ambra. Onya baby, by a friend of Ruta Ukumaka. Ukumaka.
2: Yes.
1: Means that Obawa Brabo man, now Kabia would be a new Ukumaka,
2: sir. Ruth Yamishra.
1: I bet also 104.
2: Wow, Yamishra.
1: From 54.
2: 54, yes.
1: To 104. It do 58 per paper, and let's say. It do 108, and let's say. Inipa 54, na ba 54.
2: Amishra mu bebre.
1: Okay. A half one among Bama could do 58. Sabri.
2: Ipa four of our shamu.
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1: Ye, na onji nimono emano.
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1: Yes.
0: Owa me nche.
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1: know. Yes.
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0: 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Amen.
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0: 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Eh? 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Amen.
1: Amen.
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1: 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Sir.
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1: Ampa. Wow.
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1: That's right.
0: Hallelujah.
1: Amen.
0: And this all was a Rishimuya. Yango Pond.
1: Yes.
0: Eddie Oko.
1: Yes.
0: A Radin Kaya.
1: Amen.
0: Nadomunya Mudia.
1: Amen.
0: A Nano Pay.
1: Yes.
0: Wa utie mu ahoto FM ebredu se mo ba bi fim frame
1: yeah
0: ma yinshra
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0: enen na yinyina ye ko ashama government school all night akoda ho
1: sa
0: enen na yinyina ye ko
1: anadwi
0: na obia eba
1: yes
0: anadwi na obia eba ashama government school ye wa humbua.
1: Sir,
0: found who ship,
1: and part
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1: sir.
0: Hey, and yammy o ho,
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1: sir.
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1: yes.
0: Na sign young good point,
1: ah.
0: Also, be the adansi.
1: Amen.
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0: Yango pongo.
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0: Sinful no ma wo me ni ma. 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
0: Amen.
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1: Mete so my hondo mwin. 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
0: That's right.
1: Mare shemo yi di mo. 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Anna, me pa about. But what's your woman? I say, sir, me te or soon young upon mine who don't walk up in Jesus. Means wrong sacred beer,
0: sir.
1: For being to me, Fabby, be I ring, Nammy. 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
0: Wow.
1: Oh my God. 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Oh dear, me won't hunt him. Now me the back up to Okra, now be whom? Amen.
0: Amen.
2: Odi for qua force and come back to you, me the amount.
1: I'm about to one.
2: Anne.
1: I'm on chairman, I'm in French radio.
0: You.
1: Dimitra, dear, we had to say, you're a qua. When you're west, no, every me had. Intimate or so, or so, mine who do me, dear. Minstron sacre bia. Come what may.
0: Yes.
1: Maure shemu e dimu.
0: Yes.
1: Nabi bian sacra ewa. E hum betua abome hua pro. Once I'm any paddy and yet be a hus and humuni adia. 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Dear. 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
0: Ah,
1: and who would you today? And I'm a paba. Nadia, my paba.
0: Or send your mere chummy when she.
1: Yeah,
0: honey. Hallelujah. Hallelujah. Wow.
1: Nanya me chummy who is she? Anna, my pa. Ah, baby, I will be jamming. He ain't be around me in tremendous sign.
0: That's true.
1: Giant her four women. Some 20 are here. 23,
0: yes, sir.
1: A radiant of her four.
0: Yes, sir.
1: And he said, me giant her four a woman. She has so I said, and I think it him. And I ran away for Bibia. In Tisane, what? Bebiara o be jameno. Hia biara nke saimi. 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
0: Wow.
1: Ni nyansa tim ho dada.
0: That's true.
1: Nene ni.

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1: that's right
0: atare no
1: atare no
0: amen
1: amen
0: amen
1: amen
0: amen kesiye pa
2: amen
0: e ba jone captain be ko
2: yene ne be ko
0: o do captain
1: ye do do papa
0: o de wa de bi be ma captain
1: sa
0: sa captain aduma wo mo no ene se wi ase ni nipa nyina etie
1: yes
0: enti ma bua me ho ama amen
1: amen
0: is your opinion in heavenly love abiding
1: okay.
0: No change my heart shall fear enya dia ma kuma bisuro ensa krebia and safe is such confiding for nothing changes here the storm may roar without me amen
1: amen
0: my heart may low be laid and it's true once a hun kiki ni adene de ne tibia no bajo wa kuma be yede but god is run about me that God is run about me.
1: God is run about me.
0: Abba.
1: Abba.
0: Let's say, Uncle Paul.
1: Which I'm
0: here. Which I'm here. Wow.
1: Is
0: that the old question you're wondering about Uncle Fabro? Amen.
1: Amen. Wow.
0: Uncle Paul, which I'm here.
1: Wow.
0: And can I be dismayed?
1: No.
0: No.
1: No.
0: The answer is big no. Ade me dene se. Ya ya na akoya sibisa. Nya me atwa me ho ahie.
1: Atwa me ho ahie.
0: O ya sure se me paba.
1: Bida.
0: Eh, menim de mami ameye wo. Eye wo ne ketesu. Mami amagana.
1: Wow. And you know, some near
0: Drew. Oh,
1: now, Oji didn't be around Oji Eradi Dino, not J Captain Dino. Sassam way ever heard the man say, when you meet Chow, who is she?
0: Ah,
1: one guess I'm off with your home.
0: Ultimate, our apostolic, ultimate to you more pentacle, ultimate to you more assemblies. Mamma made you, pa. Which may turn your heart as well. Oh, many, oh, many, oh, oh, oh, oh, oh, oh, oh, oh, oh, oh, oh, oh, oh, oh, oh, oh, oh, oh, oh, oh, oh, oh, oh, oh, oh, oh, oh, oh, oh, oh,
1: oh,
0: oh, oh, oh, oh, oh, oh, oh,
1: oh,
0: oh, oh, oh, oh, oh, oh, oh, oh, oh, oh, oh, oh,
1: oh, oh,
0: oh, oh, oh, oh, oh, oh,
1: Hallelujah, dear ceiling.
0: Nani in actually, I got you, Jose. Oh, mammy, be now, Papa, be the way, dear, be that will come, be that pack of car will come, Napa Joy, Anna, and the man will be at without to be at
3: it.
0: Missy, me, no, baby, I'm a mamma, my home, I could do a bra, metro, you mean, I meet rich room.
3: Papa, baby, I drew no uncle. And I may have to say, me fan him, dear, and I made the amount.
0: Yeah.
3: And woe to my dear Musson. But by the time I was so young, and I may hear research, who has a wine for Natron, you know. Now, I journey Bob Betty Ben and not a dear tree.
0: Dear tree.
3: About me, be a yammy who say, eh, yes, I'm not Leticia worry.
0: Ah, Leticia worry.
3: Now, oh, true, sad, dear, no, say, dear, now. One night, you know, Psalm 23, verse 4.
0: Yeah.
3: Papa, me, who yarns our car?
0: My car, yeah.
3: Would you, my dear, must say, Psalm 23, and I said, now say, hey. Because of me, Nim, and yes, sure, Sevilla, no pay, would you, my dear, we bring in a way, and I am posting who Google, which is the end of my four year.
0: Baby. Baby.
3: Yes.
1: Amen.
3: Amen. apa omo hu de nyame de adom wo na omo tutu mika ensu tie na omo bua dwumadi ichia bishop na esofu ni nipe oho nyina ai ka ho baba nyame ensha omo so apa ye dasi
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0: yo mama ne Pastor Ben and I say, Quaff one and two young runner.
3: Yes, sir.
0: I and your joy, comma, and massage you, see, sir. If Oversa Oversa Baline should be.
3: Oversa Baline. Thank you, sir.
0: Ghana for Unimana Winimo,
1: sir.
0: Unimana Winimana. And on the prophet, if you don't know, you don't know.
1: Jose.
0: If you don't know,
1: you don't know,
0: you don't know.
1: You know. Correct.
0: Unima. 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Aha. 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Why?
1: Saha.
0: Yeah.
1: Na uhunga bebu wawo.
0: Ayin. 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
1: Yes.
0: Bibi ya me kachira mansansi. 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
0: Eko. 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
1: Amen.
0: And I'm not quite so a boy, and I'm not paying. And you see at that crunk crunk.
1: Papa,
0: I'm not a date, you're saying.
3: Papa, my patrol, and that should be 9th.
0: October, that.
3: 9th October, yes, sir.
0: October, that, to sunk.
1: Yes.
3: And crunk, you know,
0: Uber tree data, but soon me do. Let that to sunk.
1: That's right.
3: That is true.
0: Oh, I feel. Mpima henu, edunu, enisya.
1: Okay.
0: Sir. Date, no.
1: 2026.
3: Yes, sir.
0: Nto yu ubi ya, unim, Roman numerasa. Ube hono sedi yese, ubo date. 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
1: Ampa.
0: No, yeah, Nimua, or Nimua, and a gun and a gun, and if you ask a con, it's a young pony, my own moot now.
1: La be.
3: Ah,
0: who moot? Never bans on your shin, be a near do be a de Fabia, now so do here.
1: And then,
0: Ephemo. I wish you had this year. A quam be a beer,
1: sir.
3: Yeah.
0: The enche. Men over Boncomo, a fat. When young pony for.
1: Yes.
0: Ene na kwanjire. 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
1: That's right.
0: Kasatia bin to me urawu.
1: Yes.
0: Ye to pia inti me urawu.
1: Sir.
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0: Mammy Munyam food when you need fine. 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
1: Yeah.
0: Nipa, when you knew, was announced to say, and so be the old co baby so okay will be. 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
1: But the book, Gloria.
0: Now, we are seeing you soon.
1: Yes.
0: As a man can see. 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Yes. 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
2: Ish.
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1: Hallelujah.
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1: Yeah.
0: Omo play. 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
0: Yewo Pentecost elders mienu owusu. 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
1: yes.
0: Owusu and my giant driver. Omo mienu nyina witness asimu. Papa or Hinikina, when you're the baby, call Nana Honka for witness. Apostle Church, Mammy Penny, pa Nanu Yan were free, ma, and make us enche, Ibisi, Mammy Lucy, Sisi Vida, or not see a Pentecost, Mammy Penny, pa, or not when you're the baby, call. And then Rantia, software, bank manager for you, Maybe inkurenu mesi inkurenu nomni ad. 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Call baby, or gage any baby, piano was named the kid baby ran in Yanko. Nah, and then I catch them, and say, a brandy a friend, Emma. I'll make me call you any freezer, a manemon. No one say, oh, yan, or debetry a canoe, or breakfast might be the minimum, or no one go to me, I could disage.
3: Wow.
0: Now, mumma, na man, yes, sir. I didn't know how smile, no. Went to me.
1: Wait, stay.
0: And he, a twin name with him.
1: Wow.
0: Then I chill crying a head then.
1: Ashisha. That's right.
2: I
0: don't know, confesses, eh? Or the way.
1: Like a woman.
0: Now, my name, say, Yanko Pono, go find a car.
1: Wow.
0: Pastor, as someone else is kind, Ebi na meka chiremon.
3: Yes.
0: Ni nyami e shirano no. 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
1: Sir.
0: Name Momono. The Mimi Huena say, I dare not say any
1: cheap.
0: Into your son, it's a co baby free a day, a buy, and now Colonson. 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
1: Free
0: ba. 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Sir Benkum Motel. na prayer camp wo soro ho no ma.

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1: Amen.
2: Amen.
0: Sa dum we.
1: Yes.
0: To me we. Bambo we. And century new we.
1: Sir.
0: And a prophetize equivalency of church.
1: That's the name.
0: Amen. 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
1: Amen.
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1: That's right.
0: Asafukuo. 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If he say, say Taco Ren Muse, On Kuntian Yanko Pansore, Apostle Fate. 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
0: And yan ye a conk, crunk, or canyango pansy. 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
1: sir.
0: And the moon to me in trahacotas and femoran and she share, Namungaze, Mamming go come once and my black rat, the corner make quack or canoe, and Nitrono, and the minimono ancia. 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
2: Eh, I see.
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0: Owe na meko baby. 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
1: Wow.
0: Some way in an ego. A man for bumming chain. Oh, papa, we didn't have a man of Crenady. 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You have a baby also, dear man, and Bobby at the paper. I was young, oh,
1: you
0: could have done for me, call a dream.
1: Yes, yes.
0: Now, Apostle Fit, Mamma, a janum, penning four, Mrantier. 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
0: yes. 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
1: That's right.
0: Let me, Jim Hossa. There's what I call Prophet Jimmy Demon, Bible, ni him book. Maybe I don't mean him so much, yeah.
1: How about you, Pa?
0: Be any baby, view. They are doom.
1: Amen.
0: And I'm only giddy, and a dog. What to giddy animal? What do ready? Odi fort nasi. One mo kasai, o she moon grain, o mama quenya. Munya for body a man yanko pom, mumudu na mwiti. Ma ye. Mamma wagana members of filinus.
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1: That's right.
0: Minche che mundi okuwi ni. Some at one, bong, bong, bong. Where do you call so many? Crony friends saying, so many crony crony and tan.
1: I could see.
0: Debbie,
4: at him,
0: Debbie. So many a crony bong. Okay. Mekaya, me catch him. Odumasi. Thank you. 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Any baby, Timboku Tosca, grown grown out to a cosumbo, Moana Mufia Boisa, baby, Munim Brother Jima, Munim Benku Motel, Munim no compai boy, Munim Bibia. Prophet Jimene, after Apostle Fit, dear, ya sorry, can see a hell cottage will wager a good town. Akra, dear no. And ahead, Aguna Safu. But just what you are saying?
2: Yes, sir.
0: When we know him, we'll send a make a team 15. Adum. Nayanin Yango Ponsa, what pija, and yes,
1: there be, and not dear.
0: And Nadin Yango Pong Winimono on Chemanso. Oniate Momodia,
1: there be.
0: Onia Samano. Oh, Brana be here, and when you are somewhere, I can't be at all, sweetie. Brana be here, no, so you. I really mean him off me here, no. Okay, I can't, what's the more? And yet, you did me be an ibimpuna. Your man is shooting a tear me. Ain't he hen? I woke a custom. Name, Momo. Time will tell. Yamme brebe custom. Amen.
1: Amen.
0: Or of when we the brother Jima, na muni no Ghana no. On one way, Prophet Jimmy. Pastor Jima no. On one way, Prophet Jimmy.
1: That's right.
0: Akolanya meno. On one way, Prophet Jimmy.
1: That's right.
0: Eh? Jima. On one way. Who tracing the baby? I don't know.
2: Yes.
0: Now, I just want to win him history be. I just had it. Hello, I just had it. Mammy, I'm saying I'm born action. Bishop,
1: Papa,
0: my preacher, every.
1: Papa, you preach every.
0: Assembly, I will be out to me beside you, will be answered to me catch the gun.
1: Papa, Medassi, I don't pay a tear for any after four. Yami di for of so hejima. What boy a history and kasa.
0: And then Apostle Sam Wahanka Kumyanka Unku.
1: Now, Baba, the Mepers and Mechanism.
0: Yeah.
1: The Yasumano, no, yet the Assemano.
0: Yeah.
1: Every messenger carries a message.
0: I mean, my God, but it's not just antique. I said, wait,
2: I'm not sure.
0: Morning.
2: Because
0: you're
2: mean
0: so good. Medassi.
2: I'm not
0: going to say,
2: I'm
0: not going to say,
2: I'm
0: not Jina uni Menok.
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1: That's right.
0: Beshi ya profeta izi kubusine jima. Yamieshran.
1: Amen.
0: 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When you apostle Sam?
1: Baba,
0: yeah, Bishop Kasa.
1: I can say. And I'm say, ya frawa suman, ya dia sama suman inti.
0: Yeah.
1: And come she bien we bet in yoku.
0: Yeah.
1: Wabra, ya de asam asuman.
0: Yeah.
1: But don't put your suma fwa, unka wasenu ye ya.
0: Yeah.
1: Your suma wono.
0: Yeah.
1: Oh, my, ma.
0: Oh, Jesus name na ma bring in a row. On ma my mase take ya famito.
1: Kaba.
0: Mooney del. Mama mweninje. Moroso. Alleluia mounzika. Yes, sir. And but you want to like, so did you send off if he? Oh, when doom the radio, when doom the radio, doom radio nakasa, why? Maybe I'm not someone who changed. Sadie, we didn't have you. Emmy, I said, me being a funny puffo. Then she sent me in a fish. Yo. Aja. Hello, Aja.
5: Yes, I'm perfect.
0: At the same. Perfect, my
5: daughter.
0: Yeah. You. But meet you. Oh, papa, you can't say that. You can't say that. You can't say that. You can't say that.
5: Hello.
0: What are you doing?
5: You can't say that. You can't say
0: that. Amen. Amen.
5: That's it.
0: Yes.
5: A
0: chain, Yanko Pondiana. Yami, ain't shrow, papa. A brand deal to see a friend appear a bed,
7: papa.
0: Wouldn't you profit you, papa? Oze.
5: Misi mini mune pa.
0: Okay. Gana nyine eti yo.
5: Pap. Anopana Muti Yitino Anopa Avia Hamachan Yaman Fan in Territory in the Agro Ninkong Via Oship Ya Book. In short, this year, I guess, was in Suno, a better hand for Binyam Paha. When he said, and then answer, you told what we got. Give me free feeding this one toy. Monday, that told you, and told this. The near one of Kenya, I am a crack. Mumu may come once in the archer and Bupu. We are planning to answer to any madam to be. Otton, this is any petrol. Now, love in the court, master of Combo Empire, and on Catcher said, and a mangy. I have 5 years now. I am affordable. And I'm since I can mean me. And I'm the year mumu, papa. A woman, McCoy, and in the road, I see. A shop warning now say, I sound. Chigana for. Mumma, my aunt, yes, I
0: am
5: a museum.
0: Nadam for
5: the gun.
0: Well, we baby, or to me, fancy filling station, Ketua. Okwen was so quash already the oranges coming. I owe the buffery. No, yes, what they say, he can be buffery. I call Captain Moose.
1: That's right.
0: Now, Okwen, Nadam for the catcher and said, wow. Buffery, I'll go, mammy. Many a man, you know, a move.
1: Wow.
0: Now, finesse or fan of so buffery. But the area now, Udi for boys said, Eastern region group and so a better. Now it probably be a better fan lay winning, winning, winning. Would the children what the year in a juma? Now more buono. Now some of these work in now by the other say. And so on to grow is when it's your grow is when it's a prophet in my camp. And the more for papa we are seeing me. Bishop Nasman.
5: Yes,
0: and I'm a mamma boy.
1: Sir,
0: I never know.
5: Papa.
0: What's up, Miss Abba Pepper and Macana, America Cracker?
5: Papa, and one of our kind of papa. And one of our kind.
0: Inshranka Raddy.
1: Amen.
0: Inshranka Raddy. In the moon, didn't want dancing tree, we are shaman saying, you know. Amen.
1: Amen.
0: Mammy, I'm a was a much at all.
2: Papa, Madame Super Papa.
0: Yeah.
2: And you, my woman, what is your program, I say, Papa, a coffer. Adansi dia udifa wa mama o history about near baby o free near dey no
0: yeah
2: papa method is him 526 and I'm a comfort emma nipa bebre omo eco method is and I'll cry what access say am dey for nyum o dey to we mu papa yam fa na ye bra kwantu you know
0: oh
2: yan win win mu se mu yan to de bia
0: de bia rad
2: na emma ye any da so energy dey we nyame mu. Our father, be I am a case. Eh, many just a match nasty who send a year right is subas as his Susan and Anna Quintin. Metimia will be sabre, eh, over pap. Money would not be. If it's all my normal time or pie, I'm sorry, penny for.
0: Yeah.
2: And shut down, taste a beer, ubia, or bokro, no bean a beer, apart from near Cassettian or cross Mosone. Barabas near the Adinma, Demofra Fry.
0: Yes.
2: A sorry penny pool. Now, Papa, then Ben Mamma say, a sorry dear. But I'm only fine, it's all young,
0: Mammy, am I?
2: Mammy,
0: am I?
2: Yes, sir.
0: Me patro. Open you say?
5: Is it
0: Machia, Machia, Machia, Machia. Omo Pemin, so much yard in the Indians and making for me. Mammy, I'm a cousin, why? Mammy, I'm a cousin, Mammy, I'm a twas.
2: I'm a cousin, Moonsem, Ayo Cramunum, and near dear, what Yammy Mane Christosom.
0: Yes.
2: And so, a town for it's me could share it be more mamma tete.
0: Yes.
2: Ni papa bita, mamma. Papa Dano book no me fire, and I mean. Him book no.
0: Yeah.
2: Me who Paul Kijima.
0: Yeah.
2: Edin ya ya printy womb.
0: Yeah.
2: A papa oma history ni bin an out bought Sabapani di. Me who now say, hey.
0: Hey.
2: Ati papa we are printing it in no hymn book mo.
0: Yes.
2: Hymn book we say sene papa canon pepe. Papa nyame eshra wa magana.
1: Yes.
0: Mami ama papa ya nukwa fu. Papa ya nukwa fu. Mami ama oba look randi abati.
2: Mm-hmm. Yes sir.
0: Ose emranti yaramu ma papa nka. 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Ebenezer John, so the 90 Ghana at the aba. Now, or cancer or defobe cancer, you made any query, and the mammon in a boom buffer. Better defon kind, better were two son among to be our opposite or general. Mamma Mousy also found two mother boy, Nedia Anno.
2: Mamma,
0: Faka uncommon, Faka uncommon, but I have few from Mamun Pono.
1: Yes.
0: Sam Reno, and 100 Ghana, 50 Ghana.
1: Yes.
0: 100 Ghana, 50 Ghana. Mami ama, so bana
2: se mi nakasi.
0: Yeah.
2: Papa daroma.
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0: Yeah.
2: My room is at the end Ghana for. But we am fun so. 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

0: Nonsia abo Ghana adesimama Yamamuni na muachi emuma kwaba Edba Plan B 104.5 FM so na moti yenka ende ifia dando peya na nyabone na emumu ono ensema hudu etwa no se fredededede ewo wo memo di disoka 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Hold me a dear. 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A honum noir. 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

0: 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Proceedings to me cause who I know I'm soma, who to me a suspend day, o ray, and so, a wanamum. Na, ranking member, a war pack, Swano a year on me for Samuel at a mills. 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ensi biom
1: to the ministry and the unions agreed that they would do standing order so they did a standing order. The unfortunate thing is that some of them later cancelled the standing order without a notice of the ministry. That's how come this debt it is.
2: So you knew that with controllers' arrangements, the deductions couldn't go beyond a certain percentage. You made a supplementary arrangement by getting them to establish standing orders. Now, you are telling us that these standing orders had no conditionality where the beneficiary will solely go and unilaterally cancel the standing order at will without consequences. You didn't have any consequences if a beneficiary did that. And so that speaks again back to the risks and control mechanisms and arrangement you had in place. So you deliberately peddled an illegality. Would that be a fair charge?
3: So out of the 596 staff, how many are still on controller payroll? 234.
4: So they are still active on the payroll.
3: And so the difference, where are they? They have retired.
4: Some are retired. Sorry, some have retired, some are deceased.
3: So those who have retired and are deceased, what is the quantum of the money involved?
4: We have the figure. We don't have the figures now, but we intend to send that to management to take it.
3: You are coming to answer to 10.7 of 596, and you can't tell me the quantum that goes to those who are deceased, those who Plan so, B, in your estimation, how much are you looking to collect from the 203 people who are still on government payroll?
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0: Engineer Koso, Ewo, Mamra Shibajo, Public Account Committee, PAC, Juma Dieno Sono, and our Tayano.
6: I was young free and simple mo na and then young conco piemu. 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
3: 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Sunday and a March no Etoja afe Techimai Liberty Youth, and so Ebetunsa, Eddie Afre, a year Mighty Royals, Wamanafo, na Omedi Aboni, Ewo, a year on Hene Amia Park, I Utimsa, and also a water chimine. We air zone one, I am matches at Utimsa and Penifasha Shark, Ebaso, and that, and Afe, Aya Ochina, and Afe Sunday, Afe Inram, Ewa Aya Zone 2, March day 4, games are 8 to Gano, say, and I Ebeco Ede Afa. Now, Rose Park FC, Omo Ebetina, Aya Akum Park, Ewa Takwa, na Omo Ene, Aya Pro Sports Academy, Ede Aboni, and Aya Ochina, on the 10th, and a March, no Ebetuda, Afe. Ukopiemu ewo Dr. Professor Kwame Chei Sports Complex Ochina Nomiensa Nation FC obetina fie nomine Elimina Sharks Edi Aboni Achina nano ayade a new adubiase womo ene eye ebiemu enzima Edi epim so ewo 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El Robert Manson's Sports Stadium. I know El Cape Coast. Now, Omine in so Puno Fidelity. Kwasiya da no mien san. Na Omo Ede Aisheso. We Aye Zone 2. Aye Division 1 matches a. Otimse Ebaswa. Aye Zone 4. Anase Aye Week 4 no. Ye Ebaso Amati 4. Now, Yanko Aye Zone 3. Ehonso Emordin. Atram Divisa. 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Ewo Tuba Astro Telephone so. Womo Ton Safre. Nania FC. 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So March no aye ene Friday 9th also ewo aye UC University of Ghana Sports Stadium Interlast versus Oko United ene Friday afis Koforidua Semperfi womo so March no Mpenfor chese eno no so aye ene Friday 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Ghana Premier League matches are March day 6. So far, Ebaso, Mino Kasai, referees. 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
4: I am a dreamer. problem here are there. I then yes, vision. And I dreams woman away. And you have your entire princess
5: here.
4: I swear to say, I can share Ghana Football Association. Say, you know, you can say one more rest to be made. And I'm going to be a fair player. Because you trust me, you trust your voice, me said, so me a fair player. Always, we can get win. At home or away, then you win. Because yes, you're the poor man here, but very poor into family in here, but the paper, refuge, and fifth, where did the paper? We have a mission to this. The action of the paper. It's only a fair association near in India, because this is a football. Obviously, you should responsibility. And share responsibility. I hear for the I hear for the stadium. And what we are seeing, 2 years here, schooling go on with also. You're a bunch of people. I hear you go to Niania, Niadi, Niania.
5: Anyway, find out with you, I say, Ghana.
3: 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raise a concern be about referees and a working air conditions a Ghana football mu yenkote MP no ebra what the sense 72 da
6: if you have a football association that decides that the referees committee that has been existent now when I come to power I as to disband that referees committee form a different referees committee. Appoint members of the Referees Association of Ghana onto your committee that you have formed, which is not giving any independence to the Referees Association of Ghana.
7: Plan B.
6: Okay, so what that means is that your own referees that you have appointed on the committee will now be deciding matches to your favor if you want. That's the catchword. If you want. If you want. Because you have handpicked them and you have formed a committee by yourself.
7: Mm.
6: Now, if these referees are going out to go and officiate matches, they are not paid the allowances.
7: Mm.
6: Okay, when you go to the UK, a referee when he's moving from Bournemouth to, say, Manchester, his ticket has already been bought for him in and out. Given allowance, his hotel bills has been paid in advance. But our referees here, Even though FIFA brings money to take care of the referees, a referee leaving Tema who will get to Tamale by himself, pays the transportation by himself, because he knows that he doesn't have money to go a day before, you have to go the day that you spend the night in the bus. Oh. The guy is already exhausted. When he gets there, he is not going for a hotel, so he has to hang around. Maybe around somewhere, the stadium. He has to warm up. If it rains, and because of the rules and regulations of the GFA, because of how our pitches are, if a ball is not able to bounce to a certain level, you're supposed to close the match.
3: Wey, and in someone, Vincent Eko Asifua, MP for the people of Otafo, Ashanti region, wono eka parliamentary, select committee on sports, Ghana haho, wakana dream pa, ochese, efino, sade 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Na yenkutie eye Paul City, bobo kono bakon, omene hasofuk, enade ekwa kubani, omu coach Christopher Eni, hawa o approachi akra hasofuk game no, and for that matter, how are prepared to be winning? You could hear Christopher Enin of Paul City.
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3: And then, Akam, Yavesa, Yansa, Ebeka, and then, na Christopher Enin, Oman Biachem, na Okochi, Aya Samates, Bobo Kono, our Samara Boy, Sizino, Ebeshasiano, and our Fihonoma, Waba Beji, Eduma Kessia, our Paul City, Bobo Kono Akache. So far, Wabo 5 games are, we winning 3, and Chese, Walusubako, and Wadro Bako, that Ted, Ukuta 10 points, I would him say, Omo Evan himself, March Day 6, and all, Omo Ebeshe, House of Folk Bobo Kono, I would him say, and a House of Folk supporters, HSL Refia. 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Yentie aye Nebosa Kapo. Wano aye head coach Edema Akra aye House of Folk Phobia. Never say die until the bones are rotting. Wakasa aye afa Sunday aye March Omni Paul City. Bobukuno aye Pemsonomo.
7: Quality before the season start and also of quality players. They all also had the quality before the season start, and also they strengthened some lines. And we were observing them during this week also, and we will continue to also observe them and find some, because we have two more trainings to face this game. We find some solutions how to determine our actions, how to also block someday the positive sides, but also as we told many times, and we are also believing in our strength. We are believing we will not give them too much space to find a way how to use their strength. They are good and quality team, but I think in our sides and with our approach, I think we can achieve stability in the game and find solutions how.
3: 0.4. 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
8: Take it very, very serious because we are playing home. We can afford to, leave a point. So definitely we are preparing very serious with the hope that we get a very good game and then get our point. Kingsley is also coming back. And you know, I think the rest are already there. And those who are injured will stay out. And we hope that we'll have a very good squad for Sunday.
3: Wei ene nzama Ibrahim Tanko ede Atuja omo abo aye 5 games omo di kan omo 11 points omo se on budget 3 no aka ho kwesiada na omo komanim na bibia timi aye kama menu kasa ukopie mo kiveda ayade a ene 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attend say CAF president akasa o kyerɛ sɛ Africa de omo de omo support nyina e de ama aye ura aye Gianni Infantino san say oba as aye FIFA president no waboa African football party all the 54 association no etai Gianni Infantino you know, at 2027 on Santuaso.
9: 54 CAF Member Association presidents who represent football federations in 52 countries on the African continent. A unanimous decision was taken in the context of the discussions and what has been taking place in the media. And the essential part of the resolution is that there's a unanimous decision by the 54 CAF member associations on the African continent, and as I said, we represent 54 countries, to unanimously and unconditionally. And the unconditional is because of all the discussion that has taken place and the history and the deep commitment to African football that Gianni has and in his meeting as president of FIFA to express Africa's unanimous support and unconditional support for his presidency as president of FIFA.
3: Wei ene nsema aya etoja sa miti na sena keti ya sokreku FA boss Ghana na udimu wako tenepa a wade se nkomano enso edia babo ntei na dietense Ghana's National Beach Soccer Team mechira the Black 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
0: transmitting live from the Meridian City of Ghana this is Plan B1

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3: M. Kosuo, Sim, you have a prim Kosuo at the Amor Mine Ghana.

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0: 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So more taifa.
1: Young way.
0: But any mammy more about Naminawaki.
1: Namaja.
0: Munia Juma. I do my part this morning.
2: Yeah.
1: New money.
2: What
0: would you not be in
1: fear and I can't feel
0: what it? Ya metiase. Ay, Papa Bri. Ya metiase. Namin kaun papa at the party I tun can. Juma papa o ye and then juma dear or yes on my gana tunfono. On bone by any plan B my phone na won by.
3: Oh yeah, my party area then I said Ivan selection I can no.
4: Good morning, good morning. Ajaba kope.
1: Bright in here, bright young car.
4: Ajaba baby. Nami enshao papa papa. Na ukoso embo umbai.
0: Ampakyo akia frafra na makasa ai na makasa si kaswa bogesi.
1: Okay, kaswa bogi asebo kodi.
0: Au nakuponde dum.
1: Okay.
0: Ya moye.
1: All right.
0: I my pastor Maka Bibi Kakara. He said, "Assemble the yakans here. Anka ukura we host you program kura anka. Obi kura was kura kura. I said, when they can be basho.
5: This is Plan B.
0: I said, I have done what far. I have passed in a wunya for my gima diawaye. And you want to show gima say also wabaka. I said, the other thing is here. We anka kura anka. Obi kura we new.
1: That's right.
0: Neja.
1: Me pacho udi.
0: Ne
1: ja be. Ja be free for that woman.
0: Because you see, I'm in here.
1: Okay. Ja be yanko.
0: Yo, yanko push. And then the first time I met you.
1: Wow.
0: But, me ja jo program no.
1: Ja me ti ase, me da ase.
0: Ja di inshallah.
1: Amen.
0: Bibi se bring ya moa.
1: That's right.
0: Na hon ti se anopay.
1: Me hon ye fan. Na minu ya be ni ye.
0: Me mi se be pati.
1: That's right.
0: Ashi mo si be kane blay.
1: Amen.
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1: Yeah, me, Adam.
0: And if you had that, yeah, and then my crowd that.
1: My happy so day.
0: Thank you.
1: And my best and be too for
0: but me. But I'm in the bedroom.
1: Okay, I'm for 29.
0: I'm for Quemunso.
1: Oh, and I'm Quem.
0: I'm for Quemunso, dear. Any idea about you, dear?
1: So you have the cap, yes, I'm not about what.
0: Ah, so. Ah, nice to be doka.
1: Yeah, wa.
0: Me. Me doka.
1: Oh, let me
0: go. Oh. Ah. I'm not a call a big friend.
1: No,
0: really. What say? Meme na medeme ho
1: ehe
0: na me se
1: ehe
0: wo ye me wo fa ase amapo chinchin atwan
1: ehe
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2: ana ana ya bajo
0: Teacher, will you never know? And teacher, will you judge it?
2: I check. And you're not naturals in our fasting. Oh, to me, I'm off. And ye, and ye, and the Zedia, and he did Yabeka. So I'll pull you. No, on to me, boom, boom, check it. 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Because I'll pull me. I did be a my amma numbers will be to your commandments. I'm so sick. I was saying, oh, bonkers is here.
0: Oh, Zamu.
2: Oh, Bacchus, I'll pull me.
0: Oh, my poor.
1: Okay.
0: Ah, there's some yellow one. Mapu, brother, da kura.
2: Piao.
0: Me lawyer ni naba.
2: A lawyer ni naba.
0: Confidence.
2: Waba. No, it's it.
0: What's it? The old canoe, the end is so the
2: same. Oh, lawyer ni naba. Oh, good, yes, mom, you're on our godemda.
0: Oh, yeah.
2: Oh, mubida. Oh, mubida. Me ngwana me biesi o men mu.
0: Sao.
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0: tamwadi eko
2: what is it tamwadi eko and this is of a little mini new.
0: Oh, so.
2: Mini was when you mean into mini new, my main country.
0: Oh, dear, no bench, I'll cross my wife. I don't cross my wife to you.
2: Oh, Nami. Ah, not really. I never cause who's wrong. And so I'm going to this room, I miss Robert. Must this really pammy
0: one?
2: Who am I being nipper? Obey nipper.
0: Obey
2: nipper. And this room nipper. What is it? Men can't say be our bit to me, but it's yes, your one. Or so, Honoma, who's through nipper,
0: sir?
2: Nipangas and
0: the Bibia bit to me,
2: if you have it to me, if
0: you have it to me, if
2: you have it to me, more of us were for me. Ah, and a big in chair on a book, I kind.
0: That's right. I don't know.
2: And yes, on Abu Edia, and I'll treat it, I'll treat it, me who's so.
0: Or bound on for being
2: milk, we see top.
0: Yes.
2: Maybe I ain't a comer.
0: That's right.
2: And you're a prosper and a pay your chow, I shall. Yes, it's Japan. I mean, come on. It's if only the DBI, I'm a bomber, but so said Danny, then I'm okay, home, Namo Boy, eh, who are DBI. Go be what's necessary. And it will be because I'm a man. Oh, me, you'll be going go for come on you, but so on and away, chow. Meaning. I can go away as a bias. Ah, comment here about Kaya bias. What kind would you know? Jaminia, too.
0: Oh, the other man said that. Auntie, papa, and Julia, and if I could, you'll be to me. I need you now.
2: But sure, come on,
0: Oh, the winner made the mouth crana. Julia, one sound farm, no, you're not here to ask you. Nadia,
2: are you? To go via Ebukena and Koma, you be the newspapers in Muka, me and Fango, but could be in Jim's and these scammers are doors.
0: Oh, yes, Commodos are here in the womb.
2: I'm here in the womb.
0: I'm here in the womb.
2: Scammers are doors.
0: Yeah, it's your own day. I can hear Sabu Bidin and then I say. Ana sebu ombu manfo bukata bukata
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0: Okay.
1: Media Siena pay.
0: Right. Better so what me the training today. Weather update no and have his newspaper review no. See the my open so na see ni be a yeah oh dear. Maroka sense was sabre my unity ya or the training today no ever to us so my jane. Or sabre man open me watching.
3: Yes, I'm pretty sure.
0: I'm pon super cool,
3: yeah. We treat them pon camera, don't want to be via work.
0: That's right.
3: Say, tears for us as people in quiet, did I say? Bibia, edited an outcome now. As a dining the move, treat them pon camera. I know paying check, I say, ever call me tearful, you know, and Chani be and so and confirm a branch of food, Joe Boy. Swam branch in AK
0: took
3: me, or no to a henny in check, I say, and call and for mommy now, and pay. In Chani be and so and confirm a taxi driver, Mr. Frederick, that Lumba, and Mr. Ike. Ofako also in Chani B and so and confirm out. And I'm Mr. Nunu also OTA few committee 5 and pay in Chani B and co and form out. Now say, I don't pay the knee echo copy more in Tintin feeding so. Now the HA Gubin say, Ununyamnia, a friend, Frederick Opoku, or no near rents, commissioner, or the same be about Bontiano or Chim say, in Primpo Tim so do any copy more University of Ghana hostels fees now more joint him say, I know a damn pine if they are grow. Now, banner sign out to me say, scanner more general or chess a illegal, and to no so yeah, school ni now co treats can be sano, and I say, oh, it's me can a best casem be, and I say, sketch you mu, bisa, and I say, oh, it's me cana, which means a idea crass, I'm going to make a copy a quarter, and also in same be. 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
0: Okay,
3: and made a miss and be sent in my day. It's here for I said, Brano Brano, I'm going to do my feeding to a plan B FM. Now, I'm going to see you, my dear, because I show me someone from a feeding, no, and for Antoine saying, plan B FM, oh, and probably Edmond, Medassi.
0: Yeah, so Ebedassi and Opez, which made a trend today, no, SC and Maya. I was here and Opez, Mempen of Waji Moga. Ti ensem ba ku mi no ye dia to simpi na faso na nche ye beti ho adia ma ye tiefo nya nemu ansa na ensem meti ho no ye ntiwe na me ba sisi a

0: this guy Ghana man penny His Excellency John Dramani Mahama. What you are simping a password to the number two? Which man you know? Prince Eguakwemu. Said the buyer and you know. Through a bad you my phone. Rent a dying her hand once a mile to ready a momono. And share to this. Is it rent program? 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And the other man. South to a bed tie. Na a bind to me a scar. And the Allah will be a bet in your bama. Rents and some letting me a chance for the emergency for no. Ghana by HMA. What they say, Baby, welcome to me a boy. San said, you ask no corner. Rent and some letter repair. I'm a juma for smart woman mana. You be din commando pay. Shall say, and then idea MTT did the abattoir bonsing HMA. In nobody shall for a guacamo. And then when I'm quantum ponwa, who's a posini, MTT dini, HS at Adia Jinapaho. Then you know, yet infidia. And never has a said you made in a bit me across war. Na ene new traffic tech juma die no omuche ma ade ababa na ababoa ade ba ku mi nume ya ababoa pa ya se ubun se posini no se calm down driver needs form yanko kanachi kanachi de ben komo de kwoso ma me 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faith. One and I'm council bounce, we are safe to the ample. So on for me, I may do us in game. I intimate prank or swan or pay, and from my crunk Ghana. Main seminar, my men come and pen for engine and pay. The moment in action, Moma Quaba, the Mranco Swan Sam Jumano Swan. My mini can mark Don at Chiano Pay. Don't know Pay me watching.
1: Yenya,
0: I'm Ponsuba Cordia.
1: A boy, dear, dear chair.
0: 1 minute, your dear.
1: But I say, I didn't kind, my more, national service for Abasso, and Rami call her, and M said, a branchy be a friend of Chris, and Abaco's a friend of John.
0: Okay.
1: Or more boy, Juma. The swiftness of their service is worth commending, and we need to appreciate it. I may call her, may indeed more than 30 minutes for her.
0: Okay.
1: And I mean, who sent coffee call who na a so air running and tem. Manco who queue or ho, manco. So may my father to me who say, and I pay SM a bomb my basso. So maybe I need CEO, one deputy CEO, or be a person manity as I say. And ranting or 4 months your mo ye, Jumano, or more boy, Juma, I'm a Ghana, I'm a Jumano Mabono, I saw Ghana for Sweeney.
0: Right. 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
2: Yo, obidishe.
0: That's right.
2: Yeah, me da say. Na di edi kan twede amponya me da na say. So di enet so ache. 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
0: Okay.
2: Ano pay as it akese na koma mu. 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Any me ami MP.
0: Okay.
2: Honorable Samuel Nate George, also Minister of Communication, Innovation and Digital Technology.
0: Okay.
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2: 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O gusu tie plan BFM.
0: That's right.
2: Njomu nina Jennifer Sonkroni. 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
1: 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Nadia Omanpenia Kano, a ye practical solution for an existing problem. Ah, or say, Eko Eba November ye, because ye PMF act no, a say and say. By first week in November, not later than 15th of November, as I say, you read it 2027 budget. And you know, say you read it 2027 budget now. Or say, or the futuro or the sika 3 billion. And or person or they share the entire program. 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
1: 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sector no adwuma efo no omo so betimi abe benefit from some of these things. But in nano, a government sector and first implementation, you know, and a lessons learned from it. And a be determine how our mobile model private sector need you know. So there be a full blown policy for the nation.
4: Right. But that's a to you, dear science, some pump and some pen for I didn't send you go up, a bit me up, one massa.
1: Papa, papa, papa, papa, papa, papa, papa, because it's dear womb says ye, one as a couple of sika. Nasa, I buy so bitch yamau. And to maintain now 2 years national. Afiansa wo kwa ko apply because who nim process no the how long it take you enti no ye besere aka o be 3 months I be a few ramal reminder say the next 3 months o tenancy na o twi no expire no na wa shase aye sa arrangement no
4: right won say ade ba kwa eku yen e wo memo ye corruption issue. Eni mse ye nya body bi so monhwe eku bi so enhwe dwumadi bi so a no mon fa sa kwati kwan so sebi edi o mane wu ye mfa bi ti se scholarship enye mfa to hu hwe all the scandals bi a na pay free scholarship program nim anywhere safu to baba bay e de be measures de ho se mpanifo di gu akwan ma ye bon safu to we e ye basically based for sa rent agency move.
1: You see scholarship no any futuo we no difference room. You see, scholarship no SSL uko school ni wie answer wa baba bechia so what you say na we no ya de ma wa bo so me no so ya na yet from source
4: okay
1: from day one na ya de be ma no bo so me no so ya na yet from source amount a oni omo agree no so you cannot abuse it
4: okay
1: wa so what you say you cannot abuse it e ya de anka ya de ma o be ye 1 year answer eno de ankrofo be abuse
4: okay
1: aha enti no we no e very practical ana we so no be ma aban adequate data of landlords because landlord the bia so chia rent tax
4: yeah
1: but as we speak aban need data of landlords enti sa aban she asia say or so ne ankrofo asia
4: yeah
1: obenya data for landlords enti no say aban person engage landlords a afide data o why dey be engage landlords no na say landlords so problem wa omo person omo dey call aban ho a aban engage omo a sa time no so beti me table omo problems a omo
4: right me da say don ya kan say salam
2: Yes, sir.
4: Menam tama kama se mse ene da honu.
2: Mate.
4: Enshi ye kwane se.
2: Yo. Na semwe, mi nyanka enya emos waha. Na misi emos ha.
4: From MPP.
2: Jia mi pache se MPP. 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Emos u bebiya webi ya no, ni ya waha. Na se housing program we are president Eddie Abai. You see, this is plan B. First of all, it's a good initiative.
4: Okay.
2: Very good initiative. However, the successive governments and yes, I'm Kagana, baby, you do what housing deficit and you can't get honey.
4: Okay.
2: Oh, share a bakwasim. Now, share senior Ghana, na housing, dancy any weight here. Say, a baby, DH here. From 2000, a problem, Nankasaka started.
4: Okay.
2: Nkrumah started housing projects. And I tell my idea in fact.
4: Okay.
2: From 60s up to about

0: problem. Yenfa military government and a champion. Kwahwe Teshi Estate. Teshi Estate on. Eh, a champion na ti ye. Very nice. For all the go to Teshi Estate, never how beautiful the place was. It was given under a scheme by the Ghana Housing, how do you call it? Housing Corporation. I think Ghana Housing Corporation. GHC. Right? State Housing Corporation. Sorry. State Housing Corporation. Then the ACC are dying. Amount for until they take data as to the number of people on your school, number of people on the workforce. Until now, I'm more estimating how much is here. Then, who will come? Who come one? The rent and maintenance, no, they are different source. If I ho, I buy, now, Rollins buy. What did Rollins do? Sakumono Estate. Rollins, let's see. And now, more free honor, no more day house, no, and your butter snit. Don't even say your snit estates, snit housing, which is one of the best that could have happened to us. I don't think I snit. Snit, you know, we are a young person. If you want to see a we are not say we go school, we are not going to now, what's that? You're not only a woman about 90 years, because it's a woman. Do you understand that? Because from the day on your juma. Say, you want to say, now, oh, moi, this, oh, oh, oh, oh, oh, oh, oh, oh, oh, oh, oh, oh, oh, oh, oh, oh, oh, oh, oh, oh, oh, oh, by that time, no oh, oh, oh, oh, oh, oh, oh, oh, oh, oh, oh, oh, oh, oh, oh, oh, oh, oh, why don't we say, okay, if that is the case, state has a corporation, a snit, come together, give us a scheme. This is the estimate of people that come to school every year. We know the number of national services that come to school, come out of school every year. If that's the case, just as the student loan, give them the building at a very low cost. So that if say, a Danuba cost over here, let's say 100,000 cities, not what you have for a period of 30 years. Okay. So what you say, and no sano, unye bidi, unye bisho uma, na unye biko, konyabana koba up and down.
1: Yeah.
0: It could have solved these problems to a larger extent. Do you understand that? But, When 2000, that government left office, then came in the first time new patriotic party led by former president J.A. Kufuor, the gentle giant, right? He made an attempt, those affordable housing. Now, almost, no. But at the end of it, affordable housing, now you can be seen there. They are there, white elephant. It's not being occupied. Left there. You don't even understand. President Mahama Baye, the first time, I'm not seeing Seglami. Do you get it?
1: Yeah.
0: Seglami, awoho. Unoccupied. So what do we do?
1: But I know Yahweh. This is plan.
0: Well, Yahweh.
1: Yeah, white elephant.
0: The white elephant, I'm making it. Until me bought from 2000, me bought white elephants in the air. Until me say, I binds now, I'm about to now, you have from a long time I've been seeing me the blame no ema omu bebre and I mean analysis ni deba
1: very well okay much
0: was from a champion from Nkrumah abesi Rollins and I may say omo ya de I could see baby from 2000 no na what elephant ni sati eba
1: okay
0: because from Nkrumah te my attestation say ya wan ye fi kra te ma de nim say ono right and e ba ya be hu a champion e ba be hu Rollins omo ya bibi amama for demo omo so adu om now from 2000 chirami which housing project omo ya ko si payo ama fo wo mu atimu a omo nya ehonto kakra o Ghana ha those are some of the things those are the basic thing I think that we should do, you should be looking at the structuralist form of society how do we structure our society how do we care for the social need of our people that should be number one right and this is President Mahama the way aba say oba be support where it's a good call
1: and former administration yura nana dan go fado enso ba ye e dia sokko bom form opoku ase say eno so say affordable house ni bi e dey koso ye mu say won say akosen e dia so obi aba be bibi nan so botan no anya de e bam sa
0: it is what I'm saying say you do baby no we should have a particular council be like national development council now
1: okay
0: they should have certain things untouched by political clout.

0: since how to issue. Say, for yeah, independent body be na yes, they were. Okay. We only have been talking about this thing as at now. Mm-hmm. We may have been talking about mm-hmm. the deficiencies in the system. Mm-hmm. But as at this time, we don't even have the thing in place. Okay. And now, okay, no, Yakobo has all form. Bo, look at that. Oh, he. Yakosi saying, oh, he. Intenu, eh, yeah, Mimi NDC. 100% NDC. Mm-hmm. And I am saying that this project or this program that has been birthed or proposed, Yenche Nenkosi, eti Nenkosi Payo. Na Ghana for before President Mahama Befia Banson. Na ye nim se a dia paying for shasia no or no
1: 104.5.
0: Nation builder was abba and all by si nation a big nation I could see the pay your money atoye or dance. It shouldn't be a problem, say maybe a school. Na onem ene ukoko high single room or akra. Once ya cry or environment ain't shed that nya papa crying 400-500. Single room. A month. Now, on him, the average salary of most of the workers,
2: 1,005.
0: Now, yeah. Those, free school, fresh, poly, university, new way, which one of them, you know, niho. Right? Now, see, say, no, Asia for Niger, Ghana, Eba, this Chinese, Indian, Syria, very company, no. To be frank, and it's an open secret, look what I see your body. But no kwa ebako. Omo juman omo ntiti nko foni ye.
2: Okay.
0: Omo mo sari kwa ni ama ofra 2000 na uche so omo ama uye si nina. 2000 uji beheri. U transport kwa ebe si zeng. Ina uko jeme a single room 500 a month. Mm-hmm. Biko nye se zi kani wahi.
2: Mm-hmm.
0: Nti ama pressure aba da family si so.
2: Okay.
0: Yen se ewa Ghana for now mi ma jimu no. An kase se ebe fesi housing problem se. Asan se tiye. We have concentration of industry and economic activity in our city like a city. Okomwa,
2: mm-hmm.
0: It is Accra.
2: Okay.
0: Obia sorry Accra. Right? And the pressure ni the outsource. For example, Oko Tamale is a capital city.
2: Yeah.
0: There might not be this pressure. Oko Ho, there might not be this pressure. Oko, let's say Senyani, there might not be pressure for home.
2: Mm-hmm.
0: So it might be a bit easier for us to handle housing deficit in Accra. Then the rest, we could take care of it slowly.
2: Okay.
0: Or, other way, we could make it reverse. Where we could start handling from the back. For example, you bet me see regional housing schemes. Omo kwa national service biyano. Ye potuwa. Uwe na emo ojuma. They gave it to you for the first three years. Free. The first 3 years, no, it's assumed, sir. Uju obe yeno, ube nya sike diabo, sike diano, and then to a tree, na wankwasa, sir, do an owa move on. You understand?
2: Mm-hmm.
0: In that case, no, the relief and the planning, no, a bit easy, ama, the guys.
2: Okay.
0: And today, if that's the case, why would you want to come to Accra?
2: Mm-hmm.
0: Let me tell you, Vincent. You call a juve be interview.
2: Okay, 1 minute, 1 minute.
0: And then, yeah. I mean, you're calling in them when I say posting. Ubi an chusu baby, you're passing your posting, no,
2: okay.
0: And a guy bako. Yeah, you were hanging there pre Accra. Guy, he said, Accra.
2: Uncle.
0: Osi onye ne onye china. On fa Accra, ne fa Accra china. Ope techiman, ope ho, ope. On honum baby. I then I say, hey, Accra habra mo breno mi mean to you. A dime bako, sika ye tia. Oh, sorry, ko juma the traffic. Oh, ahunto bi ni Accra. Enti, wong bibi sano. Say ye bibi aba atrati omu wo outskirt Accra.
2: Okay.
0: Omu se. Most some of them will remain what? Outskirt. You understand?
2: Right.
0: So, we remain inside and I want the pressure not reduce a bit on Accra. Mm-hmm. Or, I say I do the reverse and now say attacking them from Accra.
2: Okay.
0: You understand? And you know, say, or the Abba, say, Baba, yeah, we are. That is why we voted for him massively.
2: Okay.
0: And we know he can do it. Mm-hmm. And you know he will do it.
2: Okay.
0: He has started, he has done it. Ube school, or yes, school, see, will be E blocks. Untu for home to know. Oba akwan eye unto me for hun tono. Oba ye airport unto me for hun tono. Ye harbors on the modernas ye harbor. Oba ye 50 ye harbor crochet moi. Ye otamaya oba ye harbor miensa. Unima unim. Go MPS abaya komite treha. And the other mahabo nankasana waha. And another jetty.
2: Okay.
0: Into no, it's a man of his way.
2: Right.
0: Into so the housing scheme we are ba. Thank God. Because Mahama ba. Ever see ye.
2: Medasipa abusuya selom na yatene kan okasa de ma NDC ewo ningu pram no pay ya beda na sipa na ya hwe second issue no me no ka say director of education research and training at the motor traffic and transport department MTTD na je say Ghana police service kwabatan ba ko Alexander Kwaku Obin Echima ene new traffic tech ebeba nyame aduma November no e baba shasie no botai ba akopane se ebetimi 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
1: Your mother said, I'm saying, as I said, ma, a bit of brief details into the whole thing.
2: Okay.
1: You see, traffic tech idea way and starting the started 2008 with between a company called Nationwide Traffic Management Enforcement Limited,
2: right.
1: NTMEL. That was 2008. By 2016, and our government reached an agreement with them to deploy in 2017.
2: Okay.
1: And you know, 2018, and Nanado, and our honor committee funds of 335 million Ghana cedis over a period of 3 years as for pilots. 2022, almost 30 pilots, you know. Now, by 2023, you know, pilot, you know, in Ashanti region specifically, Omu issue 120,000 warning notices and you're fine. Edema, pilot program offenders, you know, 2025, and I better amend the way Road Traffic Amendment Act 2025, Act 1153. Until about 2026, October 1st, and our traffic tech officially launch here.
2: Okay.
1: So this is just the background of it for people to know. So as I said, but I'll be back company bank and Taichi. So what I say. So a joint venture between NTMEL and a Swedish company be a friend of Census. Census gasto or no 40% wenum. But you see a very practical BBA are happening over the years. A BBA so our share project we are a more than 10 years from conceptualization up to pilot. If you have some rollout, main rollout of the project. It did more than 10 years. And your project, at that whole, I check, I start, I am a kakra, I be seen there. And you know, omunim, police for nankasaka, says, MTTD for kase, a barber survey, police if wa, a jina kwan change kakra fi ka, each year. Yes, no kwan aswa because it has been tried and tested for a period of within the last 10 years or more. Sub projects where they've been on it. So what I say, because from 2028, from 2008 to even 2018, crap we are 10 years.
2: Yeah.
1: Yeah, well, 26 more.
2: Yeah, 2026.
1: More. Yes. So, yeah, we're around 18 years, crowd. So it's 10 years and more. So, it's a project that can actually stand the test of time. Once, Omu deployer, you be who changes room. But as humans as we are, meaning say Ghana for a year, Ghana for a year, they be a Ghana for per shortcut. And you be finding ways. You be BT at the end. But as I say, she share mra de tuwa, say, emra o hodada, emra be bri owa, say, oh yeah, okay, contrary to anything that is being done, the law will deal with you.
2: Exactly.
1: But as I say, yeah, the specific punishment to be
2: Eguakwemu.
1: Wahu ne ye clear. And yes, idea no system nama say kuchia 10 CD. Akwanu who din or to computer nature who din or say we ain't change your fence in Okrana, yeah man Hendrick Ghana CD. And also your idea or intinebia more Hendrick Ghana CD is all be negotiating. So what you say that can also happen. I'm not saying that is what will happen, but it has the tendency of happening. And so we need to look at all these things and have a broader view of it. Said about yeah, the stringent punishments ever to in place will be caught sa route now. But in all approach ebe boa ebe reduce bribery ni corruption on our roads and ebe ma ye road no so say si as a camera na fawa afaw so what I say ha and yes say obi na aye because our current calibration machines no me use ni there enye o ye eyi sister kura otimi capture so why 100
2: right no me that's a fine Salom.
0: Yes, sir.
2: Yen faka kranka wana miyankwe.
0: Yo. Na, sadia, abeyi. Omse abeyi, police bribery.
2: Oh,
0: so.
2: Yes, yes. Extortion on konaba.
0: Well, yen shwe di ABC. Na, me, kokoa, mpese mi boni se. Ya kwen. Yeah, transport system, no. We can't transport system now. Now, me can the BFA acquaint to him. Acquainting she, send your quaint tier, send your traffic lights tier, send your muffle trim tier, send your car cassier, and I'm going to send your car, new car, new license, BBI, transport system, I mean, come on. Now, your transport system, I shed that uncle's engine CPM. I be who say, Nyama no da ho clean and clear. Enti no me no me force say be technologically advanced. Na nyama be ye but yen hwe nyam underlying factors no. Na yan ko building ya ye ho. Hwe the offense no. The penalties no.
2: Mm-hmm.
0: One penalty is called to 12 cities.
2: Mm-hmm.
0: Now, hwe the minimum is 25 penalty units.
2: Okay.
0: Now 25 penalty units nature say about 300 Ghana cities.
2: Mm-hmm.
0: Right?
2: Yeah.
0: Now, when him says send a client here from her to let's say circle, but we have committed about five offenses. Minor. If you are all committed, when him say what committed.
2: Okay.
0: But such system no be capture. 104.5. The NHS say, I hear me to you, five from me, minimum be 1,005. See, can I hear me all, man? Then me can pass out TSN, he say. She ya kwan. Ebi o ho ye ya kwan no. Ye wie ye o. 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
2: Okay.
0: Se mi fa right to, se mi fa left to. O ble ne enem mi say example. Sa je maka. O de ko nungwa secondary school ni ho no. Ohun nungwa.
2: Yeah.
0: But
2: the station.
0: The station ho ko ho no. O do ohun se mi fa left to. Se mi fa right to. Because the road divisions no baby basa ebi odua na cars no bonzo mu nyina call left na mo jia kwa na all right no ntunti ase e ntino ukoko bisa na no mini madam for bi e ko na ko fa ba ko na police 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ni che say minim. Are you getting what I'm trying to say?
2: I want you to say basically avoidable.
0: Say, that's what I'm saying. Yes, basically avoidable.
2: Okay.
0: I'm not saying say all. Oh, no, but it's a more specific example.
2: Right, matuasi.
0: Unam kwa papa soa. You have no problem.
2: Okay.
0: Ebi ofri ebi ofri madina. Eba be siyako tuju. Ekonye very good. Unam hobe fale goenim honi. Na umu se kwa nu edem. 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Edem. Nti enunu. It is clear. No problem. Uye info so obet mehu. But generally, you can't do duana. Quick, who's in here? Oh, shemwa. Every temaha, a new here. Got a question, trillers are packet. To the sense of who's a own funny feel, who far right to, who's an overfa.
2: No crap.
0: It is me be saying, no, let me call for her. Na it's ye nyama bebre is informal. When I'm passing me chilling, ye nyama bebre no, is informal. No well structured. And you know, to be so it's very difficult for you to even obey the rules.
2: Okay.
0: So on the channel, and then those major roads, big push roads, na yeah, you know, yeah, demolish ebubu a crown left and right. Ningle guho, ebubu left and right, no, a crown na kasana yeto fefeno, ebubu mu baby, at the shisha baby, right? Oh, ni direction biya, ye mfa bi in si ho. I open says I now say workers and crack a red and green the flag no as you share away. And to do what you have to think, say use your gumption. Papa catch yourself, use your gumption.
2: To work.
0: Use your gumption. You understand? Say, 75 right to, 75 left to, 75 in few. Okay. Nen yama weng in our ho. Ye huni ti, en huni chi. Na camera baba chimmy. Obashia, how do you explain that? There's no office for you to go and argue. There's nobody's physical death for you to argue for him to make sense to him or her. And you know, ye shen ye. Na yanko bedin ye hon. Na se. Sika ye be tuetia no. Baba ye adia baya the government and popular. You should be careful. I agree, sir. It is a good thing for us to do to make maybe the road safer for all of us. She na no, zip, hifa na. You see, tipa biko kum, passenger, this, Benz, fan is a sprinter. Is it Pokwasi area also? Bibisa, now, I'm saying, Bobo, you're a packet.
2: Yeah, and I'm Pokwasi.
0: Pokwasi, no, Kupuang for Basa. We want our road to be safe.
2: Okay.
0: I agree.
2: Okay.
0: However, making the road to be safe, you know, there are certain fundamental things I say, I did to Aquim. And nothing that President Mahama Abba, many I just say, oh, yeah, big push, you know. Or to check that into zones. Ma obong said the link road no. Bibia be ye pe ye pe sa na na ye di camera siswa. No problem. And there any who problem bia. Into kauba kaya MPP time. Na om some di tow in by force. Cas basis u cas be bia ni abeto. Omu tow pe umpo na obe tiaka. Abro nyo jina te debida. You understand? It is one of the things I agree with him. So let's watch this in carefully. And let the people that we care about also have some relief.
2: Okay.
0: So I think that the penalty you need to know from road ones, from Kakra, the road ones should be different from other ones.
2: Okay.
0: That is what I think. For example, we have a penalty in 8 cities.
2: Okay.
0: And I say be 5 cities. You understand?
2: Right.
0: Because the kind of road we have now.
2: Medasi.
0: It's crazy.
2: I was here, Selom na Yatineka, Anopeno. 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Hello, good morning.
3: What's your name?
2: Metonka Janimo.
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2: Metioso.
3: Mo. Oh boy, Juma. And Janukan and Kabeko, Yaba move Yanchia.
4: 1055.
3: Yama Mobile Jumano pay. A dancer media would be 2012, 2016, 2020, 2024, 2026. The Mwaka Safa, Mwaka Kaka. I don't know how many animals you are. Yeah, true. I'm going to be quite a dano. You got them then, Kayan. What do you say? And I said, I'm a chroma in my bass and I'm genu. But maybe that is our one thing, one to two run Bubasa Patapata. Oh, I have your VIA chef here. Open your baby, the border never will come and I'm going to cross out your account. And the Aban Warrior, Pajatina. Yeah, your man was where any human. Yeah, you man getting one by and come with you. Yes, you better be near Kosala where we are not about the mom. They are nobody afraid to prove war, nobody afraid to my war, and you cry a wound the echo. Woman, you won't see that any if you are for no money, no more we are controlled. I'm day. Bye bye.
2: But that's Jenny Moore. Good morning.
4: Good morning.
2: ABC.
4: And to win number in Tana, one product that can last, meet up the game. You know what to call.
2: What's the name?
4: What
2: a belief
4: and
2: a KIC and a peck corner.
4: I'm going to go to the other side. To both way, I have calling deputy communications and on my trade, Montuman.
2: Okay, right.
4: But I hear dancing yesterday. Yeah, me ask I say, which we say affordable housing. Yes, you basically are not teaching now. I said, Minam, no, at one, you're going to be your $200,000. And I said, $100,000. They say affordable. On the Ganadi, Rakuti, no matter come, a capon, politician, no matter what, more fascinating, I'm a girlfriend, make so a good bread, get a government, a day good. My catcher buys are buying, yet the Raja to say, the Nazi call for his young and great papa. And yet you can't, Timon, see your colleagues who come get it, because you're a Ghana for, and they are Kaka, buy the Vida. You will know where.
2: Good morning.
5: But on anyone,
2: oh, Niboko, Niboko, and answer.
5: Namia don't be Diaboko,
2: okay, and to us.
5: Let us see. Michia, which if we are the mission of Yah, with the Michia Babush, than a Niku or Baku, you talk like on one or so, on one and Kacha maintaining. Maybe in Chano, college, I mean, college for Momoni, it is a Chamanju, which are the Matan of Holy Mamma. A bind.
3: So to my dear, it's in the same NPP, NDC, in California, yet to Abama, yet to Abama on say, on Baba Sevian, and then Baba Savo. But Sir Omunia Quenana, no Maya, or Munia Mase, young one, and Baba Savo. And say, one man yet to Abama, Minusa, Obedia, co parliament say, Nipa, Mutu Abama, you know, yes, you see, dying to the big, most we shall mammy make a crazy, me casting that road. The poor will do so. We say, get your turn from here to Takwadi, get your turn from here to North. It is as I say, you down on the NSC guy. Nobody is to more. Akra, who the first train, Yabeba, so to my and I said, I war. Who the first train, Yabeba, it can be Sira, and this in performance. I said, I thought about it now, it's a subway. In performance, I said, so to my dear, I said, I'm a young woman in performance, and the team because of. The pressure and now because they bring up baby da. So we know baby da. Now we look for boxes to Cuponia. A bit of baby. Now why a junkie? Send a me a bema. Why a junkie? It's a man therefore. I'm going to study.
2: Good morning.
6: Oh, good morning. But you're not funny. Okay. I'm going to make for Africa as well.
2: All right. It's your uncle.
6: And so, you want to say, yes, what do you say? And one, yes, you can't affordable houses, sir. Need house, where I didn't have. And then, I want to pet, and it's me, I'm bristle. That's our time, and then, you need oil. Then, you need oil. Paonuna sata mnusuna na abresusu niyama ekosu ekomi bagana ye pamu Nigeria for nansu they were able to build a dental slit flat under ononi regime. Every sata mnibe ba ye pe a corrupt rulers swa tuasu we ibano beya ni niyabano ajana onu swa betuane diya sumesumebeye u kompliti obidye na usu baabe ye uudye sa problem ina ebeti niyaso we enti minsovu. And this one just said, health insurance is a good health insurance in your papa. Who can me call hospital? It means last me buy area, me didn't call hospital. Me tia, ship compound, me tia, it's a 600 malaria. Now, this one, instead of so bad, health insurance, me, you know, what's so bad, Mahama K. And say, deep, ube, deep, dear, na, gana, na, moba, be, any year.
2: Okay.
6: And to say, I'm just handing my yee, no be the sit down, no be a jar to ho, no be the woman, you ain't my bad kinds of tea, I'll be back, I can't no nip, we say you about the count. No, no, no, back, I too say, who say, say, mammy, no, say, we say. So, yes, yes, yes, yes, yes, yes, yes, yes, yes, yes, yes, yes, yes, yes, yes, yes, yes, yes, yes, yes, yes, yes, yes, yes, yes, yes, yes, yes, yes, yes, yes, yes, yes, yes, yes, yes, yes, yes, yes, yes, yes, yes, yes, yes, yes, yes, yes, yes, yes, yes, yes, yes, yes, yes, yes, yes, yes, yes, yes, yes, yes, yes, yes, yes, yes, yes, yes,
2: yes, yes, yes, good morning.
7: Good morning.
2: Domi Mayo.
7: Open the gate.
2: Oko die.
7: Nyango pa domini amamu papa. Bibi aboko.
2: Yen twaso anope.
7: Yo, anope mami fa kwa nyamanya izo. 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104 se aban ye niema. Now we're free, so now we have a twice with Nenima, Minia, free MPP for Omena de Seneman Satir. Your papa Mahama, a baya or corn and say, or somebody, that's 200 and go here, or share 120 as here, or we be 57. No, I can never afford to buy it, and I'm called by years 2 dining in every year, and can you say double track or the buy? And your papa Mahama, dear me say, Papa Yamibe, Senator. Of Uncle to Zombro, Nanaku and Dr. Bomia de Maconta. One city, I have one moment, Joe. Your papa Mahama buy after contact of one judgment, so many judgment. Because open in Senia, Africa, Ghana, your tradition at here, a bicycle, contact to be a Nugu. Your papa Mumra, or the Mocassin, or say, Bo, when Jack you, or say, I could say, it's shining now one time, Emmene, and I do quite a contact, or the Kania Air Juma. And you man, I look for the year, yeah, or cast, or didn't start, yeah, suppress, and never from Mahama by what's winning in our so. And you know, Bumpany, this is Mahama, Ben Pren and Prince Algana, and Kazabi Gana Tumpong, and yet a Gana 4.5. The Montuma and this Norman Trasso, Beth 20.
2: And I say, Domain Mayo, good morning. Too bad, went to me, and you know, so Fatim Sawa Homano at your tomb, and he Marty. Hello, Chema, my pick you will win so young co.
8: Yo, my pick, me got you. It's a possible.
2: Then to us,
8: yo, my own into the fire. And I say, Master, that's after the telecom.
9: Master, I found an apple.
8: Now, I won't share a power over. Na le sovu ese emomu na omukotwe ye bana abye. Ye da chite tiket ni so. Mo ma MPP ho kwan. MPP pe yi shi omu. Ok, a te ti bon.
2: Good morning.
10: Good morning, Nini Abema. A former.
2: Hey, Boko. I glow Niana.
10: Winnie Mana Winnie. Hey, Winnie Mana Winnie. I'm pa. Why are they? Nini Abema, I see it.
2: Oh, if you Boko.
10: Hey, then I'm nasty. And I'll pay my mint yummy pinky, and I'll pay. Hey, your mammy, Abigail Elon. About for National Women Organizer. Maslock, the Biasenia Mecano. 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
0: Transmitting live from the Meridian City of Ghana.

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You do trade and put Uncle Pong Asida Amanu near the accident also be him echo Edia, my doctor and Mrs. Enyeji. 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with Tiano. 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Boat drivers, young drivers, Uber drivers, taxi drivers, trotter drivers, no mamma call long journey now, so no, Uncle Pong, ancient shiramunina. Sanson as a dining chain being called my belicho bar. A belicho bar, some of the three organizer. Castle of a dress of phone in us, a dining chain being confirmed my one more. Palm wine junction for Koima, Awas, and Manke Sukrudia, also as a and in Chiani B and Co and Fa and Mao. Edgasa from Medina, also as a dan in Chiani B and Co and Fa Mao. Copy films, and what time I come to two. Lower low in the dawn, the papa. Evangelist Martin Luther, Edja Kafri, Edja Hin, Kofi Ghana, Munina Sida, and in Chiani B and Co and Fa and Mamo. Baby Na, Auntie Agi, Auntie Hannah, Auntie Asibi, Munina, Sida in Chiani B and Co and Fa Mamo. Sanson and Mark Christian and Morgan, and what time I come to Nine Market, also Sida in Chiani B and Co from Mam. Mrs. Bruce, also Sida in Chiani B and Co and Fa Mam. Sanson and a dance man, Control Market, phone in Asida, and in Chiani B and Co and Fa and Mamo. Afe, information centers, and one magic penny, a bill in Fidimu, a trail shimmy in a cousin Uncle Pong, in Shramu. 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Eye juma papa apa. 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Ewa ho. Facebook nesu ya live. Ewa ho. Eho so. 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

0: Ebusia was so tea and supposed to be Jimmy D. Ewa Plan B 104.5 FM. So, yeah, they offer a decano, she says so. 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
1: yemi
0: Okay, online child sexual exploitation and abuse. And on a topic, for the ababetuja, and just say abel for no so.
1: It's a pepper.
0: 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Ye te online child sexual exploitation and abuse. Director, echere se.
1: 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NCC penny for so ya betting on my name. 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
2: Okay, because yeah, didn't come away. Pimpy, no, and my friend will be all high. And they say the social media, no, I open, obi be out to make a hobby, no, and my friend is so young for a cry, said me, and then call a woman in Tim. Those 13 years, crabby, who no, but I say, be a bear 20 and us 18 cra, ni more pijak a crane, or no, clank, and it's all no, I no, when you need an answer. It's anything media, no, Drew Swa. 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
0: Najiwe ni beka se oyoga.
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0: 104.5
2: you see the commenter won no na jawo video na say so what am I say? It's the onus so no near wa monso or monso best ever fwan so. Ewo
0: Eddie be back home.
2: Eddie be back home.
0: Oh, make I say obi ekan bibi sa efa ye mum pini ne ba ena abayua kakrebi anoso we siswa. 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expects from you. 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A bed dim pose or buckle, so a buckle called this someone. It is anoman in you and say, yeah, your comment session is anoman. Say, yeah, to me, a tracing with him, the bet me at you.
2: Oh, okay. Of course, almost
0: so I abuse Nibia.
2: Cause a honey, yammy,
0: fine. You bet me at you because
2: I'm going to push your narrative, no.
0: Aha. I abuse Nibia because I call an undo, sir, age. Na afen so we comment no enye it is not warranted won obi a ensere we say be choro bibi efa no into we start say we choro bibi saa eye hu bi na wudo hye akwal mbi muta to me choro say me chiwa aha into no ground eye threat into about me aso mu wo bo
2: de o so we choro bi akwa nim
0: ke oh, it is say, one say, Sena, no matter, the human face, mechanism, human face, it is, yeah, normally be one, yeah, but no say, and yeah, be, but, uko abrochi me muna oso, uko church was a normal way, yeah, that, nipa nuko, edi, kwa tu police, na, uko reporti wa, yeah, but traces sa we, no. Ibe baba so.
2: Okay.
0: Nti e de pa mpa cho yesere wa wu yesa no so online abuse no oxy na ye kan. Ebia na so obo sexual abuse.
2: Okay ho bi. Okay, because in pimpin no videos never to wa. Ye na ye good comment section ho no ye na ye ke kan sema en sem factor. 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
0: eye ye nte
2: eye ye
0: nte eye ye nte
2: so fe bi be ka ho ai nti ya wo ye pa se comment section for no mo de wo ma ka ho eye pa bi se omo because semi post video na so obi an comment obi an react an say an show any interest in the video
0: and now be a rebuke me say obi an yawo ye no jai na
2: jaya
0: ubejai
2: if majority na catch you say the wo ye ne nyaya ubejai but majority na f wo so anything wrong with the wo ye no and only problem no and see eye online ti the comment section for maka ho no maka ho bi be say video ni go ho
0: a na say na dey omo aka ho I'm a man.
2: Etifo emfa wo mu die emra etifo ye bia phone lines no e de atum ubetimi afre na unso de wo die aba 0551 656565 and 0551 656656 Good morning. Pacho Dini baby akase free.
3: Pacho me ni no pense que ka mi kase fika so.
2: Pacho you mind you.
3: 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But our colano will bear the 10 years, 5 years, 7 years, 10 years, therefore, or one puna. Or one puna. Won't give me worry. But our also idea or your one puna, our the man is not here in our wallet. I'm going to go to the house.
2: A woman's woman.
3: It is all so fair or so sober. What I got, and that's all to me. Chumpana,
2: yet I say, Jack, Ebusia, match you.
4: I'm on a castle by just
2: castle by Jassy.
4: Namoy, Yahoo,
2: and I'm on sway. Boko, I'll apply a
4: pack of a baby. Namo, fellow, address your more desperate
2: day
4: to a dear. Dear, dear, dear, dear, dear, dear, dear, dear, dear, dear, dear, dear, dear, dear, dear, dear, dear, dear, dear, dear, dear, dear, dear, dear, dear, dear, dear, dear, dear, dear, dear, dear, dear, dear, dear, dear, dear, dear, dear, dear, dear, dear, dear, dear, dear, dear, dear, dear, dear, dear, dear, dear, but the ones that want to point it, that's your one step to a point in a year. Of course, I should get your bed as your father did them. As a swap one city, I don't be in the wind now. One thing. It is also so a cassia 3 years. A book and a book. Yeah, I read that you're trying to your one thing. And yes, remember, you are just in a bit. That's in it. It's because I was a 20 years. I want a bad dress here with the kids here. But I was also less with that sort of castle you. This is one of my pontidia. But if you know, we had a hotel or so, Madame Yamish Tamo.
2: Yes, the castle of Jess, it was your match.
5: Yeah, no, Yamima, medium.
2: Edges are full, Madina. But I just say,
5: Yamia, the minimum problem with a Jones way.
2: Miss Women, who are just a fool.
5: Nobody. I'm the same way. Come on, contributing to my son. 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
6: 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Ma and yet Mimi kwa me your bema ma me to me jam koku and PF demo and Pia watching da so to my dear but it be no dressing on the ma or mama will be dressing on the mama will be ma I had your shirt but twenty da and go Jimmy Namedi or Bobby share your men in chair you know what not flexing on your kumem so to my dear but you won't palano so what dressing yeah. Oh, or Ben Manuka, and I come and I've been a bow who so crap, eh? You need to drink anything. George Mathe, who will say, will be the skin. Send your new two sebu, I get to sell way, way by here, a wapi suit, and yet will be what Cobus and Osekawa, short Mathe. Sir, Vinci, I don't want the name, Debbie, short Mathe, and say your dresses say Africa, and my dresses say Europe for short of your own quarter. Yes, I am caught, and he said, Ubisha, dear, na Akata, ubi be a bit, come up. Akata, Ufo, Sabi, Utu, Sabi, na young nice, sort of myself, Obama, and Wapel. And yes, I'll be you a ham, there will be a pet, Adienu, there won't go for the Brahmo pet, Adienu. So, Mr. Missila, we need you, I will phone a cheap program, we know, or Monfanti, Gemma, or Mamma, ye, now Miss Petroni, Jack, and come, Midasi, Namishra.
2: Yes, in Okay, 0551. 6565
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2: Franco, okay, yo. Yeah. I
8: was about you.
2: Gamma.
8: Yes, me pacho.
2: Mm-hmm.
8: Castella made a background, let's say. Young or to me, only Munyafa. Only Musa, Dad Yellow. But Yellow, the best channel, and the pansy. It's a motion with him, Sa Babago, or Sissimua. I want you in a daho. Na, of our own nine, Baba, the two system, Oben will say, a horse would daho. But she began on your cup of the idea when you knew a cock or shake. No, what you won't add a two a bonty. Oka, no, a massy, Momotame chum, Missy Jai, laying your death. Uncle Paul, who am I?
2: Amen. Everything about you? Evangelist.
9: Yes, madam.
2: Pastor, to saying.
9: Good morning, sir.
2: Pastor, means me who?
9: Yo, me check for me for the Ghana material. 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
2: 0.5 yeah that's the last call I'm at you
10: ega mede
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2: oh kafra
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2: sait.
10: 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Martin Luther King, me blame on so much. Wow, I let you know, they beat me quite sorry with Travis. Or beat me quite sorry now, why? If you're Muslims, how do they dress when they are even walking in the streets? How do they dress? Look, please, today to me, Travis, said, well, sir, you see, Me maybe oh social media yeah and then colana ban wombre ni as a control. There's the time, this is the time we have to control them because yes you may so then you may be sushi. Yeah papa ni your mama no they control us. Yeah one say said the school na ye or my Jeffrey mission for one seminal and look na create all these problems. Oh, because last year, Mikai said, Rasta will be called Achimota. Achimota, they have their regulations and norms. What's the change here? They're not caught in tea, or pretty tea, you know, Rasta and Kwasori. What is wrong? They have their regulations. They have their rules. I don't think that yen, because no, this is their rules. Oh, you may go, you're pretty a go, and then you're a cost of one. You see, you're a cost of your shade, a better term, the last system in America. And I'm saying you're different from 60 years ago. Your life is different. At 38, 40 years, so let's say it's our opinion. The background to me is a bucket of water. If you're near Sweja, the way you're training, you know, it's not like this. It's not a 10-year and Kolaya training one. But I bet social media, so naked, your president. Look at that. Look at that. I think I've also corrected one. Then the parents of that child, teacher, anyone, teacher for you, one craft. But me, my mother was a teacher. My father was a master. I think I know what I'm talking. Oh, and as you said, oh, my mother is a teacher for you, for when you're saying. But the teacher for you, I'm going to tell my dear, for you to be where you are now. I didn't hear what teacher for, Krasa. Now, keep my teacher for point, and then sorry, so now I can't know. A man called a training colana. Just from church. Completely. Maybe I can't send people.
2: Okay. Yeah, that's a Jackafi. Busia, yeah, your friend, you may know, I see, intimate for baby, yeah, Bruno. Echo. Now, Director, you didn't come on and pay. I think it's a tear for any man who come on and I did.
0: Debbie.
2: Because exploitation, you know, child abuse, and mema kahon. Male child, no so kahon. Male child, no so kahon. And say, yeah, mem, a man in kwa.
0: Debbie.
2: And your man in kwa. Director, you're shy, dear. Every for kind, every bring edge now. Dressing, no so. You're shy, dear, say. mpempi no videos ni bi ohwa ehu media ne so a ebia akwala bia ene ebehu na bia ese o ya exploiting wo media ne so no enkwala no mpempi ya na nye se o ma na deja da bonti o ana unhuye
0: aha se won se nkomo twetwe no eko fa different areas
11: Plan B FM
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11: 104.5
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2: a ofo ni bia so ka de wo mo ma no
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0: into onu kra no e se ye to me e so no mu sa kwala no se onya 18 years a ye ba to me aso no
2: because you are exploiting the child.
0: Sexual exploitation.
2: Because not to say, what is scafona? Internet. That means, ban at that age, you know, if so be of fasika, say, if I ban a mammy, I mean, finding a DM. So this is
0: scafona.
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0: Director Fiddle, but you want to see me chat to one answer. You, my person, my bought telephone number is beer. And I, Miami, beer, Nedica, obey to me, I local police station.
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0: And I, your domestic violence and victim support unit. Your friend of Dove
2: Sue.
0: I also call Benyamua. Oko Cyber Security Authority or more Child Online Protection Division.
2: Mm-hmm.
0: Child Online Protection Division. I also obey to me, Anya Mua, Ewoho. And I, your Orange Support Center. I know a telephone line. Ube to me afre number ni ye me to me wabo 0800 111 222 This is Plan B 104.5 Child helpline 1623 1623 Nti Sam ya biya Obet me say dia bibi chiri wa dreams obet me afre no ebusa say mo aso na wo hia e bia ye dia kwala bi video akoto be na say pe say omo e polo no down omo yi ni e fi ho ni sanu mo no manya na obet me abem na ya boa say kwala bi e bia o
12: ment
0: wa fa bibi say mo na say hanu
2: wo
0: hia mo ani sanu man wo fre sa telephone lines we are un sa bet me aka sa mo ano
2: na
0: Master man, me the bed chat for no and fire and come to train on a fabobo media new chat for from Monday a book competition kakra. I will no more baby. I friend no man. I pull small post and he tune suffer Ghana for you know. So and I know woman you know. So be a baby.
2: Okay. 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

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Eho and I make for a day and mouth. We say Ewo Asaman Kese, I know, ewo the eastern region of Ghana. 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

0: Ebusia was so I would see yes, I would feel you my day. 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So, yeah, they offer a tossum, you know, no, ebb, shishes. So, now what your topic, you know. Managing an obstinate person. No, any topic, and I watch a free Eduardano. Yachichi Hong Koma, Ewarden, Dimuha, and if ya da no chere say. And any day, chat to a topic, you know, Yachichi Hong Koma, Ewarden, Dimuhanum say, and na ye bu topic, ni kum say, Jing, na ye jan quine, say, bye bye. And it's, you know, and if you're day, you're share the legal and social perspective of the topic, managing an obstinate person. And if you're dano, you're share emrano, and I feel the social perspective, hun komo, and you're better che, then you hanum say, hinikina, abetna si, yanko ni che, yemanachi, emano akwaba. Oh,
1: hey, and I could see
0: my
1: chill.
0: Let us sing.
1: Oh, yammy, dear chay, but there I can't tell us for whom the natural say. The crime swan,
0: and then I answer somewhere. Okay, and if you are done, I just say, Bujay, yeah, and then I just say, the topic, you know, a baby, yeah, obstinate person managing. If you are drawn and then you find it, nothing. I can't do one, ever.
1: Sure,
0: and if you are done, I just say, you're bunicum. Now,
1: Yeah, na obon soa obi be se ye bon ne chem so obon soa ye yi na asem na de che se twintwan sa any idea enti such person no na ebe ka brofo no e ka na sa e chere no na such person na brofo no ka na sa a chere no ya chere se o ka na asem a onti asem no ne no ka ana so ti odim no ne na e ka being our son said you, I would ye, then so I say for her, they pure her. And I am a may you can't cry, ma may cry. 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Such person, no, and any part, ye, they saw a you know, describing it, you know. Who beside an answer automatically, no, sanity.
0: It is a ubia, said the nasu.
1: So I say, Edu baby a enyana. 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
2: 104.5.
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0: It's in two ways. Send me a will come at some no meet me who say also so why you think trying being to that some back on no one I'll go so can I say it would you wouldn't I
1: good
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1: sooner come yaba yes into war bana ye can once a muscle who soon say hey me na may de me home ena meko na oso wa etwan wa asem we wudi
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1: 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It be a quite sorry muko a few mu co committees and the whole committee. Community mu had the abrenti do you try and on quadia yen can I say
0: Ediasem
1: Atia say Ediasem Kureni. Bibienia, yeah, Bibienia. Atia say sanet ye.
0: Okay, because Nawachi yenya a testimony. Ah, chan ya na se stubbornness akofa ama ubi.
1: Yeah.
0: Eddie and okay. I say what me reaching a goal in life.
1: You see,
0: so at my say ejaba ko free. Ed in a bad day
1: fatu.
0: Over the week, you know, and penifo aka say chan no ye wanna papa and you wanna boy because what I say chine say person mean do baby wa brabonim and to me ye chine Eddie of course if ya me I will uphold my principles and you drew honum.
1: Okay.
0: And in I chain chine bia.
1: You
0: na papa in a chess and a babema. It just will buy the end of the baby and fat to whom we say a living testimony or one of experience libia best ye. Ye litia, because we were fracker, HSA, and about Bema, and I just offer fear cra equity meeting.
1: Okay.
0: And Oyeno say, be a meet me at Toka, my way, one gas away do both. Never went to a car, man, the banner said that one peck and all the time. The banner was not born here, fear or be fear. And also, send away see a jay school at Cheddie, dear.
1: Yeah.
0: Yes, you're selling side Oka classroom. Obese send it with school na channel one ha na one quan cobwa and untin any mammy page you may be nekushia in San Juma.
1: Okay.
0: The banner said that I make school.
1: Mm-hmm.
0: What kind of noon semini na
1: you
0: the banner said that make school nay yeah say the banner were level 400. Our baby school.
1: You see,
0: ain't he checking her say? Once I try and a banny year one at that point, no couple of bits like I say, a clammy is stubborn.
1: Okay,
0: yeah, that's my say. A clammy is stubborn, say, or so uncle, see, you might can be beer once you're sitting there, one or before. Papa ni sumu okay e hona me maka menu mu sem na me ba ni se hwa no pe onu su nya obese e gidie woni ba ni mu what am I saying e ja ni okay e hona o pe dia me su ba bua no ma me de wa e den
1: akosku
0: and then on the banner one he level 400 that means akolani nim di o pe se obeye
1: wo
0: da chim ti mu onim se sa kwan ni se wa akosku a
1: Ontimenye.
0: So what am I saying? Say na nko ba na wa paka na ka say okay say me wa paka dia ene mami nko suansa na dwuma na ebo se bia ko peer profession bia.
1: Yes.
0: Ompe. And I say because nya ho na ne destiny cry eden. Enam. But o ye twin twin twa ene ene enche oba be wie school oni be bi opeso odru da chin ti ni say e kwan we ni e kwan we na be wo se me ye den. Me fast ye den. Edu ho and I will maintain any position. E ka say me see my dream piece school ni me den. Me ko. And they edit Susan so papa na eden. Abreno. It is a chinchin chin ya ye ken. Yen edit Susan so papa bre obi. But obi so be ya. Edit Susan so born in a bedding.
1: Ebeba.
0: Ebeba because o kan o ka say bi o kwa na dream born in dream fi ade a wo ye na enim say. Eya dream born in a wo fe o so chinchin na me eden. May be at Yaka.
1: Yes,
0: her say, Nansing. The topic by quite a change, revenge and won't come.
1: Yeah.
0: And I say a driver and a motor rider, when I'm conscious of motor, I didn't can a motor in a pimono, and also one fan channel. So, change the chair car, then was one fan channel. Or he not in the car, could peer rider and it to got him.
1: You see.
0: Now, one baby, I know so aqua
1: could you.
0: On also stubbornness, no. Baby, I know so didn't be an aqua for you, no.
1: Yes.
0: So at my see, yeah, card, then, quit, and I say, yeah, cutting because okay, oh dear. And yes, you made a bed, made a bed, and I'm not my buying crying a day. Emblem. Debbie, on one cassa, a chasin, or the carnage chasin to ride on. Echo carnage, I got him.
1: You see.
0: A plan. It's a way no inquiry bonnie. Now at the end of the day, case never switch you. Wouldn't a wedding bonnie?
1: Yes. Yes.
0: It's with the inquiry bonnie.
1: Every
0: stop one less every bonnie. It's a topic here. Okay. Now over the weekend perform me at say say a two sides. Two sides. Into yeah, can say obstinate behavior. No, yeah, basically, I can say a woman say a yeah, dear, but Jina, you be a why? And what say, who see why I dream piano say, Ujina, and also can say a why and a maiden
1: make
0: because yeah, I just have for by day. And they what's me after school? We do 400 so the end check. Obey,
1: yeah,
0: obey, into the air, me the so the one so about
1: yes, young share, community. Ah. 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
2: this is plan B
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0: so we new site
1: 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What I say? I said, Craddy, and we trying more hard drink crowd. Adena, debia, see. Any as one can say, Yabba guy, at the same time, Yagada, you one. Baby, you say, honey, fool, Ubi as I see, we am by, but a hair fool, a halfway fool, a halfway a swift fool. Nay, ya gada, you
2: are back of 4.5.
1: Ni jahoko. 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Aside that no. Recently, young Suya Kayamu Boom, any idea got test, near the Ebay, ye, any idea young Cotrem assembly. Man back on ye or day more, no call rounds the GTC come. Attended the deal with Dino. O two book gate him say, hey, O Sir Ansem Yadio, Mugusu Yadio, we. Oh, O Corabio, so past experience in tea, media mania. I see that be yadi, we work one time, mamma. 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I'm dear boy. 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We say, hey, what all the same to me, Tommy? 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Now, ye make your arrangement, you know, I bet you mad. You bet to be a bobo. Ya, ye need now and that who runs street no more, horn up, air shiny, shrink, and no beyond sampa. 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But ye, no dear, Incofun say, hey, Incofu has some yadin, or can't crow moonjai. If you say, I'm with the moon any day. Yen she. When she be, we say, same who say, my idea we answer. In the Bano community, moa. Oh, yes. Obi, ya de papa, ni better again say, hey, nipa bonini, we didn't answer me yet in crowd or two. We are we in fast, we're being a bedding, we be a friso. And our namana, we are a dear way. What you say? In the Bano community, moa. Sir, chichini chinin chin, we say, why not ye can? Yes. Ye what ye ye edi develop community no. Any ye what ye no so de a book community no. And so ho. Inti ni ma we no asem we no. Ye say ye shun
0: a fan.
1: Good. Me do ni na ni mu ni say. Di ye ene be bua community no. Di ye na embua community no. Di embua Yes, the Mbua community is so, and so ho.
0: Because, yeah, can the Mbua community, because, even penis, why you change in trying a whole community beam, I'm a impuntu, I'm a intimate.
1: Good.
0: Because, nipo be free, all walks of life, and yabishia, so buy a whole one, yabishia. So, what am I saying?
1: Yeah.
0: The one found Nancy for ma, development be a ha. Say ye ni say. Ye hesi na ye beka se oh ye ni na ye pesi ye ma cronimu ye fe. 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Time a me pen na me ye de. Me pra. 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
0: So, it's
1: who you are. And ye, community idea.
0: So, what's a man say? So, what's a man say? How, what he obstinate behavior, and ye, you say two ways.
1: Yes.
0: One, my, the negative side,
1: a young,
0: papa, because you bet me a shemra, or my crab bet me a shemra, when you go back as only dear. Emrano, only so.
1: Yes. But I'm saying, another side, and so, since. Before we be here, yes, now Obina, I eat tintinitino, and Obi Swai, also tintinitin, you need to miss your
0: move.
1: Then they're trying. Et to Missuko, she had the honest
0: year. I ate him trying.
1: They are making 2 years in ye. Community money, I want to be a community year example. 2 years in ye, you soon know me. Ya bomwa. Why you trying, some of my insulin?
0: I'm very trying.
1: Trying about no. 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
0: at your time because one of our cancer if he say enu Reverend Benjamin yen fatu bi na ne de no o chese ne ba e ko school na school no ko no unse enemrim no bia wo course of person ko ye wo school ene ya wo fon so wo course sa mo so hu ni se enu ne be boye so what am I say na ne ba ne chusu ni course no so chusu onu ndi onu so pe
1: yeah
0: Ono de wofo ne pew.
1: Yes.
0: Ene kwa ba se ne ba ne se mpewe mi se. 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Hwe how are de ne be den. E be si akọ. So what am I say? We my papa ye twan. E ba ye twan. 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E bi wo mumu. So what am I say? Obi ene wo be give up say may step it down because obstinate behavior and yes and it's here. Unjai.
1: Debbie.
0: You don't accept say baako enyede.
1: No correct.
0: Emfa and as in take you over. And so one step it down. And see I say akwako basa. Say where is say where will be maintaining a stance because obi ene say me dey na right.
1: Yeah.
0: Because obstinate, you himself would the way you and they are right.
1: Yes.
0: If the banning himself calls no coin a beb one. Papa is when himself, you are no so choose to know.
1: Yes.
0: And a beb one a banner. So what's a man say? It's a baby chinchin a chine. So what am I saying? And I also be brave. And I work as a teacher. I try to share teaching. I try. I just say, I am because I have a reform. You know, Obama need teaching. I try. Obama need teaching. I try. Just any few hobbies. Maybe who they said nay in Colonia don't call school and a memoir. Who soon said don't call school and a memoir and the affidavit. So cool enough in Colonic to feel because mammy and penny my infant and Colonic go to school. If I found penny my infant Colonic go to school, ain't he checking her? Na akwaya bibibia a ewoho ebi oha asem ketua bi osu ba kun jan mu mane ko because change dey try for me nu minim say bi sa shea dey ko shea dey be hu
1: etumi shea pa
0: because change dey try me nu dey ohine and you better say a war zone just in the positive way say mu me nu na aman amagen say mu pese mu ndu ba bi wa brabom en na ye wo na say ko ba say in a negative way a enu na ye eye hu
1: Meaning to me, Shiapa, and never say Magania Magashia, Mamma Magaho, Mamma Gahu, Omuchi and Sopa, and the way the book, not Tali Wipshia. Now, eh, oh, it to me, see, I want for me to me, yeah. Oban who bema send us a more thing, bema soon, Oban so send us a more thing. Ah, Tres say, and ya better.
0: Yes, she a dreamer cry, a changing and trying for a copy, and also cry a different accent. So what am I say?
1: Okay.
0: Say, Edumerana, work a year in Chile. What can we all say? The amendment pen when I may the amount. And we ask him, let Edumerana, so you're changing a chain. And also, yes, and for
1: through. Said the Okan, say, Eduma, ra, to me, work a bit to me a chinchin in chain. Near can, non can. Dear na man, I ate in China and China, and also a ho. What you say? Because there be an unhoon so I dear we a babwa, and so oak me or ya cranwa and cosifi. And on no sooner say, we cran soon and kayad. I want sorry more, baby. Yes, I want sorry more, baby. Ain't he cosi say, and could you see baby muna, dear? I said, they yino. We better say, no, you're writing. We better say, no, you're writing. Inti ebi a ban say you remember say ah crachi na sword thing lady na sword na so na enter sa the same way e ban no asori mu a ebi won say ah so for kwa na sword thing say and as so go say eh na so le bana on so na sword thing say what you say inti ni na wo ho but ni na ka ho na man wi pay e
3: ni na ka ho
1: China and China, they are fine because.
0: Cause ASM say change the China ASM ye ken. And then PNS so no. William said idea uye ye too fu. They are my change the China bin so. Also born any da hon say ade ya me ye dey so so born any beba.
1: Obi su sheda.
0: Obi su
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0: 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Ja no ka che di pa do wetu ka se. Oh, menya addict.
1: Mm-hmm.
0: It will be good. So, why you stubborn to the all your obstinate to the extent say,
1: yeah,
0: unim the what consequences of their who you know,
1: yes,
0: a foot will be about so say, dra,
1: da,
0: and dear, my cousin, mefebi,
1: yes,
4: ampa no wa febi na akwakwo wie wo bone na fe wo stubbornness no e ho na de akwakwo wie wo so what am I saying wo stubbornness na ye kasa wo se untie ye tufo a wo se untie e ho na de akwakwo wie
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1: ako edu ba bi a ni ma bi wonu ma ba ma make that statement sa ko se trotro nyehwe obi kwa obi ba ba ti si baby, I'm a car. It's just like, I'm sorry. Baby, I want to do examples. So I'm sorry. Because me a church boy. I'm your cry. Me, is it? I said, me, I'm sorry. I know. It's a company. Me manager. I'm sorry. And tell me, I'm the example. Fanny said, we are working so. Can I say? Oh, instrumentalist. Mo cry no. I hear it. Mo cry. I'm not here now. Serve you. You mean say I say one swear in Kakra. It's your honor me the better example. Oh, what crown one still on a being instrumental for from
4: Mabo.
1: Can only say said in a weebo or labolo? The Obeba non twin boy abolo, sir. This is plan B. At the end of the day, it's home maintaining first one.
4: Kobeba.
1: And he say, Obi ko Obi Bebana dear, Charlie, Sansom na dear, we a sorry penny, and I say we. Jumakobi anona, what the say in the show to Mudia. Ako obese ya de bebere obese ya de bebere obi kra ekwa say to me house ah na instrumentalist ya de na okko because the lady guy na nka obo instrument no kama mama pa ade na okko no finding out kra ko say di entina e bia kwako na said but me also person okko bibisa na wa finding out e bia now there is a reason one or two reasons no more the year to ye to me maintain no and no be to me aboa because one say nipa no ba church ni mo no we making impact e wa sorry ni mo nti de nti na we say oka say obi kwa be ba you see it just like serve your choba osusu say o ejuma efo na wo choba no eh obi kwa e 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Yeah, we see MP machine. Tintin no come. Oh, ain't you know? I feel we do say see for phone wa a bank wa. Oh,
4: we
1: yes, but ne binimusu one wa. I'm going to phone say we dia baby and him. I'm crying out to say yes, we dia crying ye a film crying ye. To be a baby, no. Choba bia, we don't want to ask the dewey. Choba bia, I check. You want to say what you maintain ni bibia pepe no your particular person and a people are more concentrated or some aspect be on kwan no some kwofu ye change your mother ye change your mother
4: dey be one
1: yes obi one ma say nipa no kwa dey oyan kwan no jai kwa no a ono na ejuma ni ye ne dia no point me ka say me am me ba be yan kwan no oni say dey obey no because obi people for kwan no wa be say no be pa me customers obi ya be ko dey say ah kofu no go dey a fine power but say see there o me ja hoko is spices nisa
4: because as some your example you are making only say a two sides ejuma ra ni is obstinate in the two positive in the two ways say ba ko ni say ejuma ra na we yes say as me say manage na nkwan no
1: yeah
4: we betcha say ah e bi kra na de na wo masmes wo mpeni pa ba mi no na mi ensa na wo mo nyen kwan no so da bi asimesia na me manage na kwan why stubborn was our decision
1: yeah
4: I there because onim say asimesi gina ho no or maintain new customers no more mobile. Anna, ya woba akunsua. Or no so bear stubborn say. There oh dear, dear old baby, dear, means a summer method, you know. Say, Ebia, as soon as he unquine a year, but send you see treatments and walk on him.
1: What?
4: It will be a ban or edding. As soon as you conno. Maybe Obia tells us, as soon as it will be a ban, as I won't. Okay, there be some formula, and I'm using a noir.
1: Okay.
4: And I'm in this formula, and you get one, they say about Quaku, you any year, cause when you say, as soon as it's an unquine one. And you might never cost you.
1: Okay.
4: Obi nso say rules e wo ho ni
1: yeah
4: it yent me sesane ka kora kora man si mesi enti na ne o yes is ko bi foforo beba ko bi foforo beba no then won so customers na yedin
1: amuso ko
4: omo nso so omo nso ko ba bi foforo se ne e ho nso ye ho nso ye trotro enti obi si
1: no obi so kwa kofro
4: o so kwa kofro wo ho so what am I say enti no obstinate no as your word your no na ye dia maintain na dwuma ma na etu mpon and your word your wo so so a wo ment wo so say wo she no no so na e say adwuma no enti some Wednesday you go say sometimes stress na he say sa emre ya me di ye adwuma is it helping
1: okay
4: eboa
1: okay
4: because change is the only constant in life for him.
1: Yes.
4: Won't even cast a whole scenario. I see. I want to say. We have to call him. Emre Dani. Ebiya. Adi our papa. De na wari our papa. Send you see maintaining our wari. And we use our techniques. Then
1: yeah,
4: we dia.
1: Yeah. Enye ye.
4: Enye ye.
1: Is the same apply to a sorry ayeka? Enye juma ayeka. Be a juma penny. And I say juma ura. And I say a sorry penny. And I sorry ura. Tetene said ye dibu a sorry no na dibu adwuma no and then you must sa
4: oh
1: me dey me say hey that dan one ti said me bullying crofo wa so ni mu say me bullying crofo adwuma ni mu community ni mu no eno na me dey ye me dey me can final me mo bi anka bi no it shouldn't be like that what you say bi kwan na ji obi adwun kire anka program ye ye wi a say betumi asori akọ then di obi aka but then of the day ye bi phone line
4: oh yes
1: say also contribute what the say bi yin nimdie ni ye ye ye ye wo hanu kwan ye tim and I won say bi e ba ni na no nimdie ni yom eni yom tim say bi o but duty ye nkura mpo no e bi a dia me me kan say say aku obi wo nimdie more than dia me but akonia bi and I'm riding, Minya. What you say? You see, to me, my coin. That's how the panel so it to me, the idea, a deba.
4: Because it will be to me, friend, or there are different aspects about him. Say, I hope I know young
1: uncle home,
4: young coho,
1: but you could see, sir, could be baby. Discover,
4: yeah, yeah, obstinate, gas, chinchin, a chan, yeah, the M, me, mo, be funny, the M, ma.
1: Yes,
4: it's a question. It's a question. So what am I saying? And acquire in a bad way.
1: Yes.
4: So what am I saying? And now what you Reverend Man for Kasim name does obia or perspective. Obia or perspective.
1: And
4: to the same you will see who we know. Maybe I think I'm going to be see yet. Eh,
1: no correct.
4: And I make kind of say obstinate because then maybe I or any can I topic and yes, I know be so topic.
1: No correct.
4: Obisu in a different dimension.
1: Yes.
4: So what am I saying? Obi who say and yeah crack crack crack crack crack. Obisu who say
1: FM.
4: Eboa.
1: Eboa.
4: Obisu who say eboa. And you know, non so ewo ho. And you obstinate no yachira say it can be good. It can be bad. Nage na wa. Oh, yeah, obstinate. So, Miracle guys, I say you are looking handsome this morning. Miracle say you are looking handsome. Miracle, me do call, me do message, no. Ama or Henny, and you know, Yamshena, young queen, and yet so original, obstinate, behavior, no. Yeah, family disputes. How do I call so?
1: Okay.
4: Yeah,
1: you will be one more court to the stand, says, Bibi crazy with you, Uncle Da. The contribution so, Uncle. It's not only why I don't want to try.
2: This is teaching
1: me. I will be so animal. Young bonnet chum so. What you say? Young bonnet chum so. wow, yen no hu bibi a yibi ahoma so bi wo ebusuani mu a kire se unya kokka pe edin tokwa
4: ne beba
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4: yenka
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4: Wo ho o ye se na me se enye na sa na ye ye no ye ngo fo mo se sa wo busue ni
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4: Send the ano kan e no.
1: Mo fanya djuma ba e den ho.
4: Oh ma.
1: Yeah. 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
1: Family.
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4: wo peni a time will come a wo nyano mo ho be yo mo hi
1: Papa.
4: Oh, obey on him because the thing I would be a kind idea. No, I may have bought for good. But would the any idea?
1: Yes, ye the edgeman.
4: Yen fine edgeman.
1: Yeah.
4: A time, Beba.
1: Yes.
4: A time, Beba. Opo or crana. A busabu or ha. Say, aim free a busian penny in a buy into would the any infa.
1: Yes.
4: Every son and guardian ever woe.
1: Correct.
4: A time, she said, we are oh, ya cold meeting, ya drinking, someone can be any say. Would the anebe boa, but he and because in free nipa na or no, a ye dam man, no, person be beide, a free no hope.
1: Okay.
4: It's why a changing a chance, a would the ane de onfa. By the end of the double hoons, a woo, why the ane de bayano. Was a son in a overseer, brofoni answer like a canal, so it means the same.
1: The same, at the corner. The same at the comment.
4: The same at the comment, no, it's or the ababe did you man. 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
0: okay.
1: So what am I saying?
0: Yes.
1: Who ba be yetu in China? They be abeka se ube se you like nagging. Open nagging.
0: Yeah.
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1: 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Oh ma wo en kasa kwara anye de.
0: Yes. Yes.
1: Emre.
0: Yes.
1: So what am I saying? Yes. Itu hu se ni ya wu ube sini na yedeng. 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
0: e also pe solution
1: upe solution to the problem
0: yeah. 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
1: ono so hu so na ye problem no
0: good ti wo na wo so pe kwan a obeyi afi ni said pa no
1: ono so hu so na ye problem no
0: good
1: nti o so hajing ono so hun se won so wo so ye stubborn o ka we ya wo sise o ka we ya wo sise asem de obeya na je so baby ana wo oppose no enti wo so ye stubborn so what am I say enti wo na wo 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Hussein, and yes, but how mental health now? That you know, who be here say ever her wa na wahe a jam and a cook because any problem be an awaiting your soul because we walk out on your life and say, Obama wants to solve a problem.
0: Okay, Medassi.
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0: killer abetina se oye investigator e wo shrank e recording chain amano achi amano kwaba investigate Isabella Machin.
1: Yeah, yeah.
0: What are you saying?
1: I'm
0: here now, sorry. Okay. Now, what's your topic? No, managing an obstinate person. And on a year, you're going to be able to do it. You can't be able to do it. You're going to be able to do it. And you're going to be able to do it. Legal aspects. You're free. You're beautiful. You're going to be able to do it. 104.5 so abem okay yeah she say ko ba ni say emra e wo oman mu na say obi e na adwen so no or your obstinate or your yensha say no kra ba me mbisa wo say ye ka say obstinate person e wo ti ase say ni e de no yi
1: obstinate person ye obi a ye ka na otwi mu a me ka say tintininti obi a wo ka asem chere na onti ana so obi onti efutu
0: efutu
1: aha obi sa no no ye obi a ye fere no obstinate
0: person.
1: Mm-hmm. If you say e bi a say asem wo ho ana se bibi wo ho na se yesi enye na wo de wo se de change change be ya but I say but obstinate person no obi o etintinti no good side wo ho and a bad side
0: e wo ho
1: so e wo ho ana se make say effects bad effects negative effects e wo ho and a good effects of obi o ye obstinate you see, my menya no Sammy, na yen famra in real. And to say, ka se obia ni good side no. Eh, oya obstinate, aye good. 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Baby awujina na na awujina. You have your stand. E wo bi bi. 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What you say? And as obi antume e mesisa wa adwen e fi obi ho. Yeah, fine say obi wo ho no ma ebi one ne dofo na tie anaso obi ne dofo na wo ho obi ne ne yere obi wo ho no ma obi ba be ka kire no say o ebi a wo kunu say ni say ni say ni say wo be hu na nipa no wa fa ne personal na or act otherwise but obi so wo ho no obi are obstinate anaso obi a wo ka asem enye dia wo ka no na
0: oti
1: what you say e no star no Ebia what they are working, but on acting negatively, or no so they need better from Ashe. They and that's a baby ojinana because on no name vowsa, on any kunu no eko make. Inti baby ojinana no eden.
0: Ojinana. Okay.
1: And no sa no obstinate person. One type of obstinate person. 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Yeah, can say obstinate person. I say we obi a we a business minded person. Na say uba be share age maybe I see a yeni na yeni mse unya ideas I want to me share with more around you and all that. Ube una fe de I say. 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What I say, but share as ye. But because of asema ya kache uninzi, se unye obstinate person, and asa unye obia, ukita wanka sa wajin ya. 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You will still do business now, ope se wedding.
0: We no.
1: Inti ya fama imremwa fede. 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
1: 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Aside that, so Imrani will be doing. That's what I say. Police for barbecue. Yeah, she will know about what to me. Be processed for court. Within 48 hours.
0: Okay.
1: So one year like you, so soon you will Friday. What's your mat or Monday?
0: Monday. It's a carbon.
1: No, my boy, no, man. Make us a boys, boys, and I say young people. Yasu.
0: Edding.
1: I want your mabu. What you say? A ban on Sunday, say, Nasa Obatema. Moto fui. Say, Omo, your processional. Say, then, Omo, you. That's a one day. We be gonna babesia part, some new one. I'm also to a chill. Na se omo she helmet o so obey simple instructions say you say helmet e wo ti moto so you say o she but omo ni helmet inti we na se bibi se eku na wu a eno anu we say and madam fu bi sending me video bi o ku for you and I think so say say moto ni bi na sister bi su ti echi omo she helmet
0: she helmet
1: and I think said so, now a convoy 4.5 motorcade it ba it see a so na air traffic it see they were speed and na motor no so fee other side and eba na motorcade no esa motor ni ne sister na no teach we no egu aminim amu mie no ni na to aminim they didn't make it alive. What I say, they didn't make it alive. It's see, you might be saying, no, sometimes at the end of the day, no, and your prison, you can end up losing your life. See, see, I will number way, any name says, who could do a command, my back with them for life. And so a buffoon see, and I say, son, I won't see, and to mean cry, won't see. Why wouldn't him say, say na and run a sea? And so, why dream see, change nanch, dear may and I may. Obi aye wa de ubuefu wo se a mi de mi buefu ni nti no de meye na meye ye ka hwe che o ka wo nti nti efutu what I say
0: yes mo
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0: medru no
1: but e bi wo ho no ma na youthful exuberant peer pressure any ade ade nti no na any akopie baby any say e den FM in collab be we hono ma me say case be a buy shrage and maybe who say one of your mandates administrative justice and she say asem kopie e be a institution be ewo o man mu na say we hwena say be a ade a omo ye no ebu wo fa ho die so e ti a wo fa ho die so and say be a susu say asem 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a way say asenia hien penny for mu a police for no entreaty asem ni ana so mu entreaty ne ba ni one omoche ne ba no abrana okita with possession of drugs hard drugs weed any sane mania me and omoche 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were quarter yen to me en ye hwe fa ho ajita bi ya kan asem na ye dey
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0: okay
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0: okay. Okay, yeah, share Emra ne die no, ye hu se se no. 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I be na yen be phone lines no. Na tier phone for one more dear and for em right here for your beautiful lines no. De atum. Ube to me a friend. De wagen chere and I was sitting beside you about 0551656565. And 0551656656. Ever see how much you?
3: Yeah, na mame jamfua.
0: Just a phone, Madina.
3: Mame. I do ya more kind of sound on media and say that could be the Bama or the kind of life is that you know. We won't see Anna, you will be bomb upon a son can 11 years in me. You could be upon me on 19 years. You put our mamma and your soul. France are down for me and about what the France is trying to suffer. And I was seeing Benjamin. If you're in Grandma, she knows you. Miss Punyan and Copama Corano. Let me be upon a new mission, you know, that the moment you do more. If you don't come so die any fancy no or Sunday over Bessie in there. If you come over your crown of 90 days or more, no, say, or Sabaka and Dan Percent, you know, Conamandi, Miss Abbey. The man, Mr. Jan, Mr. Francis, what time or Safwani, it is watching. Now, when you can't see this, Obamandia, Firecrest Cabra, Sammy Jan. I say, oh, I'm here with that German. I'm just coming, killing in Addison and San Okoye. Mandela papa me wan wa bi abam abo agunu we dem and I made into one mechanic kakra aja o tina me tell me we dey be share djuma mu djuma mu won na me busa na questions no ah wa si da no na me ko pani uni bibi and I'm say me nso ma mfa chintu na twan anchia nti no o tin twan tamba na me bre me ho ache popo e ma no Emma, make a sense, maybe you didn't want to dance here. Go to the chunk and buy, you know. Now, Miss Judy Chunk is Kiana, but Kiana, not take. And it's for Emma, Miss Ramu, Chunk and Rubby, a year. So the bar, once one of the Chiano, and for Chiano, Faboko, for Chiano, the Chinese Boko, and the Daya, a Bayaboko, the Chinese Chandia, a Betty, not Pedia, the Miss Ramada, the Pierre is a Yunu, or buy a China, Yaboko, and I mean tea, the team for a bet.
0: Amen. It just a fear that I say, we say, my chin.
4: Coffee
0: Ghana.
4: I could have an hour for you. I come in to your mind to say, your father. I go, and I will talk to you. Come now. Maybe I see a few no hekena. I hekena, and I will not hekena can send me free. I can say, but now, it won't. You're more kind in our womb. That is no one else there because a car can in our arm and nearby and also. That money may be a year to the Bia, a Yafi, it will be PMO, will be a deal. Now, anything I can do a Bia, the wish will be done. I also go out, Yanik Yanwa, a proper deal to Mumba. You see, if you own it now, a bath under your neck, and I can't say, Yadom, who Yaduma, who are with me. Chair, oh, my dear, you may see, maybe I am a father, president, but yeah, we be a president, see a cunny. Papa, why you call you, I am going to say, why you be a papa, eh, yeah. Papa, the tinsel shine. Me and my agent, me and the minimum. Well, Mr. Debbie, and if I can walk, what's in a one thing, and I've got time, and I can never go back to PC, and if what Jeffrey Joseph and Mecca is going to PC, yeah. If you can live at you, you said, eh, no, first I see so. If you are, I do a caca in, I said, yeah, me a shinny ye. I'll go get down by the
0: path. Yes, okay, 0551 656565 and 0551 656666. That was how much you.
3: Kofi Ghana, this is what you say.
0: Evangelist.
3: Yes, madam.
0: Patrick, my name is you.
3: If you have a phone, you know, Fabella. Let me show. What's the anchor? Prana, my pa, me and you, if I can put yourself. Mammy, I'm here.
0: Evangelist.
3: You know about the Mukaka and Hadi, right?
0: Bachelor.
3: Book in Car First King, chapter 22, verse 13. That person in a curfew, chapter 22, verse 1, Kusi, verse 13. When you're following me now, when you get for an hour. Now, I have the power for your master ministry, and you're going to have to know. And you go back to a point, chat to one. And if you are Hano, be at all, and now Uberini, and now Uberini, would you follow up with an agag? I know today, the first one agag, one come once at my father. If you are for no country, I do for you now, said another reason to work on the candy, I do for the candy prepared milk or sour no, not in me, in America, and I'm a Miss Mecca. So, don't ask King Fred in America, no one, Becca. Cross Nana, be a little. I call Kuma, you are born out to be a Midian. I might be for a cat or woman in the patch and won't be born a small throne of the year in America and one. I'm a civilian, some another. Almost a chin will be a machine. Oh, come to me for about the coming pool. Oh, come to me. I'm penny and pa. I'll quack on what my message be. But would you not suck as a Siana Messia? I can hear the credit to teach and say the goods and the crowns of Guardia. But the people could do with my mom, what would say? But I
0: was yes, evangelist. I was so much okay. 0551 656565 and 0551 656666. I was so much. Hello,
5: hello,
0: Matt Franco.
5: Good afternoon.
0: Good afternoon, Pacho. Dini, baby, I can say free. Hello.
5: Hello.
0: Pacho, Dini, baby, I can say free.
5: Oh, I said, Mr. Tinkran. Me, Pretty, I'm on from.
0: Yo, Mr. Tinkran,
5: I'm from Blue Road. Someone walking in a idea. The Queen said, yeah, Juma, that's why. Now, yes, now, what is
6: this? Is Plan B 104.5.
5: You're born something in Paris. 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
6: 104.5.
5: Akuma bonny, I need to attend movie. 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na 10 times
0: yeah, that's Mr. Tinkrain. Everybody, Matthew.
6: Hello.
0: Hello, Matthew.
6: Good morning.
0: Good morning. Pacho, do you need to be free?
6: Pacho, I'm so kind. Especially John.
0: Yo, brother John, mind you.
6: Blunt. Yeah, there's another camp. And if I'm going to see someone meeting up, not some other camp pet. And I
7: 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But to one person who says, I'm not here. Then the last man, Okoha, I want to be free by the same Jaimano, Okoa, Diatia, Oba, Yadine Shenu. One dear, I'm not a Sabbath Satra. He says, I'm not here. I'm not here.
0: Okay. 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
8: 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Then money to me, Janana.
0: Oh,
8: on train out by them, good Janana. 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Because nothing more
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8: And one of them be sent to say. Only a miniature.
0: Yeah, that's see, Ejakafi, so do the other. 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And then 0551656565. 5-6 unsu beti mi diwo die aba e bu se ama ache un
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12: my dad na oni lady duo na lady no oni lady na tena che adi diemu diemu omu na omu ezi abom. In fact, maybe I know much about that kind of anything. Now, what's it about? Now, Madame Fonema, I need to call. Me, Madame Fonema, I'm here. Now, Madame Fonema, I'm not always got our restaurant. It's if I said, Nayran, the girlfriend, Anita. Of course, no, Madame Fonema, I'm here. If I said, the girl called my mother, Uncle Fiska. No, on the phone, or buy a car, no, not at all. I'm not going to buy a car. I'm not going to or by the one of our boy, El Madame Fono, Nidanchi. See, a band of Madame Fono, so we are not waiting. But here, not a castle of the Kung Abound or Punta Kong, I don't know, not who in the police station.
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0: Okay. 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Yen fa fridge medium no. 0551 0551656565 and 0551656656. Joshua, I see you do. Also, good morning. It's also and Kwarisima Don Papa. And so then a message Abba or say texting you from Don Papa. From Don Papa Kwasima there's Sunyane. Okay, ne dear no am on your same and see Amanya phone ba won't be the home and como. 0551656565 and 0551656656. Last call Amachin.
14: Hello.
0: Hello Machin.
14: Pacho,
0: you didn't even have a safe free book on our way. You, Pacho, my interior, and I am. Nanaya, Miss Oman is a grammar.
14: Okay, the Pacho to me,
0: I miss Oman and I am.
14: And you know, Oba only national for more than 2 years now. From the beginning, most of the international and look 3 months. I know you're so rabbit and I want to change. Namabra or Tradia was all Tradia. Anna is the Alcosabo call. I see after 2 years, no. Yamana or Kachan is there, Omteno. Ah, what see, I see there, Omteno. Yes, Animano or yet Poka. I see, young Sanessa. We have to work times with a nice little group. In this situation, then I hear the.
0: Okay, I'm saying your friend, you know, no see Isabella.
1: Okay, and see, in some, yeah, no need them say, it'd be more the about for share next because I'm running a call. And see, Tintininti, I said, not a year can't this, and see, the American say is breast cancer awareness, man. And see, a man in promoting human rights, any idea. May the breakfast a champion need the movement say Obabia making sure say health facilities no I think say free some of the institutions a be more so free breast cancer screen charge you be here there very soon it is a date no eba outer ye ba ye de betuja now maba now ometie ye be church about omo rights the money ade so obi obabia enko no enko check because who nim say bia bibi sena
0: Okay, Ebusia, Isabella, and I'm saying, call your investigator, and was charged. Mr. Monsen Missanina, no, saying Isabella Cayeno, yet is a Missanina, a bishop frigging. Now, next week, ye ba. Questions to be over. Mebuabu anona, a software beba, dear Isabella, dear Nazuna, media non so amano, Mradia non so be yeno, not dear a sophon so, any afi panelist that would only beat me a year no. And also so no yet they ama woman na in send sanini nano yet me a yano kama e de amamo and it was in misa busa yeniano no Mr. Yeri fia na se nyebu apayo ye de akwa question next week mehe se ibitini e yini nano e de amamo ebusia
15: BFM
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0: 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Ya demu live oh Facebook. Na Facebook no. 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Like page you no know, share na comment and what you are being channel bar your budget brain I can't want some no at me at the amount Instagram of you have war most someone dear no air dada na from B104.5 like page you no know, share na comment am I in X I wish you have four most someone dear no said it here now dada na from B104.5 like page you no know, share na comment and repair my being channel bar Yansu ya beje bre ni ya ken kia won se mno elti mi edi amon. Afi YouTube ebusu ya fuwa monsu mo diyeno e plan B 104.5. 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

0: 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And your bepri or beca zamoa and re or betonia mobia, mobia and Jeffa. 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ani so and it's what they are two judges are very no young who will be FM found when I'm here. A bed in a sam on our preach to a month in crano. Yet they or shepherd to also want to be and preach to be on the end. Some hold one. You're in team for your and receive a journey at the ma ascend south or the a two a journey be.
1: We are not seeing any serious commitment from the government. So we are pleading to the education minister and the top hierarchy of the current government to take the matters of the teachers seriously so that they can go back to class to teach our children. The current state of this country, Mr. KM, is not the best. It's not the best at all. It's not the best. It's not the best. You mentioned, I heard my immediate past caller trying to blame Madam Sheila that he politically. Sometimes, you know, we are all, you know, humans, and we can read in between the lines. So, things are not going well. Yes, although you are neutral, yes, things that are not going on well. So, can't you point out to it that, oh, no, or can't you also see that, oh, what is going on is not the right thing. So, we politicians should also allow you. I can remember in the run up to the 2024 election, the accusation was that all media persons were aligned to the NPP. So today, what are they saying? Are they saying that we've run back to the NPP? So we thought we are also writing in Ghana and you know the writings, and we must allow you to also at least share your opinion or say things that are not going on. But Mr. Basentani was the one who was explaining the Formula 333 to Ghanaians, telling Ghanaians that we should imagine your son getting up at 2 a.m. telling him that he is going to work. Ghanaians should imagine your daughter returning from work at 2 a.m. But what has become of it? So the NDC have come their way to power, and the scam that they have come Ghanaians is for exposing them. So they shouldn't blame them. They shouldn't blame things on you. If you put things right, they will recommend you. If things are getting out of hand,
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4: 52 million in foreign direct investment in 2024 in 2025 under the distinguished leadership of excellency John Dramani Mahama the figure hit a whooping $2.62 billion US dollars, a four-fold increase, just in 1 year. And here is the headline within the headline. Manufacturing recorded the highest number of new investment projects of any sector in this country last year, with 99 projects more than mining, more than oil and gas, and more than general trade. Your Excellency, this is a positive signal that investors are voting with their capital, and they have responded positively to Your Excellency's call that Ghana's indeed open for business. Distinguished ladies and gentlemen, again, under the leadership of President John Dramani Mahama, my ministry, Trade, Agribusiness and Industry, has moved from strategic documents to instruments of implementation. Much of that implementation addresses the concern of the private sector. We have drafted and rolling out dedicated industrial policies for four priority sectors: textiles and garments, pharmaceuticals, automotive components, and agribusiness. Each designed to convert raw policy intent into factories, jobs, and exports. We are reviving dormant state-owned industrial assets under our Rapid Industrialization for Job initiative, alongside new agro-processing factories under our Feed Our Industry program, so that we add value to what our commercial farmers grow.
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5: We think the pre-shipment verification conformity being introduced by the Ghana Standards Authority is not going to help the public at all, especially importers of vehicles. Note that Ghana imports a little over 100,000 vehicles every year. 70 to 80% of these imported vehicles are overage and used vehicles, which means that there may be issues with regards to the verification, because now Ghana Standards Authority is telling the public that if you want to ship your car from outside the jurisdiction to Ghana, you have to go through a verification from the agent. The agent is going to charge you $300 before a certificate will be issued for shipment to take place. It's going to cost a lot of problems for the importers of vehicles. You know that Ghana is not a big country and we don't have a lot of assemblers here, and even most of the middle class cannot even afford brand new vehicles. So we are bound to still go for imported vehicles. Even if there's a problem, I think that that's not the way to go. There are a lot of laws written in our books, but not all the laws in our books are implementable. So we think that the Ghana Standards Authority should withdraw this policy immediately, not just suspension. It is not enough, because after the minority put pressure on them, they suspended the policy. The suspension means that they would like to reintroduce the policy. But the good news is that we were with Dr. Bahomia, we met the Guta people last 3 days, and he told them, clear that when he assume office, by the grace of God, when he wins the election 2028, he is going to scrap the policy outright. We're not going to think about anything. So you have comfort that the policy will not come back when MPP assumes office. So we think that Ghana Standards Authority want to use this means to get a lot of money from the public. I mean, this, which is not good, because we are talking about 80,000 vehicles that are used and overage. So these people are going to pay not less than $300. Assuming we even have 100,000 vehicles coming in and they are paying $300. Government is going to, through Ghana Standards Authority, they're going to get about $13 billion. I mean, what kind of behavior is that? Where are they going to get money to even pay import duties when they come? The consumer, or the final consumer, now is going to suffer, because all these costs will be transferred to the consumer when you buy the car. And that's the problem we are raising, that Ghana Standards Authority should not bring back this policy. It's a policy that is completely not necessary at this time. The economy is not too good. You know that people are going through a lot of issues. Traders are complaining, importers and freight forwarders are complaining of hardship at the port, unnecessary taxes and levies, a congestion at the port. You are going to add up this. Clearly, it's going to create problems for them, and I think that's not the best way to go. So we call on the Ghana Standards Authority, is the call for the minority, that the Ghana Standards Authority should withdraw this immediately. The suspension is not enough. They should scrap it for the status quo, to remain, because there has been an original means through which they can determine whether a car is stolen or not. So that way should still be used, instead of bringing news this
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0: And any OTA, General Secretary, Edema Vehicle and Asset Dealers Union of Ghana, Yura Frank Kofiga, and Ordinance M2 again.
3: Abusia, Shanesua Sugusua, OTA, Ria, Plumtubeka, CA, or Plum B, 104.5, Ria, Yetra, Quine, Ewa Tema, 2 and 3, Janssen, Nasun, Yasim, Gunya Casino, yeah, threatening Quabam Eddy Ama Ubibia. Na everyone's your demo life on Facebook. Na Facebook Bomodia so benya data ibi an answer wire for ebi na watamu phono. Na wait me have a Facebook app and so audi mia subo call me as the one power phono. Na ebie pe na wa peja won sano afe a sroka crown senifaswa. Ubon se ken kukumebu ho aba puru ebi etatu no. Ya cancer search engine or potokasem. Ubo plan B104.5 FM Shima Ubon se kasieno. When we are chakwa. When you hope a best way we say ube follow page na maye. And watch in wa share page no so the amount for comment in the memo rev kra. By a better brandy I can count on sem no. 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
6: who are actually behind the illegal mining called gather them and seal. At this critical moment, we need a state of emergency. That alone can also be the problem. Because the people
7: Plan
6: come,
7: BFM
6: they will go. But I think it will show
7: 5.
6: Some kind of seriousness on the part of the president, on the part of the government. So the people will see that, hey, we must all set up. We must all get together and then fight this canker. And what he's doing now, in fact, the bishops are
7: Plan
6: not
7: BFM.
6: Happy at all. Especially when he mentioned money. He gained something from it, and it's good to gain something from it. Oh, Papa, it wasn't something that a leader should say. Then all of us will go into Galamsey, destroy the surface of the earth, then destroy ourselves, and then you all die. Because it's about life. Life is more important.
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3: Anti Abusia, ene dahono, ene atie yi, aye president Edema Ghana Catholic Bishop Conference Most Reverend Matthew Jemfi and Wachima the Aduno Mampen with the Adabraka. So be quite in scam nyina baby who go kwambone so dear and yeah mu wido mampeni n sada n sayam bomodia. So bit me declare state of emergency.
0: I was here, state of emergency in the Babu, and we are also did you? Nah, it may be a war, and it's in a make for Ghana Miss and the Maw. Nah, so when you need a pay, be dear, a Babu Amo upon the Depa, et me a Cosro. Now, Borum, our Ghana made them. A what year? 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
5: 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See, Mike, can you tell me? Yeah, no, I did before, no, I pre-match, no. How much a letter from cash? I permit to him, say, Chrono National Lots, no, my coin. Say, a bit more to expect it, I could hear you. Once a year to the president of the Republic of Ghana, and now the Danko Puabeka said, and got a seat against you now, 12 my coin, you have a late stadium, you know, 25%. It's a BSA Quenyano, any Bakusma Buna, and so through the Ministry of Youth and Sports. Yeah, this radio for two and say, see, you know, you in the area of Caribbean over 40,000 capacity stadium. One again, say, and your food can in your house about 20,000. You can now, it's also provided a tonic as a number of player on the field. Number, I'm your boom come up. I've seen what you hear. My idea in the embassy be boom come fast. It is over 40,000 capacity now. Ghana buying say, you are my 20,000. Anyway, you want to take this to your family.
6: Yeah. So yeah, can I say so? Yeah, bet him in the movie, you know. Yeah, I'm sure Ghana for you. I say, yeah, bet him in the movie. Yeah, them couldn't be in over there. Ever bench, you know. Movie I'm going. Yeah, bet him some thing. Pay more tire chi. Maybe be a coach. See the bench. Maybe a the back up park in the Subiano. Yeah, to me I work with it. No. Yeah, to me them couldn't be in a bar. Go in there. Yeah, me I don't mess. I should go in there. We say we going to be in power. We qualify there. Yes, the team say we qualify. Yes, the team to win. So I, Tina, you buy no. See, we qualify. Ah, we best no. We best Abu be a journey. We be anti asso. We best Ama Gareth to be a qualify. Me no me meshe. The meditate me say there. I say meshe. To be meshe. To win the dia buy there. Cause we team. Yeah, we team. Once we na kwa ni say. Omo lose one match. Omo matches ni omo lose one kwa. Omo the obsession be a team the best year draw. But yon so no ya determine ya decide say ngaya nya so. If you say yon so no ye team asaya ho. Ye unity ni omo na boys and so yanko phobia ya motivate ya ho. Omo nim so boa obetimi akọ. Me nim say nipa obetimi akọ. Ti nim say juma na ya first year ni say omo lose match. But yon so there. I see a camera on down, your mom will say, oh, mom, no boy, no money answer, and I'll be a drone in your good stages. And you know, you're determined to see a co hard. See a corner, I'll confirm couldn't be in a swabber.
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7: Kwane Agukensi. I'll repeat it again. Now, Jama Bastas intimidated me with my Ghana. I yet so much I regret here. I may can and I can be him. So many more pump for whole Ghana budget. And for more blaster, they won't. They omit me when you hear that. Every power challenge me. Because I remember I called Jerry, Felix Nina Mijako Tumpu. Black Matthews were born here. Who am I? All from your boss, Minister, or your catcher, say, some will say, Omu, you are much your bonus, say, I'm with your mom, but I'm two. He's not a qualifier, mom, I say. Because we are like, this is about what qualified to next stage. We both hit me 2 weeks. At to semi final, semi mi final, I give mother. But I know there is zero. And see, my man, you mother, and there is a mini BBM. Just 1,800 near the mammon. And one about 2 footballer. And for both, we need one match, you have a man of $5,000. So, everyone expecting some one pay a man. And it's a woman, 2 months, you know, yeah, inside the boxing at that activities now, Canada, you be a blaster as the director, Umbisu Mutumagopa. Umber call Abba, a bear zero. Umber call Abba, a bear zero. I'm going to Sudan. I'm going to go to the house. I'm going to go to the house. and cause handsome name.
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6: You're dashing. Fajo, you di kano sa me kwa ye technical director wa sa Kenya boni nyansuno nyanukure. Nyanukure sa nyanke ye juma but nyanukure ubi ane me kwa technical director wa juma biya. The woman is me ni Ghana Education Service for inviting me for a program you own. And the whole of Ghana, the four regions in the core, and I'm a core, your friends and Damongo, almost the four regions. So, it didn't get 16 regions in Omuchimusa. It didn't mean over the fire, you to touch my own, and I'm a castle who sent my better idea for me because coaching on Ukraine, so is a papa.
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0: executive
1: council.
0: I'm going to go out.
1: Yes, sir.
0: Any general secretary. Yeah. Any wine.
1: Yeah. Executive council, no?
0: Executive council. Mm. And you know, me,
2: from
0: me, some lady at the Emma, I'm going to me, who didn't say me, JC.
1: Okay.
0: Me say, what to me here? Why, what to me here? And you've been if you don't see me, my dear friend, now, say, you're interfering.
1: Yeah, interference.
0: All the Ghanaians, including you and me, I'm going to wear a coat of national team. We are looking his face.
2: Sports. A good sports. Sports. A good yamu sempanini. Okocha. BPM.
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10: three wins in a row how important momentum why focus consistency because we have to focus and work extra hard so that we can maintain the momentum because we have to focus
11: this is plan B 104.5
10: work extra hard so that we can maintain the momentum
1: Wei ene nsema champion coach utimise three aye wins on the trot ochese omo ebe work hard na omo maintain momentum no samobodu aye asokwa aye Kumase de she odipa ewo doma wode aye Aduana abeshe kotoku Kumase se ne fim no e kosropa enya asem

0: na aye medium a etim no nso aye etwen om opponent a Sunday ever so odi tuga
1: games here we take it very very serious because we are playing home. We can afford to leave a point, so definitely we are preparing very serious with the hope that we get a very good game and then get our points. Kingsley is also coming back, and now I think the rest are already there, and those who are injured will stay out, and we hope that we'll have a very good squad for Sunday.
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0: Wey, and in Zema Ibrahim Tanku. Yes, wano ena eye media ma team no coach. Oche se players no Kingsley Eba. Oma e fit no I ready se Sunday. Ombe bwase. Oma enye fit ni die ombe trenchen. Na medical team no etimi ahe omse de beya. Omu so muhye dina. 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Ache se oronsu edi atuja. Yeka media ma ehu ensem no. Sede medika edi tuja no. So far, aye 5 games, 11 points. Omu LED Ghana Premier League team. 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
1: 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Our city is a very good side. They signed also a lot of quality players. They all also had the quality before season start, and also they strengthened some lines. We were observing them during this week also, and we will continue to also observe them and find some, because we have two more trainings to face this game. we find some solutions how to determine our actions, how to also block some data.

0: we told many times, and we are also believing in our strength. We are believing we will not give them too much space to find a way how to use their strength. They are a good and quality team, but I think in our sides and with our approach, I think we can achieve stability in the game and find solutions how to get better positions on the field and how to take a good score for us at this.
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2: Wei ene nzema eye head coach of Accra Suffolk your friend on Ebo Sakapo where they are to da meno kasei Kofi Ajiman black man ono so show up e wo pick farm ono so wo se wakatum a utim se omo 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
3: You have a football association that decides that the referees committee that has been existent. Now, when I come to power, I, as it were, disband that referees committee, form a different referees committee, appoint members of the referees association of Ghana onto your committee that you have formed, which is not giving any independence to the referees association.
4: 104.5.
3: Okay, so what that means is that your own referees that you have appointed on the committee will now be deciding matches to your favor if you want. That's the catch word. If you want. If you want. Because you have handpicked them and you have formed the committee by yourself. Now, if these referees are going out to go and officiate matches, they are not paid the allowances. Okay, when you go to the UK, a referee when he's moving from Bournemouth to say Manchester, his ticket has already been bought for him in and out. Given allowance, his hotel bills have been paid in advance. But our referees here, even though FIFA brings money to take care of the referees, a referee leaving Tema will get to Tamale by himself, pays the transportation by himself. Because he knows that he doesn't have money to go a day before, he will have to go the day that you spend the night in the bus. Oh. The guy is already exhausted. When he gets there, he is not going for a hotel, so he has to hang around. Maybe around somewhere, the stadium. He has to warm up. If it rains, and because of the rules and regulations of the GFA, because of how our pitches are, if a ball is not able to bounce to a certain level, you're supposed to close the match.
2: Wey, and in some ultimate honorable MP for the people of Otafo Ashanti region, where they atuja yedibi Emma Etifo, and so our hunty ultimate on officiating referees, and ultimate wadi ehu ejuma kama say has a folk complaining about referees, and urema ultimate no complaining, so I do oblast for Akrano, Oma complaining about referees, yonkoti adansiye kakra, yeah, so I do oblast bubukuno, 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And so Ekan. 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Now refuge na ho no aje penalty. Ade aman no abase. 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
5: Yankasa chede Oblast yewabuter. Yewabuter. Ne ye do timinusu. Ye ye family. Last year match with Santikolo. Was about television
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5: in the last minute penalty now again when I abu frakwa from old man yes mama me will collapse so I'm so mama do will collapse me that woman and old lady is about 82 plus will collapse about since was the penalty now again I'm so okay yeah when you know I'm a dear number one when was sent from there helping yes yeah mommy.
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2: Wey, and in some way, I open in pa, Swedro or Blacks, Uzi, Uza, Untim se, Wadi Tuja, Ochre se, said they officiating Econ football no, Omon Pese, or Blacks Timino, and yet just a football club, and Kabumku, Outim se, Umina Techrinti, and ma Fino, Refibi, and Kase, or Babi Sisi, or Blacks, Bubukuno, Ochina. 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member association no omutai aye FIFA president echi eti se school bag
7: at the meeting of the 54 CAF Member Association President
6: 104.5
7: represent football federations in 52 countries on the African continent. A unanimous decision was taken in the context of the discussions and what has been taking place in the media. And the essential part of the resolution is that there's a unanimous decision by the 54 CAF member associations on the African continent, and as I said, we represent 54 countries to unanimously
2: this is plan B.
7: And the unconditional is because of all the discussion that has taken place and the history and the deep commitment to African football that Gianni has and in his speech as president of FIFA to express Africa's unanimous support and unconditional support for his presidency as president of FIFA. Can we give in the public domain? We are
6: 104.5.
7: As better hearted as we can be, but the pain to the wife and the children, and also his loved ones, to say that we are enormously grateful and we are with them. And we have emphasized our total commitment as Africa and Gianni's commitment as well to governance, to ethics, to transparency, to legality, to
8: this is Plan B
7: process. 4.5. Because as we said, for us in Africa, those principles are enormously, enormously crucial. So we want to thank all of you for being with us, and we want to thank
2: Wei Enzema Ura Patrice Motsepe Kaf, aye president of South Africa, where the Etuja Ujina, aye Africa, aye Omano, Enina, Anemuse, Omutai, aye Gian Infantino, Echi Sanse, Obai, Menokase, Wabebo, aye Africa Pa, Outimse, Omo, Ahese, Outimse, Enya Semkitua, na FIFA president, Enzo Eches, Yamia Dum, Naso Motu, Abano Manu Nasu Uinia, and Mua Koso de Boa Africano, Emu Ebe Ding Pa, Achese, Enya Sem. 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
9: capable yeah all of them no all of them I'm backing on all my team the combat sports, the boxing, the taekwondo and judo it's all for all so everybody is capable. If you pick the two racket sports in table tennis and badminton, everybody is capable. If you pick athletics, they starting from semi-final, so everybody is capable. If you pick beach volleyball, they also capable. They've been the men's best team on the continent, so everybody is capable. Well, boxing brings its own sound race, so the technical team of boxing, amateur boxing, is doing the best. We're also in camp trying to assist with all the support that we give. But it's very calm as well sometimes, but this all will be managed properly as we spearhead for the bigger hole. He's competing in 70 kg. There's a total of 12 athletes from the world within that particular weight division. So it's an all-for-all bout, and basically we know he'll progress as we move on one bout at a time. He's competing in the second week of November.
2: Wei enin zema utimse if you onuma utimse openeno edi atuja aye ura yebua Evans ona odano omo e prepare ye omo e twen October ya 31st ena e be start na omo awie 13th of November team no a prepare 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

0: 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One more assans abebiem from international break. Yeah, the fixtures, you know, any reactions nina ahead of a games na ebasuno. 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
1: Manchester City, and does that change anything for you about the achievements of the club during your time there?
2: So I'm gonna try and keep the exact same translation, and no, the translation is the same as what I said in German. So I played 11 years for the club, and I've loved all of the years I've played for the club and everything we've achieved and done on the pitch. That's something I'm really proud of. Everything else, you know, as a player, you're not a part of that. And right now, as a coach of Bayern Munich, I'm not actually 4.5. Too much occupied with that topic as much as preparing the game next week and the
0: way any and someone Vincent Kompany wono eye coach Edima Bimini former player Edima Manchester City Bubuku na osanso a captain team no from eye 2008 ABC eye 2019 and sana wofi eye team no wo chese 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Ibra a woman coach in the HSA, a branch ABT say, Alexander Isak, I need Washa Goose at the Momopano, or Tessa Branch and Ebra, Osha, a branch ABT say, Cody Gapu, or no Suku Jamusia Kayan, Edima Dutch national team, no, or Tessa Branch and also Ebra, or Tessa Sam Rantim, you know, Yamiadma Sunday, Womu Ayo Crucia, a year Premier League gamer. 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
3: We are not ready, unfortunately for us, both got injuries during the international break, as a club manager always, you are always waiting until the game's end that the doctor doesn't call you, doesn't give you bad news, but in this case we've been unlucky with Alex and Cody, both of them are injured and
0: we any and Samoa Andoni Ariola Eddie Atuo Chese Womu Eye unlucky say Isaac any Kudigapu Epra ahead of S.A. Gima Womuni Man City Airborne. Now what game this one coach in the edge chese Womu aye ready pa womu person mu shia team to say Man City because City ohwe so far league ni mu a womu e winyo matches nyina womu abo eye 5 matches womu 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City a o me show omo level ye ntie se ma Andoni Ariola e kan ye e de efa e gamer womu ni City enso e de bebo ni no
3: at home at Anfield against the city that is top of the league right now. They've won all their games and I think they will go for the game, we will go for the game. I think it's going to be quite an open game and we have to be ready. We have to be ready, we have to use also the help of our supporters and I hope we are at the level of the game that is going to be high.
4: If you do...
0: We any and Samoa Andoni Ariola Edia Tuja ahead of Esa Gimna Womu any Man City Edwabuani Nyamiadma Sunday Ewo Aye Premiership in him Ewo England Memu Eno so Ehunsema Eno so APM Ewonomu Yenshe and 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
4: We have to stick together. We have to stay with each other, and we have to stay positive. And no matter what happens in life, we always have to have a smile. So we have to stay positive, look ahead, and try to win football games, and then try to enjoy the situation and the game.
0: We any and someone a year Erling Haaland Edia Tuja wano a striker Edima Manchester City Bubu Kono Chese or catch a fans nina si wubibia in still positive a bibia be kosuyi Edia ma Bubu Kono and any 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
5: Again, the last time I was here was the treble season. I know the effort from the players, from the club, from the manager in that time that was Pep. So I know exactly the effort that the club put to achieve that kind of, you know, target. So I don't have any doubt about that.
0: We and in someone, Enzo Maresca, or Chese, we need doubt about the SNI na Womo GD Ewo team still. 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And as a young players, our Mashas, ye. 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
2: And I want to leave this legacy behind, and I think I did pretty well so far, but that's what I was to say. But in terms of inspiring this next generation, and
4: well, why does that mean so much
2: to leave a legacy behind that inspired, you know, other kids? Like, how amazing is it when the young kids say, I want to be like Virgil van Dijk? Like, I was, when I was young, I wanted to be like Ronaldinho. He inspired me, and I think so many generations, so many players from my generation. And that's, I think, that's special. And when I hear defenders that playing on the high level now saying that, obviously, they look up to me.
0: Abrante Virgil van Dijk and our team canon. 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yade a post no and I say position no any day yi pa opeso otwaso na odi a UEFA for omanim no sisi om football into what me say opani say friend here what say next year UEFA elections no obesiki every 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
6: even if you were to pay me millions and millions of dollars to win afcon I don't think Kenya has the resources and the team strong enough to compete with Morocco, Egypt, Cote d'Ivoire, Senegal, those are powerhouses. Guinea can also, you know, you have fantastic players. Those are the powerhouses in African football. So for us to think that Kenya could win the AFCON is not impossible, but it's highly likely that...
0: Wayne any and someone Benny McCarthy they are too which is yes Kenya for womu any resources no womu any quality no womu ebedeje afcon no we share my meet is a Morocco no Senegal no na or chess womu 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After eye 4 games. Ewo German Bundesliga nimo. 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Or Frankfurt, wabo 4 goals. Michael Olise, ewo Bayern Munich, washe 4 goals. Patrick Schick, ewo Leverkusen, washe 4 goals. Suzuki, ewo Freiburg, 4 goals. 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match in Ebaso. Monday no 2 games. 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points and a Tottenham ono so area or 2 points after a year 5 matches ewo Premiership nim say ena top scorers ni etie as usual Abrante Erling Haaland washe eye 5 goals ewo eye Premiership nim Alex 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Ryan Cherki Man City on us our three goals and a Bruno Fernandes and so our Man United and also our yet three goals in tea. This weekend, dear international break and up and away club football as I saw back in Gima. Yeah, they fix chess no any reactions Nina and so at the hour. Edibe see I say Yami Aduma Ube Sansu at the NKB.
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8: All right, and the Premier League is back. So far, I hear Alex Nina Asasie, Chese Enyasem Kitwa Oko La Liga. Yes, Barca, Abrante Rafinha, Ebia, Wiki, Otimi, Ensiakai. 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Happy birthday enkonfema Versatile Moses. Versatile Moses. Yes, owo tema community 25. Yes, owo tema Versatile Moses. Oyo Tuni, Wajini Dimpa, Osayo Sofo, Owo Tema, Community 28, Versata Moses, Champion, Yechao, Unyamin Shrao, Norman Quatentain, Norman, a year, new ideas, Aubetimi, strategies, Aubetimi, Ede, Aulizi, a year, new, a year, a new, na, Aji Ghana, Habe, Bia, Anti, happy birthday, Elko, Enfa, Emma, Kama. 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Tema community 11. Yes, I had a utimise amanfo biem ewo ho a wo monitor e show no. Mamaru, yes gidin wo ho pa. Mamaru owo tema community 11. Wone aye Auntie Gladys, wo ma biem together with aye plan B security. Wo ma kabum a wo ti tema community 11. 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I say, Monso, Mon Monitor, Ayesu, no, Kama Pa, Ensu, Ewoho. Ghana Premier League, no, you come, Wiki, March, Baku, attention, one pa, A2. Accra House of Folk, any Port City, and no, a Sunday, University of Ghana Sports Stadium, and a March, no, Ebekoso, na, Yebehe, na, Yedimu, Enkomo, Kakra, Sansu, Ena, Ochina, and so, Aye, Kotoko, any 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
1: Mpato ya Jawos.
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1: Okay. Okay.
0: Yo. Na Paul City ehina mu free mo ba Ghana Premier League mu. Timu a mu ye team fufura mamba fufuro na. Ase mu mani abre mu show bia. Ai.
1: Maybe can we share what you for? That will be BBS. Mr. Paul City, there. Where we need to? Paul to Nankata. What you are saying? Young Kola, Yaba. 2020. For she said, Jumato. I'm here to be at me, there'll be pre Paul City. There'll be pre Premier. It's the end of Young Kola, Finn Yaba. Yaba. Kakaka, you go so
0: back. I'm crying more bampuni. Say, say, Mama. Pressure better has so ah to see there Sunday match no and also I because say
1: if you are Sunanka Sane or Babona Bonanka if you are your backbone who will be the suffering Tito Press Air Francis to for him and so Pisha how Yanni Hawa as a player post you know what you understand with your Bobo and my post the problem be and paying for best alpha did that want to see the player the cut. Daddy, on this bonus be a club, Daddy. It would be another day, Juman and my deposit here, and in my person, you were Ghana, any African, a friend, you are starting a kakaka, a project into Yugoson kakaka. I'm a permanent movie on this war.
0: All right. Young hair Sunday, game, and minimum said, Nanubi, Moko say has, El has, and Casafi, Bam, and no name said, Naya, no Kufa can see beer. Mubo intina wetu waka sebia na vim bia enim wende league match yu mabo 5 games mwa wini 3
1: sure.
0: Ma draw bako enu mwa lusu bako sure. Mwa 10 points mwa 3rd ewo league log no so nti Sunday mwa fa win ewo University of Ghana Sports Stadium mana
1: kipa usuna ye fa win ya babi shahas ewo Legon Park na miya aduma Sunday ya babo mbo ya babo football. If I'm a man, I'm not going to be a show. I'm not 13 points. Near the record. It's Sunday, you're the house. I'll be on Blast Stadium Sunday. You're the house. And I'll buy with the budget. I'll buy a portrait. If I'm a man, I'm not the house. I'll buy the ABC, you're the house Sunday.
0: And then I'm going to ask you, oh, my emphatic statement, sir. How's it going to be?
1: The hard work. And I'm paying for the Roma. Football and motivation. I'm paying for the Roma to turn him up, proving be any positive. Then the air change and couple and say, or better do me a tune, super be a guia. So nothing, Sunday, or my luck, nothing, Van and Black. Who be there dancing or parking on Sunday? A half name, your mukobo, the impending for Yan and Anomia Papanum. Now, so Sunday, dear, who want a power year born in dear, the name and a being in dear when you're born here. But I make a actual thing say, Namia do my Sunday, a better house will go.
0: Wow. Chances, asema u Kenya, na chese, ma prepare pa, na unse, enrana officiating official as a bedi game no, efi, edibe tuja, yenyanti ese hasu fuk, arizi, complaints, libri, afa, sa refi, sinu unse, sa refi no, odi, wamu machi bia, wamu elusu, huna boha sa, na se, monso, muo, the same complain about that referee.
1: The part of positive and company referee wonder, or share about because a record, sir. Then tell referee be a one samuda. Who did tell you when they had to end the ball in the other ball? Name of the Nipa Ebeshano, and the Bidia dancers are for referee no home. Some part of what you want, I can say, referee, now you march, now the match be a Uluswa. Yes, see, and then on the match that. On the half match that. I have gone from. This is Plan B. It's Bobon, no, referee budget. But yeah, Obebu, the besort, yeah, Yabo, Bono, you depend on referee, Debbie. Because coach are trading and collapsing yet. A penny for some meeting, I'm motivated boys. Supporters.

0: say ya for muti. It yeah you know if be any problem. That mum yeah papa bo bo ni ashow. And it's a rough be the match. Now I'm pedi and I said rough be other video match. The son work as a rough in the video match I won't pay. It's be the rough fit as some of the young positive and complaining or young call cry. Nemo yeah baba born ni ashow. Come on. Now support us a bang that you had to say positive bobo, no more bobo memory has.
1: Nano kwasiada money became united. Mo bo mo essential mo 3-1. E wo kukran to me. Sunday, the same resource ana.
0: Me dise, me mo fire se mi dan kopon. 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Nemo Sunday dey ne hu ya. Na me boy ni ansha mo 3. E ya lack. E na sha lack na e be so mo 3 o. Le bon pack. Ama we ni e.
1: Chances, you better ask yourself plan B, Edin Kumo. I hope say Monday, you best see Afro, 3-0, no, results will be a baby piano, you best see Edin Kumo.
0: Monday, you'll be on the ABC. One can say the meeting of the firm is a positive movie. You will be congratulating
1: me. That's a problem. All right. Okay. And the way I have chances, Port City, yes, Omtimino. Mon supporters, Odimo Akotenepa, Nyasem Ketua, say, Oma, we will be a Sunday. Almost say Accra House of Folk. 3-0. Now return leg. Ewo kukulon tumi no. Omama has 4.
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1: 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Obene Kasa Plan B FM Suni Yawatama Bibia Woko de
4: Oh Bibia Woko Yata.
1: Ode Yakasa Yache Kakra.
4: Yakasa Yache, Kasa Yache. M se Mrenaba. Ode you de kotoko body ya ubenyako.
1: So far, you bought 5 games. Swedu Oblaks, my position. Ewo league table no so. My matches are mabo. They ma win, they ma lose. Ene they ke kaho. What's the team in say?
4: Oh, so far so good. Like I said, your team no near bad ita. That near me and ko ye officiating. Ko tia Swedu Oblaks, and we think that supporters know. I think it's an agenda. but not responding. Maybe if you say, maybe I only acquire. Maybe you never be at Fiji because officiating the match was saying, "Nini, I said last match I boy against Indiana when you be at Fiji." Some videos say there, we post videos now security. We go into a game, we prepare a game. Now call, now referee will say, definitely no. So but I know, yeah, 3 matches, there are more 5 matches. My catch is 3 matches in no. We deserve to win. If you are not say a draw, but 2 matches in we deserve to win. But referees could just draw black. Yeah, but Pandu, I say clean goal. Referee and yes, if he in your penalty 2, referee and now you call Doma, what happened? Referee's decision, you who be that? The FIFA official rules no. The whole head ball, penalty area, penalty box, penalty. You petition FIFA. Yes, you draw blast here. You will petition FIFA. You will say, the whole head ball, 18 yard box, penalty, and you use Abania. One sign. You know, some of the referee's decision, I must draw blast. That will be a daddy. But at least, like a maximum, the Makati and K or 10 points. But referee decisions, you know, you're so far, you're 5 points. And you are not satisfied about it.
1: Wow. So earlier no o make comment say o concern ya or reason na no o say agenda eh dey agenda na him for now susu so say ti say agenda no
4: sir you were saying here can the first fool is not a fool, second fool is not a fool, by third fool is a fool which will fee wako wa prepare wako pando na wa she clean go ah would you really match that way free and na what sense what about fee? Two clear penalties to everyone. J. Now, who called the man? No rules for about the same. Two for the about the same. Oh, head the ball, 18 yard box, a penalty. No ref for the penalty. You see, it's an agenda from the referees. Typically, you say, who was an agenda? And we don't know who is behind it. And we are definitely sad about it, especially the last one.
1: Okay.
4: And you say, we will not rest. We will go to FIFA. Because you rules now, by the church, Oblast and Kwana, that rules which I was there, who had the ball 18 yard man, a year penalty there. This will tell us.
1: Wow. Okay. Bad, said the old can officiate a problem, football for now. But, yeah, Sunday, Monday, a year Kotoko.
4: Ochina,
1: Saturday, Monday Kotoko, ena 8 week 6 nano. Na Monday kani ashe Kotoko, home and away last season. Afian so, mo repeat the same thing na.
4: Nia, yebo Kotoko dia. This is where I answer no supporters executives don't care ka. Oye bibia, ena yasi yadi yadi, ena yasi yekungkung. Anytime yebo kumata kanti Kotoko biyani yeni aje. Because you don't say you don't require fast reaction Kotoko. Match ready, Kotoko. If you view on the data in the 15 minutes time, I'm here to make channel. Obet says we do a blast. I show two. We check 2 years. Yeah, can be a merry making. If Kotoko dey view on the data, we are telling them say Kotoko when we be a major point. We should do kuma. That is where we are calling for fair officiating.
1: Okay.
4: So should do a blast. 20 penalty. I refuse. After Kotoko, 20 penalty. Sir, refuse. That is where we are calling. Say. Referee is my fair officiating. In your fair officiating, there is no way Kotoko will come to Shudu and take a point. Not a single point. Because you are sure Kotoko team, you will Kotoko team, you may win. Weakness, you are Kotoko team, you mean, in that time, I hear Kotoko, video clips, you are sure Kotoko, you are the weakness, you are Kotoko, we are, and we are going to capitalize on that. First 15 minutes, we will kill the game.
1: Wow. First 15 minutes, Mumbai Kili game, no? Mumbai Shah Kotoko 2-0.
4: Your best 2-0. First 15 minutes. Jack Kennedy, you know, merry making.
1: Wow. So, Eddie and Seminar will catch more supporters. But before Sprano, you hear some claim, I'm saying, and then 3 days in a more press conference, you know. At the TP, concern via, you hear, or social media. Say, Anna League in the Bequa, Edu Bebia, Swedo All Blacks, Ebe Kineho, Eddie Free, a league in him. Bibisa Akoso,
4: That is not our intention. Number one, a year intention.
1: Okay.
4: But a course war, he said, Yakosi, Manusina, so Kotoko Aba, Kotoko, we are outside the AC, the Kwaji, the Japanese, Kotoko, the Wako, Yawako, next match, we are heading boy in the AC yard box, now I depend on it. Now we corner ball and you free to go free again. It means that we pass when you do that. And then there, we supporters who are as our club chairman, we are advising to stop playing Ghana football because we are corner. A year time, a year time. Let's be frank and tell the truth to ourselves. We have four games. We have called normal African Cup of Nations. We have one single Ghanaian referee of the African Cup of Nations. And you think it's fair? See, it's not a World Cup. You're World Cup, African Cup of Nations. You have Ghanaian referee in Ghana. Say, in the association, you're more African Cup. Now, the association, you're not a single member. So, what could be the woman Ghana? Coming with good association, da da da da. Me, authority can be good than that. Because, the BRO Kahuna, other African countries, who be not Canadian Kahuna, can be good. Frustration is the gospel. And we don't know where the frustration is from. So, frustrated in Panama. Let's take Hohoi, for instance. Look at the investment in Hohoi.
1: Yeah.
4: Now, it's great. Now, for instance, Swedo Sports Stadium. Look at, you come on, wash your ball. Well, Ghana, this year, Swedo is number one. You may have met, now with the opportunity, but Swedo,
1: yeah.
4: Come and see the crowd. Now, Patrick said, come and see our sports stadium. At the end of the day, we'll be able to street him in Jabu on the ball. Who Jabu on the ball? You're a very bantifu. Swedo Sports Stadium, very bantifu. I mean, it's very, very painful. It's painful. And investment, of course, we know that we have those possibilities here.
1: Yeah.
4: Look at the investment that we have to create in why, how to prepare the team for a national game, no? For only the referee to come and destroy everything. So, what is that? Yeah, we need to advise ourselves. But here in Kate, anyway, here, number one priority.
1: Okay. All right, Mr. Eddie, can we beat your All Blacks fans, you know, any football loving fans? How, China? Ombe step on my feet. Oh, yes, Rodro. Abehe, o game ni bi.
4: Obi utie pram bi bi ya, Mr. Ye press conference, ye. Because of our time to go game, no. Ye, because of our concerns, of course, persistently, ne, of course, we agree. Ne, yes, sir. We are assure everybody to have a bad Rodro Sports Stadium, man. A ye incident free. Obi a bad Rodro Sports Stadium, we have problem. Ya, bo division one. Ah, so time, area ba. Premier, Obia no one but Swedo Sports Stadium and Waka. In the actual fans, they say, Oba Swedo Sports Stadium, friendly. And idea about where per se, they say, now no, the Oba Swedo Sports Stadium, and persuade you on that, your free will be town hall. The veteran got a supporters no, that's who do all supporters Naka, only the brass band, me and I are marching, Yabba Ford, no, so. Be up way beside it all, baby. Anna, or to see me just do all black supporters. You're retired, who are you? Nothing will happen. Over back, I can assure you, say, Pandy crack to Puma, who be who, and will show those sports stadium. Until you be about uncomporting, oh, yet you didn't say you mean that. Until we don't have anything to do, I have a how because in terms of team, yet we know we have a better team than Kumata Santa Kotoko. The next channel, the Rumu Game, you be at the whole Ghana, be at the Ubiamba, no make you oblast Yasamayaka. If not fair result, you beat Kumasi Santikoto, hands down, Bibiako Yama Swedo Blast. So we are inviting them to Umba Swedo. Now I may enjoy it. Fresh and Nipa Womingano, Uba Swedo, I did acquire for the day. Uba Swedo Sports Stadium, our ladies are lovely.
1: Yeah.
4: Now, when your opportunity best to be a ladies who are go back, what would Bamwasa?
1: I'm free
4: show movie. It is because stadium Hana before with your ladies, who is the ladies you want Hana with it.
1: Yes.
4: You caught them to go back.
1: But
4: let's say we show 2 goals. So I took 2 goals there, Bano. Let me talk with you, 3 goals. It's a year, DJ Kasepa, that was your sports stadium.
1: Mr. Deblay, you better say, Ochina Beba, never heavy. All right. Okay, D Mr. Eddie Blay, Swedo All Blacks. Omania Brepa Omo chese officiating Ekutiaomo nti Fnu here. Say ya na bekwa ombejai. Ome de sports stadium no bedu ya banje.
3: Oku as seminar, Mr. Eddie Blay Kano. And then I'm here wa hasi.
1: Okay.
3: Match omini bia na boy. We ye penalty.
1: Oh.
3: We ye penalty. 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Then I may change the matter ni pakuno. We a liga o expect me say me metran asii. Enkanse papa enfaun. Na o yes ade we na me kanse ma and I say me criticize it. Sadie we are osi me negative. Ade we player ya bob ma player ni mo ma a head the ball o say penalty. That just say eye bibi enye ne ka say eye nkunya dan mu decision e na o ma take no. E don person mo just
5: say agenda.
3: Any agenda because ade am we no. There's nowhere a penalty because player no be ahun ye.
5: Anything
3: na boy. Na ref din sa wo no. Eye say o akiri o. Referee ti ho no ma. Was we penalty. 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
3: 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on my board na e won mu fie say ye ji similar e ye
5: etioma
3: penalty with your mo a then e be see obesa ye press conference be obet 13 so obet league ni bo obeka say last one ye ye say the last next one pe and one Omega League ni bo na che say league na a say na match sa ka nyina no ne opponent nya ji points na mo na yi na fim because ye pese ya chiche se enkofo bi
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3: 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association ni ye because ade a me hu enye we nu enye mistake eya de a ya planning we nye mistake because unt mean can me a mean call ref training ref is ye training om sadi we me of your team match a men nye penalty ma eye opponent in da and I say home team no no way
1: okay
3: wahun enti yes ref is no on se officiating ewe league ni muno enko ye emma mampenis wahun
1: yeah
3: nano usia media mafo
1: okay
3: or se ref is ni bi word ma sebi ye di eye
5: results ni
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1: and
3: om di lose game against Adiana Stars oh enti e de opening kan no e genuine concern then we reason no because enka beka so we lose it na ayeden
5: okasa
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5: 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good afternoon
6: afternoon ya
5: simple boga intio
6: you my man Charles here and over just when I grant you for ya me down on my can some you got to call ya ya I'm going to say I'm a call akra ne makra ne ya and you say I'm my say okay I'm going to say ne tell you that I'm di pambro I'm say be ya and you news and you need to be ya I'm say I'll call you sir I'm say more I say for talk you can no number say ne ya you need you need to
5: okay.
6: Your financial can be really hard. But I am going to represent. If we have finished, we are just going to be an idea. And tell you, Grant, your man, Penicata, never finish. Have a paper. Have a paper.
5: Mera Sepa, good afternoon, sir.
7: Hi. This is your opinion, you cook. The Casasu is Casava Farm. But challenge us. You don't have to agent.
5: Agent, open it, young boy.
7: May I come after a lovely to the day? So, if you are said Japadio, I to say, don't I come out? Of our component to make this car, to be Boka at the end of me, walk with this car, Cradiation. But see, you are said dining room now. As long as you will be here, to say, don't be a joint, a big joint to be today. How many of you may have done a menu? Now, my son can be open, you catch your clerk walk up halfway. Ah, then you are the woman. And you are saying, oh, my Ghana, leg and edge, you know. 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You need your team to Mr. Ghana. I took a house to one, no match. La Bella team, no match at Ghana. And you are not a dear performer. She took any question at the time. The Ben Menu was here for the team to share my team with the team with the court. That's a different team. Oh, my mama, ma. Then I said, man, your mother.
5: Okay.
7: That is not to receive for one or calling us at no. I'm not about to say, ma. And you mean him Timu Ghana and supporters in the 20. Timu and I'm both Timu
2: supporters.
7: 0.5. And let's turn that face, you know. We are saying we are not passing now, and yet, since the company is being now.
5: Okay.
7: That was moving to us.
5: Mera Sepa, agent. Good afternoon, sir.
8: Afternoon, Papa. Yes, Papa, you can
5: hear, don't you? I'm going to tell you about
8: my Ghana. Okay. I want
5: to call
8: back our office. It's the coach, you know. So, I'm going to skip war. Friends, Mappy, one of the Mappy Bessa, Rafinha, as you book here, only now, boy, a cool boy, will be on a boat, would you be up for 3 matches, 3 matches, new club of 4 matches. You are buying your baby and opera. I want to know more, should go to go to baby. Now, yeah, Mappy, I'm a son of uncle. Over. Ghana football is a catch of Ghana football, a good yacht. A good from 2014 Diba. Under 2014, a Swiss, a Kabu Prim, a call a brother, Brazil, a man for be sure a high time of move to come when you go Yanchubia, so a BNC. You call a car be a brother, take the ever man for no, and they have read the visa, and other man for to join you ready.
1: Good afternoon, sir.
9: Good afternoon, coach.
1: Boss, I'm about to hear about an answer. Okay, Jay, man, but you're in jail.
9: Coach, you're not boy able, you're in IFA. And no boy able, make Kai and Mara Menika Kadi.
1: Okay.
9: Say a bobola, she stadium, you see. And now, a woman in Bohushi, I bet you football, eh? Yeah, I say football, but the idea be. I'm a one penny question, I cut out at the end of the year, but I'm young too soon to know my any year. I come cacra on being at DT. And then football at the Japan, so we see. First, I'm a condo passing the copper, but I'm a catch of the copper at any time, because me who bought the Amequacoche. Because left we need Bano. Or the resort in the bottom, then you can have a football left with the banner, you can send the socks on. That would say,
1: you
9: can send the socks on or the back park, a big ball. She sent a sword of blood, penny a cassa. That's what's not much on the boy, so we trim with power with him. Said left with four DHO into a china, almost could be chosen and a comment, say, yeah, officer, then a bit of a struggle park. Then a bit of a struggle park. I just get a Burkina president, I did Burkina team air. Like I come on your man, Penia. Because I'm a team or clear cooling and crop when I'm a wife for when you're free home. Now I'm a gist. If you follow my name 1,000 years for my chief in Ghana football.
1: Okay.
9: And a number one and Naku Ray and National Team Women, they're just 17 years free. The whole Ghana blaster. Ghana and Mukwati.
1: Good afternoon, sir.
10: Good afternoon.
1: Mr. Sassibini.
10: Onwa
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11: 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Eni ze mifregane la fila waji baibu. Because it's all of the Bible, it's all of the Bible, it's all of the Bible, it's all of the Bible, it's all of the Bible, it's all of the Bible, it's all of the Bible, it's all of the Bible, it's all of the Bible, it's all of the Bible, it's all of the Bible, it's all of the Bible, it's all of the Bible, it's all of the Bible, it's all of the Bible, it's all of the Bible, it's all of the Bible, it's all of the
1: Good afternoon, sir. Madasi.
12: Good afternoon, Michael.
1: Yeah, open the gates. Budget for us, sir. Casa free, senior.
12: We need to clean you, but are you
1: okay? Okay. Nana, yango.
12: Ega. In some of the men who are not on the can, on the di can, on my can, you know, they left free for no. When you are in form, born in charm. 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Meda maase.
1: Mira sefa. Good afternoon, sir. Good afternoon. Sorry. Oti, yeah, yeah, last one. Sorry. And also, Akim. Okay, Nti, hey, I say more. Say, at the end, yes, I'll be part of the obedience. Hello, good afternoon.
13: Yeah, good afternoon.
1: Makanaki.
13: Yeah, good job.
1: Boss, but you'll be able to call.
13: Yeah, in many periods, why am I the part?
1: Oh, sir. You're
13: only Berlin, huh? What numbers is one? I'm taking it.
1: You, and then what, Utum, Yango?
13: Positive, no one.
1: Okay.
13: That's what you want to work.
1: Okay.
13: No, Ugabo League, no, Utu, and if you team back where BMBs we are, and we see you. You have about 36 matches.
1: Yes.
13: One more five now that, Ted, and you.
1: Okay.
13: Okay. Supporters in any other, but me, Menya Bowlen.
1: Yeah.
13: Catch up. RFO when you park, catch up with the Mimicy. A breed of people who are going to park a member. More bang. That's you for no. Massa, why would you actually have a community?
1: I'm back in a group.
13: Oh, my kids, you are most a million year for my kids, woman for one movie or more new room.
1: Aye.
13: You see, I don't know if you to move to. Match is five. Fifth one, I'm the member. And the other people, I didn't need the other people in our ministers in our one way. I want to be sad. You know, and the Sukha was there. Sushan
1: Sporting Club.
13: Yes, boy. Was Yako Nation Park.
1: And they were a Kwan Hono, a Kodum Kwan Hono.
3: 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Oh, na Muni Machini professionally, no biade, asumu, and you no bianco. It's Yamad Mot, not 10 a.m. You better send him.
1: Okay,
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Ghana made for the

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I read your trance. Yeah, Jojo Quantata. 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

0: Now, I'll be my Abusia said in a hello.
1: Hello, Mr. Beku.
0: Emiracru Clothing.
1: Oh, right. Good afternoon.
0: Afternoon.
1: Yes, my door starting.
0: Oh.
1: I said, this is the film, but my mom is not a shedding.
0: Oh, are they?
1: And then they are, I said. Nipa we free mu de ona kata oni de wanya ni de bi kon de odi na sama era koba ni aka wa ta se se ni ni da nya ko beti ni sa fre mi na in posisi ati nya ko pon ti ni sa fre ni se a mi gina bia wan fa mi ko e ga na mi ko he en na adu a mi ti se bia ni na no shedding.
0: Oh, okay. Yo, Miracle yada se why. Hello.
2: Hello.
0: Kasu abodi ase.
2: Okay.
0: Okay.

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1: Mahao.
2: Yeah.
1: That you did, baby, I'm free.
2: But I'm free. Achim o tafo o sesi bi
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1: okay All right. Hello.
3: Good afternoon.
1: Good afternoon. 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
4: Hello.
1: Daddy, Mahao.
4: Yes, I'm okay.
1: But you're here with friend for chat to. Did you be a free? You're
4: on the patch of way. You're planning to move. You're the case if you're being from Peswaso.
1: Oh, Daddy, ain't you?
4: No, Daddy, can't. My name is Kokure Efeno Badaka. And you're going to be a boy. I'm not going to be a boy. I'm not going to be a boy. And there's a boy. I'm not going to be a boy. And
1: Okay, you don't see my young quest, I read us one of these.

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1: Thank God it's Friday.
0: Yes, thank God it's Friday.
1: Thank God it's Friday.
0: Obikan is obi say
2: it's Friday.
1: Nya
0: Friday.
1: Aye, fiara.
0: Ah, hey.
1: Yes, I'm a bit. Yes. 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
1: 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And you Obibiaro Tie. Yeah. 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
1: Ebusi ya.
0: Yeah.
1: And that Friday dia. Yasi ye ntufu. So me mbe tufu kakra.
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0: Okay.
1: 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O dia o O breast is here, no. O Felice be as a can be to baby. And if you are see a co ye a man, a baby a co yama. Oh dear, Stabaya no, I be catcher, a cobony poom, then be some.
0: Chale, obia o problem, but then Obeka so, any problem. Is ya gana near obia o problem?
1: Obia o problem. Obia o problem.
0: 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Aha. 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
1: 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Se eye din se ya rama wa hunu se. There's light at the end of the tunnel.
0: Okay.
1: There's light at the end of the tunnel.
0: Okay. Ebu
1: siya. Light at the end.
0: I see, Antoine.
1: Light at the end of the tunnel.
0: Light at the end of the tunnel.
1: I
0: thought you said, tunnel be a light.
1: Kanya na light.
0: Ana tunnel nun siye de.
1: A tunnel.
0: No, say na dua. Eti bibia ye de na dua ye bia light wo ho.
1: Mr. Bibia wo kwa idie. Take it one step at a time.
0: Okay.
1: Yeah, but we ano. Fan say okay. In there, me koni say. Achina.
0: Me koni say.
1: Achina. Obi tiha. 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
0: Okay.
1: No di a obi ni yobedi next 20 years. Next 10 years. So we are saying now, James, answer the beer, drink, back home.
0: Okay.
1: Young coupon and a warm in the ya ya ti he ya ya kasa sani ya buwa numa
3: 104.5
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0: okay.
1: And the last one yes, progress is progress
0: okay.
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0: okay
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0: all right yenso.

0: And a question of the day.
1: You'll be in Tokwan and the other.
0: Okay.
1: In Tokwani Nan said, bear manners who wants more banners on them.
0: Ah.
1: In tea. The question of the day is, who is supposed to love? When as a sword or banana, said Bema.
0: It's a move or a imprinting more banny beman. When I was all done,
1: in
0: your ban. Hey, your ban also do beman.
1: Oban as a sword. Me, Jimmy, who is that Oba so boo bema?
0: Sa, and ye and was a bema boo bana.
1: I was a bema boo boa, Oba, but what a young quite here for when he embrani and but was
0: 0551656565. 0551656666. Hello.
2: Kaya ba no Freddy me.
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4: Yeah, jao.
0: Empomboko.
4: Adumbo.
0: Name yenti we.
4: Ebusia. 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Me mamu domo yiremu. 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
0: Enti me mama ye yensu ye mbra ye ho ase ana.
4: Odo bia. 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
0: Enti
4: wo wo mbra wo ho ase mo ba mu.
0: Okay.
4: Your pastor dey say be obe brand one thing be amabema.
0: Okay.
4: Na bema to add on.
0: Oh, okay.
4: Yo. And to me ya ban wa fun say wa kodo.
0: Okay. Name ya dey say. Hello.
5: Hello, boy ya say.
0: Kan so obodu ase ye ntie wey.
5: Kan so obodu ase wa ya dey. Oba dey bema dey. Ase oba dey bo ma bema.
0: Okay.
5: Na me bi obu mu adi.
0: Na everybody say you may dino at me at our studio mamu. I was your penny catch you quite bramriku, a midinary, many Esther Reynolds, Ave, Ernest, Princess, Anna, Lydia, Eka Hubi, Anna, Jumedia, Yede, Ever Sosia, Dasende, Yabesa, Shabu, bye bye, Macramo.

0: to civilized countries. Certain positions, people are there because of their merit, not appointed by politicians, and they work and serve well. Look at our security agencies, puppets of the ruling party, ruling government. And so they are not able to open their mouth, even arrest thieves who ride public cars and are fed by the state. People who earn more and better, well salary, and fringe benefits, occupying official houses with chauffeur-driven cars. Benefits come in thousands. They steal the most in the country. Go around the prisons when we go to give communion and pray for them. Uriah Kupo, Uriah Ponchi, Yachinakotu. Some remand for years, and yet those who openly steal and plunder walk our streets. What kind of society is
1: that? What will be different between the special prosecutor's office and whatever office of law enforcement? And the reason why I agreed to accept the nomination is that this is a new office. Corruption has done so much damage to this country. In the conflict resolution, it is called structural violence. It's an invisible violence that kills millions without anybody seeing it. Taking millions of cities for oneself under illegal circumstances deprives people of good health, education, and all the developmental facilities you can give. So what I want to do is to be able to set up a credible institution with a credible culture, which will be able to block the leakages and the seepages. If I'm able to do that, I don't care even whether I am not able to prosecute anybody. And part of the law says that it is preventative, that if we succeed, we will need foreign aid. I will say, with knocking my chest, that the amount of seepages and leakages at the ports, if we were to close them, our budget will not need foreign assistance.
2: The Church of Pentecost is over 3.1 million, about 10.38% of the Ghanaian population. And we have brought in 15,000 signatures. I believe that this is significant enough. If they give us time, we can even bring 2 million. Yeah, just to make a statement that this bill, we support it 100%. And so we are praying for the parliamentarians to make good arguments. They should know that there is a creation. This is a sovereign state, but the whole world is a sovereign state with a ruler. And then the one who created us reserves the right to tell us how to behave. If we leave the right to behavior in the hands of the creation, then soon every lifestyle will be shielded by law. Till we have some anarchy state, lawlessness in this nation. Now, if you want to have sex with a beast, I say it's okay. If I want to have sex with a pig, it's okay. If I want to marry my daughter, it's okay. If I want to have sex with a tree, it's okay. So where are we going? So the issue is not about rights. The issue is about morality.
3: Because we live in a world where we are told we are the leaders of tomorrow, and the politicians of the day have ensured that tomorrow never comes. Let us today tell the politicians of the day that the tomorrow they have been talking about is today.
4: We live in a continent today where, as the young man has said, our young women upon attaining puberty cannot afford sanitary pads. But our public servants have iPads which they do not know how to use. We live in a continent today where our leaders who preside over our health sectors have no faith in the health sector. When they are sick and their families are sick, they run away to seek treatment in Germany, in France, in the United Kingdom, in South Africa and India. Even our health ministers don't have faith in our health department. We live in a country and countries today where the political leadership have no faith in the education sector. They bring unto us what they call free primary education or universal primary education, but they can never dare take their children.
5: As you, yeah,
6: then I asked him if he had ever
5: been offered a bribe before?
6: You mean as president?
5: As John Mahama.
6: As a human being?
5: As a person.
6: Any human being in the world would have encountered, you know, corruption in a way, one way or the other, either being offered a bribe or a bribe being demanded from you. What you need to do is to put yourself in a position.
5: Mr. President, did you take it?
6: No, I haven't taken a bribe.
7: But even to think about it, it just questions who are making these policies. This is what happens, that when you've mismanaged the economy into this hole, then anything sounds great to you because you don't have any option. You see what I mean? And this is the problem, that anything that is taxable, that can feasibly be taxed, they are trying to impose taxes on it, increasing withholding taxes on withholding and so on. All of these are hurting. They are hurting the economy. These taxes are hurting. And therefore, you are not going to get the growth. And when you don't get the growth, you will not get the revenue. And when you don't get the revenue, you go back to increasing taxes to get the revenue. And then you are in a cyclical
8: But I can tell you, as my colleague, Deputy Minister said, we are not going to the IMF. Whatever we do, we are not. The consequences are dire. We are a proud nation. We have the resources. We have the capacity. Don't let anybody tell you. Like when Joshua, Caleb, and 10 others went to spy on the promised land, and only two of them came to say that we can do it. And the 10 went around the community, murmuring, you can't, da-da-da-da-da-da-da. We are not people of short sight, you know, and we have to move on. Okay, so let's think of us as who we are, a proud, strong people, the shining star of Africa, and we have the capacity to do what we want to do, if only we can speak that one language and ensure that we burden share in the issues ahead.
9: Get the industrial piece. So you have ministers in the government have been performing like this. And if they are performing like this, what is the reason why a president is just going to take his green ink and say, we'll betray with you? There are others. Saying so many MSs are, because there are several people who have left my government, which I removed from the government. There are people. You know, my first term or no second term or that's all. But there are some of them, some of the longer serving ones, when they do not so many. And that is the reason why. And I think there's good explanation.
8: Thank you very much.
10: 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Na your frere, bisan yinti amano abanisa.
11: I'm not moving, homie.
10: Me bachi.
11: Me wu. Me wu,
10: why? TFI bachi, you need to know my frere.
11: Patu, I'm not moving, me wu.

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Isabella, nay, a tragedy penny pa back when your investigator, Ewa tragedy, or BPM Ewa. Yan support you made DNA so and our watchers and now tree na near Cassa. 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Traffic. Ah, Ghana for the ego acquemina, a idea that the Ohonoman goes with you go and primprin, and a fe abrape maquemua, a babidi, a babiage, my just a bebwapa, Emma or mains yet to me aqua yenim. Away a Ghana Tourism Authority classifies a role in 2026 World Cup tourism activities, visa arrangement in Tinani. Ghana Tourism Authority been for the two judges and pa Ghana phone we bring now one of World Cup no concert. How do on a babe or the home and quinte boat media ba na she pass with the gua quemo edema woman services in Anzuno a dear home or the home quinte boat at me at the abba. Government halts LI legislative instruments banning preaching and hawking in moving vehicles. 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Into no and arrange November work African Cup ya bono. Ghana Blasters ewo matches ahudu bi ebit mi abono. 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Abomadia, Apao, and Pinifo, one of Baby Matino, yet to more Eddie Omakobos, and Matches Nina, so Eddie Munchimo, et me at the Abrewo. Now, that's why in a Ghana Football Association, Womo and Simo. I say, Ghana Football Association extend Black Stars coaching application deadline to October 15th. And na you hear him say, being a coach, man, Pinifo, the Womo be upon the tours, a wow, Pesso by Fabra Stars team, no, for application, Ebra, one edit bread to one, so we're not ready to bring more at me, Akon, and Emma could do October, was only there to also a Dunuma. Every name was a global na bet me, Alpha Fons, and eight free yet me, I want some reappeared coach at Yama Black Stars team, no. FBI arrest and detain.

in over 130 people in Ghana in global scam crackdown. And it's a nay Ghana police have no boom what they pa. One of the two FBI, you know, Eddie, a two job boy, a yegman, I'm so a man grofwa. And yes, it's a new lending. And the old homie has sent a message. But and once will be code the chain by Joma send 2 billion. I mistake a wrong transaction. And the more than I send my dear mammy, not just say, a baby, you know, Zika credit down home. Now, so well, because where I just send me coach cancer. A baby, you know, you need Nadia Coney, FBI for Bomodia Chini Pabakubak, 130 women and war a post for a catcher, one of a man who moved to me across. I say, create supportive workplace. 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

I was here answering my main phone called Adole Catering Service. Now, my mom, you're depending at your sin. I hope you're near a bit. You manage me up. Wow, my what do you want to say? Nah, so we know Nani Nani Adole Catering Service. And I'm a come for the mow. A banagan in Yanina Bevun Yanina, when a ye be pa, I want to catch it. 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
1: Oh. Ya media cheye. 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
0: Sa pepe. Eh eh, ze we ni we chiri dudu. Eh eh, mali me on kakra.
1: Boy.
0: Eh eh. Yeah, I'm so dear. Oh, Benny, then. Yeah, you know, guys, I'll be ready. And you know, I'm going to say, Eddie, now, you know, Bishop Conference for Act Miakasa. Catholic Bishop Conference. Yeah, Omakasa, HRSA, said, yeah, I'm seeing El Coron, Abino, on declare state of emergency.
1: May I say, my initiative for you, Nana, politicians are all memo hankasa nyachum. Politicians, both NDC and PP.
0: Identity.
1: Adomba, omu ye nyachum because Galamse, omu ina ya we. 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Last 2 weeks me ko sunyane Eastern Region Osino both side.
0: Oh
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0: over hon match on.
1: I said me ko ha check me fa wa check kakra. 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
0: Oh ze ofri suhum. 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
1: Okay.
0: Oh ze suhum hon mo ne bayin double road.
1: Yeah,
0: we busy man. We are back. So we are that was it.
1: Yeah,
0: I found a man in that dark room.
1: Yes. Oh, bypass. Now,
0: bypass.
1: Yeah.
0: Okay, see how quick.
1: Yeah. What was that? You're too. Oh, now I bind that down until so no. Look at this. I'm an yuku. We end this. I'm an yuku. I know demu de na nanado. Nanadu, undeclare state of emergency, undeclare. Thinking so, I'm ba. 1 week, kuramu the state of emergency better so. And so, ne, kukwasa, ni ye wadri na. 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Send me when this year I'm MPP. Mean to me. Because me to me to now my mind gun had yen say. Abra minim se me am a party. I should hang my new way say. I will never do that. And not to me to me politics events say politics na manual seminar.
0: Okay.
1: Yen to me. But Ghana ha ukasa mna upe bibi ye diamo mine one. Ya tag yo. Is it me start here no be I can say abra tell you MPP. Yes, yaka da. And
0: oh.
1: But we don't care. And MPP into Yama Ganon and soon say, Galam saying sense, I say, Ganongu, and this into Yama Ganongu. What are we saying? At the end of your king, I didn't yet know your one yesterday. Near Pessia Becano credit, I tray your honsa. Yam Pessia Becano credit, Eddie, I tray your home. And you knew your home, and yesterday, and Conto Pony, and that because of, yes, my man, you couldn't have also, me when DC, me when MPP. And a Ghana sink it, Ghana say, ya two aba man this in MPP, and ya neba. 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
1: Yay, ne ya ye. 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Time you bedu, ube be a phone, and we are here. Bon said, ever baba defend it. Ensuo ni yeba ye ni te na den amu ye dede
0: state of emergency yendu 2 years
1: yes state of emergency de yendu ha yeba yendu 2 years
0: obi 8 years abese no
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0: andra ewo okrasi And the news back where you know, I must say, Garance, and soon no who, no more Garance if one had seen what here. Eddie, since you know, kind of sense, you know, because I bet in home.
1: Of course,
0: and the SM Crawford will be more where Diabakis, dear Horn, of course, any na, Kube, Woma, and S.A. Honey, a Benina, Cocosin.
1: Obasi, oh, Hannah, man for a Tom Coco.
0: You can't go
1: near the insassin, Toma Galamse, ain't he a Benu Huana? 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
1: Gana mse yu kono diye mi huni se ase politika e kane se political strategy among your phone, the bear
0: yeah, campaign,
1: the winning bear campaign, the winning election. But then, if we truly want, say, a bit me, I'll cook, I'm say, just an independent candidate. Because me can't be as most of these people, they are being financed by this galam say yes.
0: Okay.
1: Now me my finance here now about power no baby say me juma. Who just say me comments now me fast when you scan this this support here.
0: Yes.
1: Say. So me say na Ghana Ghanaians and so that mindset of say me kotuma independent candidate no lose a mass me vote say me juma mentiase. And the vote ne can say better na. That's just me too wise so
0: Matuna Begu.
1: Matuma Begu. But no. And that is an internet mini change, you
0: yeah,
1: know.
0: Yeah.
1: The reason we're having difficulty with the change is this simple reason. Because oh me my dream mukotuma a can sense manual kwe apart from MPP and this year. Matuma Begu in tea. Anyway, the man to mind this idea. I'm kotuma MPP. And the name for 33 good years, Fourth Republic for 33 good years, I buy a kwa but the same thing now. Obati oh yes same yes same oh same na o mebo everyone is MPP na also and it's na o sia o so ko se wa fine MPP is same na why MPP na sia na o free so and NDC baso it's all same with dia ko for different parts and family
0: and I almost na go say abruwe ni dia abruwe dia dia
1: just say we guys we this one want to ache da
0: no eyi na
1: dia eyi na want to ache da mo dia say
0: yeah
1: if we are really calling for change let's do the right thing
0: okay
1: men go men can say men ye abre wa mfi onko fa abro am beto so copa brantie no say that's why ni e ka say change but say we ye ndi say mpp na say na office na say we ye ka say open change na we ye ndi say fear na ko find mpp fear o nya change bi aye and say na make tell and if we don't desist our mindset towards this particular way of voting na na we can say etumbo epuntu ni e pende forget e 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Onto say benya different face altogether no trust me if the president want to fight this girl I'm saying simple it can be fought forget it
0: okay
1: more beyond catch us even for sometimes state of emergency may say young course take camp all those particular places Just setting a kind of camps. Oh, those particular places. Yeah, yeah.
0: And Ujiri say, 9 months for no bit me a year, man. I say, I'm fast enough for one.
1: Yeah, because 9 months, we won't be on the film, pal. Obi, the match up, I say, or anything. Ah! No, I can't say.
0: I'm on anything, you want, you know.
1: Who macho man party? Who want to macho man party? Oh,
0: where
1: I go? Oh, I'm saying. Nana, Moses say can say. Oh, Jamal say Michelle can. Wait, power two galam say. Oh, who no go to it? Who dey say? Look at this perfect example. Share a coin where I say a coin. Small where I see a bill.
0: Express
1: story. For the first time, with the map. So they have so many. Look at the period of the bill. In less than 6 months, oh, she just want my boy. So that one can, that one should even give you a fair idea of say, yeah, didn't credit some of who man, the kind of resource, yeah, baby. And then, na, mobia, my, new ya own, sriona, and I can't say, galam say, kuna, edi, and ya din biye. I can't say, politicians, and your magus on beku. Masa, omun your magus on beku. If they truly want to fight it, galam say, and talk about it. If you can't fight galam say, this kind of say, mission say, that Burkina Faso, some brame, war attachment, oh, Ghana, it's no messy, no me, and no.
0: What attachment?
1: Say, Omo test. Omo new recruits. Omo say, yung kaso omo share with the can say they are gonna fight with small war. Sin ibet me a no me afano because it's common galam say ordinary civilians. Ene ye, yung if we can't fight it, then what can we fight as?
0: Ene ibet ko akwechi omo kura ampono. Ah, civilians ni tu ni adi kura omo.
1: Who dia say? So if that is the case, say it's me unkun. Kind of galamse o chroma as a result of the actions of kind of say civilians are then when the young cast it's man we say not young it's also who's Ghana also umsuru. If Ghana, if the president cannot defend, cannot protect its citizens from galamse, see galamse as a war that should be in the nearest future, it's affecting our water bodies, it affecting and call like a warm. That's abandoning to me. And the minute we are at Ghana, I say, instead of having a meeting of no more Ghana free craft, because even our security issues is at stake. A risk to even be in Ghana. Because if we cannot even fight common galamse, and the ultimate moment, I'm going to catch on. It's like, but can I pass off? So every course, sorry, pass it. No, I'm just saying, Ghana, it's, you know, you've got trauma, you can't say attachment, you have fire, so don't miss it, you know.
0: Okay. Okay, this galamse in Zemia. I say, I'm on your phone, and it's true. Say, okay. 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
1: ena na me che o se these are most of their finances ni e kan se some of the executives are part of it. What do I say? They are baby na a woman muye nyo. 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
0: Okay.
1: 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Ebe a soja sini ka nse mkwa kwa operation. Gado be duwa onu munu. No munu maira. Wane mwa musa information. What I said, so Omu, what they have people within a kind say or kind of corridors of power. Yeah, Mamu, a kind say, hint near the other. You get in Kabanisan, no, I can't articulate an excavator, a pin at mirror. I hold 500 pieces. ISESC, Ira, Edadwa.
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1: And Ninking, Nipakuna, the person in charge of those excavators, Waka, Ira, or Namhold free, or Fanwoodin free, and on Namho. Meanwhile, excavator near can say, bottle head. What I say? 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It's a omuwa manyofona na eye because enka common pro member na edi se jumana. 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
2: yeah.
1: Na me catch us the reason why ain't me chi o mu ah o promise nkofo no se me ba me kwan over kwan mo ba mu ye o mu nye wow wait me promise a share ho nyanko bo bo we no as coming no o dia se the same way I would miss get me scamming yamen. I don't miss coming in Panama and say, Ume ba, Utuan me ba. You can't say, Meja, my garam say, Oba, and I say, Obi, your garam say, we are watching to protect the lives of the people. Me say, Nana, it's either they are having their own personal interest over there. Uni Hana, you can't say, President, can former president, Eclair wound to me so on your garam so on your shay. Uni, you can't so on your so on your shay. Let her call go shame, no humbo. Oh, they say, and it was because once they say I did a bamboo for Abba. Internet me action. Meanwhile, this currently you see NDC members say, "Ebi amu ye galam say sujule." Oh, me free so. MP fuba no me ma so. I ma beti 1 or 2 bipe. Nze we. Who was on chance to say ma unko anu chama unsu unko ne galam say. Amu gumwa udro. Amu gumbebre. Nana, and yes, ebi amu intimi nchi amu intu ana so beti me action intu. They have their own interest. Amu pen benefit amu nyanu su oho. So anu the obi anya ma dreams. Amu nyo ma dreams say, "Yeah, we are come to fight it." It's a move. Oh yeah, kind of team win yao. And I buy a babble. Forget it. And for almost year ready so meet me a co. Memma, I buy Biazun kind of son of Galamse. I had the enya day. Me say, and Galamse kun ya day. Moses, I were kind see a kind of bemambi and go go. And I saw, I did a 2 inch.
2: Okay.
1: And ya day.
2: Okay. In your one's our best opinion, no. Approach pain and everybody, yeah, I buy and say, why you can't get into the four. Now, your frock can say, kwan ya fa adwene be fa so e betumi etu galamsi ase e wo man mu approach ben awu be ma
1: approach on mama ono mi mi mi mamu kun bibri set comes at those particular places na camp ni pa kunu camps in how many ahia na be e kan se set them ti camp na obese ti o set camp no on ma so just na den you so ma na am fa yem kan se yem fa filifili kan se those particular amina mina no metu to go no me ja go no those particular just the same way and they use suggest for the air expressway I less than 6 months it menya such a wonderful resource let's use the same people to get this kind of solution to our problem in this case in pose this suggest they am kokwe ko break those camps e go on ma am gone one you so ma the filifili kan se port host na ma ho ni nyam no ma o ma dey o ma je go no o ma ma filifili I'm feeling your hot man and say, yeah, yeah, yeah, yeah, yeah. Because everyone wants it. Those particular places, most of them are deep forest. Yeah. I don't know what I'm saying. One, let's begin with afforestation. I'm feeling place near here. Then afforestation, I'm dead, yeah, yeah, yeah, yeah, yeah, yeah, yeah. I'm waiting for maybe 10 years for a period of the kind of saying, yes, I'm going to miss a call, I'm okay. Then they can leave. They can even still maintain them there. Okay. Who does it mean? They are minimum, say, master, let's set camp, let's say, kind of say, military zones comes there. It's as simple as that.
2: Okay, so say ya na yewo legal mining bi awon mezi community mining.
1: Okay.
2: Is it a time or say to me come? Because me to me who say this illegal mining ya akofa dia pe ina no ejina this akwenya e dem say monye community mining and na say so as small scale yi machine bi buy na me wetin rejim machine bi buy. Utu for work akra na we say a friend pen na we dey say go the show no once machine as pen. No, we too. I want to say we be who adiano. And we be who cobra ni koko. We too as a raso. We be dia byreno. And so with this approach and na sebiya, this community mining ye come wa a bit too humble because a beggar say a man of or me ye illegal me ye community mining. But meanwhile, we be komuno na this illegal no oye.
1: So community mining, I didn't know a binance changing to yet. Yeah, you should say unemployment. I didn't say a buy Nankasa and into a be factory. A be a say a kind of gold. Ye and mining. It's 1 year one. I buy an idea.
2: Okay.
1: Now in this case, I buy no horn man. Why employ those communities for now? No, we one. What difference does it make? Okay. Because I don't know. And this particular thing, a capital intensive.
2: Mm-hmm.
1: In this case, community man, come up with some say, I can't say your community almost got to be able to invest into that particular correct mining. Definitely, many some Chinese, many some business people be a machine. I'm not sure to community mining. I didn't say banana and gin to the host. No, I didn't say, why employ community for number age one? Then he said, there will be street supervision. That's a beer. Why? What is not my day? Oh, my silly. Because I who are buying who responsibility so we make sure some cough no more. Oh, me okay. Oh, yeah, what is right? Oh, my conco sends you. Who jam me no? Because of sicker penny in the brain. Who jam me no? See, I'm going to see it to any. O to two year, oh, I don't saw how to go out close here. I mean, I know. Oh, no. Oh, yeah, I'll find you a coney baby. What did I say? But if I say, I'll buy Nankasa and I want to be a buy international mining company and or two hormo. And I employ Musem Brabe Jumana. Supervision hormo. And look up there with poverty against a professional strict basis on Mudia Jumano. Mutu Aminani, if you had Muria, Mokulus and Samako the next place. Moment you just say, yeah, value, yeah, come, come, come, come, come, come, say water bodies. Then you will be part of the strict supervision. I'm going to be a council. I'm going to be a man's a baby, man. But see, a giant individual is a community man in the M for M boy because Ghana had me, yeah, any brief war. Yeah, I'm fine. Who say, may send, I may yam home to me there. And then family, yeah, me answer, I'm okay. So we would, yeah, and then family home. That's how we, that's who we are as people. It's Mr. Sabina Gasa, Minkas Yen sell community money. But some mechanics are buying a finance you. No, no, it's possible. Be a company in hormone. Now be a employer community win. Never form wage man. And no, no, no.
2: Let us hear a Michael Tay and what said Nika. No, I was saying, I'm a queen in my and some power hold your one so yes, and so Eddie at two, began after Yenomo, Eddie Moon, Como. Eddie Afauna winning a year and a government suspend implementation of LI restricting preaching in and hawking in moving vehicles and then Ebabe tu ujia se, oye, esempekeni, ina uhuri kira, oti na 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
1: considering as a Christian and then considering the scripture base, probably they are fulfilling scripture. These are spies, the Bible says, in the end time, these are some of the kinds and battles the Christendom community will be facing. What they are saying, say, be sorry, tear, can say Christians and other stuff. So, me, when I saw it, me, I wasn't surprised at all because I read my Bible and understand. It's me, but just at the end, I want to say, oh, when. About in a time when the whole bishop and president, the whole bishop and presiding order, and then this was a president. And then this I can't say policy be saver. And then beside that one, me, I was not surprised at all. Like right now, so OTB be anything again, the Christendom community and all those things. If you understand the Bible and what it says about the end time, this particular thing is any news at all. You expect it. What did I say? Okay. It's a new big news. Yeah, that means the only thing that might be news is say, in Pharisee for net soa, and they see and can you one. What did I say? But say, can you say, Minkofu, the also now, the only day, wasting the whole presiding bishop. Cause mama, they, very soon, me just say, very soon.
2: Yes,
1: Mr. Honest, you may just ask a question for the ghost to you. What did I say? Say, you can say, and there's a fire, can say, mama, say, you can say, presiding elder or assembly of God, I will never be surprised. What did I say? It's the only thing I want to say. On only time as a president, and I made it BBC say, who could preach you where can say, because we are a whole solid assemblies of God member who understand the essence of evangelism.
2: But the answer question is, yes, who could preach you a car echo?
1: Car echo.
2: Car air two free ha. Na from the one investing echo, ABA circle.
1: Okay.
2: Na we will write them.
1: Na can you know the bit more preach you?
2: Say, what parking one? If you are loading it, you'll be to your preaching.
1: I don't say it is bus mangasani and preaching. Bus in your band, you
2: buses.
1: Men pitch your bus.
2: Yes, a moving vehicle. Be a
1: men pitch you. What do you say? So, I don't catch you on as assemblies of God, very solid assembly of God member who understand the essence of evangelism as a Christian. Now, metis are assembly, you know, like. I was a bit surprised. That's where my surprises, that was the only place that my surprises is coming from. But not as in say, banding the entire country. Say, me and them woman. Otis and some, I'm gonna say, in the end time, Otis say farming, Otis say ayare dom, Otis say, can they say, war, ACCC, Maya, memani nyan wama, because those are the signs of the end time. You understand? It is all those things that men money young, just as the scripture is saying, men money young one. Okay. Oh, there's a dolly to him, one want to say, President, not this one. Oh, there's an instant money, I'm outside of my way, and you're
2: okay. Yes, it's true. A penalty unit, you know, 10 to 15 units. Any other
1: ball? That's 12 series times 50.
2: Ena, se ban se o koko demunswa. One demokra ne 8 months.
1: Ah.
2: Konse ni na ni jina sibia mi ku prichi ye ewo kemu. Ena yachu. Ebe bwa. Emma Mebuno, to me, and your upper part to me, Edia, we are not discussing two Christian Domana say. A bebo Mebuno, and your upper part, Savior, Mode Sumiame. Because whether old friend Yami or Yadi or Nino, a Yadi and Yamisuntino, a bebo Mebuno said, because I'm here, ye bet you be a cotuma. Oh, recharge ya, Uncle Yadi, on ya, on you, on ya, walking Yami SMT, Yachino. And I got to Bosumi Baku Baku watch it. A Dawson, and I say, yeah, even say, yeah, you judge me, say, okay, you went who pretty you, my Yanchoa, Bosumi and watching it. Would you too? And I said, also,
1: let me say that me, this particular policy, I'm entirely here. Like, I beg to differ, like, in my opinion, who here? Oh, by, oh, dear, kind say, what's the name, say, LGBT, ebe boy, kind say, Nana, how do it here? Let every bizarre ones also, and you're part of important thing now. But, bass, mu preaching, they're important. A whole LGBT, you didn't see the need and importance of it to implement, to work on it and implement it. Me, King, as an previous government, be fishing, oh my, you know,
3: 104.5.
1: I can't say sign in here, they pay. In the band, say, baby, age one, but just a few touches, people, and then say, you're moving on. And look, you're bizarre ones also, you can't say, who here? Now there are important agendas on the table at this meeting. Ah, which and also no, me no agree. The same way I disagree with you on this, because if LGBT of a national issue, say this has been a very long time issue. Then there are Diego Soka once and from a kind of Muslims community, Christian community, even the traditional, all the communities in this country are against it. Yeah, can say young man. Even if I was saying who here. Now preaching the bus and then we are and I'm being a kind say no, and we said we are because I'm a kind say useless. I say who here,
2: but I was a preacher among distracted drivers.
1: You know, how many times based on among research facts, among the by saying say, Bia, among county out of 10 preaching, out of 10, I can't say preaching on your bus, 9.5 inquiring accident. I'm a driver, and I see for you research work towards this particular one.
2: Okay.
1: What do I say? Until then, Mimi said, dear, in my candid opinion, who here?
2: Okay. Obon se kasa ho do bebre experiences ni age obon se TV bomb na ye yi movie ni age nanso eno no
1: ani na distracted I can say driver no eno no de eno bo se bomb koti eni ani distracted about preaching and I make out as me this particular thing no enye me wonwa you are me money nya wonwa kra enye wonwa just as I man catch on the only thing ma me wonwa is because of Muhammad eti sura eni me wonwa no.
2: You're in the world, na or just or no. Or 2007, I know evangelism power talk about basim. Ni preaching were preachy be pa. Now, or the other said, yeah, 2 months, and himself, one hen a fee, and call on banding cra, on tram mobile, be cra, no money in frimo. Na into me, Basibia, yam cook, yam implement this annual manoma, because I'm saying, yes, I do, be a innocent, becock or tumo. And wait, you know, or I suggest you say, I'm here, or change, baba. Aside this, kemu preaching, one send for the speakers, and I say, Grammy, semi grams, me, baby, yebi. Oh, you know, no, the peace speakers say, good morning, say, preach, be. I'm here, baby, baby, I'm say, and no sooner. 104.5. Yeah, come. Pe, oh, here, said, yeah, and no more, yes, you see. A bedroom, pepper, so be a new, bebre. Ebe Xavier, ebe noise pollution ni adi.
1: Kaka ni asati. 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O pichino yedede. Now we can say we bus mumpo ene ye brenas because bus you don't really see the effect of it. People are not really complaining. How the same omo wa wa nebe bi muwa omo konde bi be. O ba saksen ka ebe omo mu ton drone po na akako sakin po afam because bebe na no unya FDA approval no those particular things na say be o bread no ma say I understand but evangelism back on ka go preaching no we be na o What I say? And the same way, say we poor ancient that ni hard effect on people. People are not complaining when you're brain asking. If you are yeah, buy a car and say mid-19 and cause some more preach war market and say mu ready. Very soon, ain't you?
2: Okay.
1: Ah, yeah, change, check, ra. And evangelist, for no more, I can't say, I'm going to preach you a market, maybe I'm going to call basses, I'm going to send for more. What's it, I'm going to hold more. I'm going to buy more, so I'm going to send for more, sorry. Now I'm going to send here. I'm going to send for more. Who does a man cast and foul because they be, oh, after all, they may preach you a market. After all, maybe I may preach you a sorry, until be a me and family. Maybe after all, I may preach you a few few into a family, may preach you a bus. A be found because I'm through a if you bus, no pay about my most round match if you from these speakers. A sink of fool, I can't say,
2: we know
1: it. Now make up for Namu boom. If you hold my
2: bus, I'll be a parmidal. My good be down as I will be a parmidal.
1: Ah,
2: as me edit in tea. 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Well, Nina, a road traffic regulations. I hold all the guac from Zedia Bay Aquins, Yana, dear Zedia. Now we'll be say, and Pempenswa, and Yahuni say, okay, a brand car we are a queen, and Yakuins, and not so for being a gem. Oh, pretty. Ningika moon, a mad driver, no, a confused, no, a motor car, and a train. Saturday, I know him.
1: And to say, Benyasa had data, no. And you see, Senka, even Pono, a banner gets about over the period near Anna, a kind say, it is a better way, a kind of accident. An accident, confute, once his hand is over, so now soft will be woman.
2: Oh, preachy.
1: Yancy, I know it. What did I say? If there are things. There are things that just the same way last on cars, I would say LGBT new, you know. The same way, users policy. Like, no, it doesn't add up. Yeah, when you're my boy, and who here, we need to pay attention to those particular things. Then let's address them. LGBT no cause a huyan. It's very true. Like a huyan. But then they are pressing issues that needs our attention, that needs to be addressed. Okay. So if there are those people now, you are in time, there's a final or say, you hold you on to it. Instead of what I say, you hold you on. Maybe probably it has drawn to answer. Maybe there are some of the police, maybe are HN or whatever. Or town son of them hold on. I'm happy say the president has called for it to be hold on. Mi ajon se ba kokko jwon se no masa ehun ya mumbungu ah mumbungu pa na se enye yenso a ebe wa mpeni se mumbungu a Christendom community ni sorry se so otimi our lawman this a policy is being implemented there and fast on implementing you can say LGBTQ++ no onye no munye hu ama amunye we can say
2: embrano
1: se preaching bath a big issue that needs the kind say
2: urgent
1: gentle area and the LGBT in the who here pa yen konko implement here no so this is a call that I'll call all the Christian kind say all the kind say Christian painful in here kind of Pentecostal we near omo sorry say ojina sumo omo implement this policy where dia and they say wave this particular thing a who here pa here attention. I was saying implementing the LGBT in here same way. Then they should implement that one too.
2: Okay.
1: Yes.
2: Said you better, you balance.
1: You better balance. You better balance. Yes. Okay.
2: Also, good show. Here, Plan P 104.5 FM. Hi, Bano saying. 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
1: no
0: pony mumma so say ya pa spinal cord ya we ya. 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You get it? Nintendo say ye beshin ya regulating ye ya. 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You near penny papa catch ring example.
1: Yeah.
0: Otomedu o kamu and he's proud. Mimi shiano countless. But no humi. Mitimu out remwa midini catch rahunfe. Oboni din kama. Said they're free radio suno. Me didn't catch that one for me. Your boss must say, Quapem, San or Yano. Me to me do a do we? Obe, nipper say, one home. Antino, sir, Precope, yes, you, Mel, Bia, and Tom Biumua. Look at it, or Tommy, as when you're net. Old do Medina, station, a Quapim station, one more. What you didn't pa. And he said, because of Ubinimo, the Amu Yenti, yes, he be bandia. At the end of the day, now not in the FNC, and in San Luis, any day, ever bono. And he said, I'm a shim no my yin yea to me, dear Ebeboa. Since oh, because of the Ubia Yenti, I mean, and I say, because of the Equinti, I mean, me Brian Jenny. Dina, nam swintia, yes, he a bandy. Driver for a driver no preaching at this track team or go to Nipeguana. That is it. We need to look at those things. Dan say, I mean, prosecuting.
2: Oh, you say, one of the reasons why Ghana has not said, yeah, come certain it's because of this evangelism, exactly. The way they speak to our conscience. No,
0: sure.
2: Their conscience speaking to like, yeah, Kasawi, that's the reason why Ama is speaking to our conscience. That's almost a Ghana, almost a call the whole world. I'm saying Ghana for me, a calm. They are very peaceful.
0: Oh, yes,
2: because of the way our conscience has been spoken to over the years.
0: Yeah,
2: into sometimes we are hearing, hey, then I'm for Becca, hey, I say, we know. So it's like we've been so strong in the wrong. And do's and do men ye when ye and these are some of the things that is helping us promoting the peace in this country.
0: Imagine say niho.
2: What did I say?
0: Imagine say niho and sorry niho mosque niho.
2: You get it?
0: Young society.
2: See also she can kill society. Yeah. And one of the things they promote here peace is hard, but man probably yeah dream said I'm con with you. Seriously.
0: Yeah.
2: Because if you're standing in the corner cross or something say men ye way, men ye way.
1: It's just Yananka Monday noa.
2: Just a Monday what for one
0: you
2: don't know. Nana, myself then time or campus in some fumbit in some humbit mamma do wanna me I afro master school now want to stay there because I'm panel baby. What do you say? And those are common routine that is shaping our life as people are. Certain things, sometimes you are going to take some chaotic decisions in you want to say why they why you come? Because because of the reverence we give to our various pastors over here. You are being guided in your actions.
0: Yeah.
2: See this particular calling there, yes, from true. What do I say? True. I mean, say, Mampini Mijiudi. Man, they say, what friend was he and hold you on Mijiudi? Prince, where this particular policy there? Yeah, Mungu.
0: But who can be Pharisee for no one come on there? For anyone is Pharisee?
2: Pharisee for no so.
1: Praise the Lord, hallelujah. 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And Bibi come say me preach a crime fat me share say bo preaching have na grow for string grow for three me miss a correction but me do you know na grow for amisika be e come come me dem akora because obi ni perception is bia me preach e kwa no because of sika and I me preach me ma me dina want e preach pain me fa be bia ni ho ho me call me kwa me bo me kwa chimbo me kwa me dey go say no

0: me preach me tell you. Then time I me go school or uni. No ho to your car to ho. Me tell my me preach you name na go do.
1: I'm going to say,
0: because I'm talking to me,
2: who say I know I'm part.
0: Who better when you come out camp? And the MPPI say, who better when you come out camp? Who do I? And this fight say, Ome obiabesa say, bon come out here.
3: Say it to people. Yeah, they pay to acquire politics.
0: Ome bon come out here. And I'm going to say, Siro na do nyani mess here. And another conversation. Blasters. Ome bon come out here. It me bisa say, and they say, very soon we etna come and so we obiabu angkase because I know somebody is strategy driver no. Okay. If you fuel is a mupese yankun yama ebe distracted driver, then it's not a more bianca. Obian find your position as more bianu.
2: The whole yano, acquaintance.
0: Minister, ebi I'll be an amunca, say, and unsin edia acquaintance. Probably there may be another reason why they abandoned and not say, Bia, ebi I say, ebi evangelism edi acquaintance.
3: Was there a reason, Tiana?
0: So far, I've not seen
2: that. No, they distract right drivers.
0: If distraction, then
2: that's the only
0: distraction.
2: Oh, here we know. Reading it by no, I'm gonna
0: say
2: distracted drivers.
0: And then she says, "It's not come on saying casa because who casa who was born come on because ABI you can't go to me. Now we mean penny. And I know NDC, Papa CMPP, NMP, Papa CMZ. And then there will be
2: arguments. Come on, so grad driver, no grad, no better.
0: And no better. Because I'm four by Wimba, Wimutu, and I will mutisu. You get it. And look up when the end is starting driver, but evangelist, I know when you put a soft look on a cassau. And Obia, you know, no cassa. And no better strategy.
3: You bet
0: down so down. You're the year for me, information, and so be maybe a fool, so you'll be a new open. And no better strategy driver, but Nyanko for discussing points in football, see you mess in there. And the strategy, a kind of driver now.
2: The young of ultra content crowd came.
0: What do you say?
2: Content.
0: It's any distracted driver. If there's any proper distraction now, they should rather idea. If there's a TV in Impua, Benum put most of the TVs no. I'm with the man passengers.
3: Yeah.
0: And mostly the reason being that most of them calls are long journey, you know. And it's now Emma and Kofunia active because sometimes die Emma driver and a bit lowly was still an itch.
2: Only my idea, Mr. Roba was a driver for no. Sarcas, no. Two Mutumrican.
0: Oh, my general.
2: Say, yeah, so TV the amount, Obiano concentration, LO TV, so. Why drink co speed now, driver, no air console?
3: So the old call, now, and carpet debut.
0: Can we do that soon?
2: And this are all in Gaia, but I said, the idea of going to Yabadi and going away.
0: Get down by the TV.
3: Oh, but that distraction, almost can't say distraction.
0: That distraction, yeah, man, yeah, we can master.
3: How? Because, Oko, even Oko, bus terminal, Okra, now, distraction, Ben, now. I see bus terminal. People, hey. Yes. So in this case, car in a corner, no preaching, no distracting, or nine into me. When who break, then Tiaswa, nah, then. But I was here, yes.
0: Did any distracting break, you know? When I'm talking about the break into me. Maybe I don't know, so I don't know.
3: Maybe I'm distracting me trying to credit here, but.
0: Distraction in the matter. 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
2: Yes, sir. Pacho mini ya bini.
1: Unia, Master P.
2: Master P biya boko.
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1: Eka galamsi na idembu.
2: Galamsi ne, preaching ya, preach wa kemu nyi.
1: I'm not going to be able to do this. Eh? 2016, 2079, MPP power. Na oma says we see how. Oma says we see how and go deep. Chubaka 2017, the buyer first, the campaign promise, said the state of emergency. But to Galaxy, so I'm done quite a chill. So Tamwa, almost been 2 years, and Sana, Ghana Fuya, Kasaya, not this community man and a buyer.
4: Yo, and you remember me for your mommy too. I'm in here the incoming Rita Accra Regional Vice Chairman, Honorable Jeremiah McCain. Minia, this is NDC, Rita Accra. It's me Bomodiani, Papa Kaboom, Papa Peg, Rita Accra Regional Vice Chairman. Sit back, who cried when I become my MPP? Because as soon as Papa will walk, anything you want, the politics that you are checked. any only started the greater crack on the beer moon. Oh, we can also follow who knows rules. Jeremiah, who knows rules? Minia, Minimus executive, Quentin executive, Minia executive. Every couple normally for pay, I about to tell a
5: bear.
4: Only a soft work could have known come home because 2024 election. Ghana soft for Timothy Timapa and my NDC. You win here. If you see Papa Mahama and this, and I don't make the number to the chance of corner. Nay, I'm red up why you deny a papa so far, Master, and then any more deal. The year would see NDC Papa Mahama dear. Ghana year would see Minia Medasi.
2: Miss Medasi, hello?
6: Adoba.
2: Aja.
6: Evangelist Matilutani.
2: Oh, Evangelist Yaboko. And then my two to
6: hey, me grand, my principal quarter to move my trust that thing.
2: Yeah, and then you know, so Casabitia.
6: Many
2: I Joseph, a hedges evangelist.
6: I blank and all, you know, the cousin of me, son of papa.
2: Okay, Mati.
6: Oh, sure, but yet an acquaintance, Mr. Gazanidi, a giant, a queen of your journey of a fanata. Now, pretty or come to the small barber bra. Mr. Adumba, love me, call what me bow, her springs and a medium to start me preaching. Because I don't want to cool with spinners or so, and we cannot have an uncle on. As we start me preaching, come back up another one that will not slow down, Kakra. As we have them, my brains are spent on me, my spent down the soon, let me keep into my brain. Me trust me trust. But so for that one say one because Oscar who cut a quad mica and then you have your power with your picking. So you see phones and papa can say, ah, so for Oscar would be a I didn't know who tried to see a canoe, I can't move down my bread. Oh, me, we pitch up one here, me, folk, collection bones, and yet, and yet, can't even fire a cocoa pitch you. In this way, from the poor, it will become a cocoa. So, and she, I had been for the chatter back, because I last mommy, you all talk about a boy. I want to more to be no one in a downfall. So, we pitch me can come out. I'm what Tanya boy, you know. When the papa could pay over, I won't be a man about a couple of jabber, I don't know what you. But I will be a more. Can you put it on a quiet boy and go on with you? Oh, I want to know because there is a Christian country in a queen. I give it to Kona. El Kunko for the else, Iranians mean blow.
2: Let us hear Evangelist Martin Luther. Hello?
7: Hello?
2: Good, Chile. Man can you cry?
7: Adumba.
2: Eja.
7: If I saw where there.
2: Yeah, me adum now so.
7: If I saw Orobon one, Orobon no sight to me.
2: Orobon, Orobon, Orobon.
7: No, you mean so. If I saw, you have good point, MPP. You have good point, you have to have one of them. You have good point, you have to have a good point. You have a good point. You have a good point. What your town come? I thought, now what do you mean that? John Ward, which that is 30. You mean so. Ah, no way. Oh, said you, we have to hear. The Papa Baumia, I am with the mean you. The Papa Mahama, I am a family of God. Now, for this, you could do money. No, what's that? If you could do money, you could do so. Let the camel. Now, you have a proper. And some, I am, as I got it also. Oh, but pretty low. I want a bonnet, what could you know? What guy? And maybe you become. Hey! Come on! Can you I said the 24-hour night market. I said one day. I said the one that you know. I said 24 the NBA. Only one go after.
2: Let us see. Yo, yami encounter. Hello.
8: Papa, you just here.
2: Eja.
8: The day the champion for me, Adam Zaa, the referee Sharma. My opportunity there was a Roma. Be a captain Joshua Hamidu Akamba who came in China. One doctor I'm about for. Incoming vice chairman.
9: So be kind, Mr. Ma, and yet a bonnie so. And I so be to a drua, and yet a bonnie so. Of our own, Yaman Mahana, a Dumasam, and in Yamasam, and Mekaka, a walking Okuma. It will go on my groom or somebody. But this is so honor, and Yam Samano, and Oka, Namako, Mobot, Yamaka, what did you be? And then Michel was the first station with the real papa. And this is a question of Papa was Anna. Now, I say, Yama. I'm going to go to the house.
2: That's the name of the power.
10: It's the same for the
2: bottle. I'm going to be able
10: to do that. I'm going to be able to do that.
2: I'm going to be able to do that.
10: Kata Africa ntamando.
2: Okay.
10: But o hine kena ho ya de.
2: Nyame adumo jane naso.
10: Ena frambi adumo efo nyina ho ya.
2: Obia ho ye pa.
10: Yo, ye de nyankopon aso. Na yewla mama se mo obia preach o kem.
2: Semne se me ba. Any de ni obum. We eye new regulations ahodo omo ye ye edifa traffic road safety regulations om e ba ya na ehim. 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
10: mbacho gana hanu mo no we president na be this pa bibi pepe bia no ya se president na ye e bibi boni bia so president na ye uni gana hana want to say omo say eh atimota forest they say obekwa akobompa ya first na ko omo di 1 cd obekwa akobompa di 1 ewura mahama ba so omo di 10 cd but you know one at the buyer. You know, Mahama at the buyer. And yes, what you're waiting for, have you for so much on road is your best easy woman. But I know the account.
2: I'm going to return for work at home.
10: Ah, Catherine, and yet you, president in Woku, or tomorrow, one and I'm come to turn room. Also, I think 10 gram one will fed you. 10 gram one will fed you and Woku.
2: Hello?
11: Hello?
2: But I'm going to do it.
11: Yes, sir.
2: And you're good, Denny.
11: Pacho,
2: young queen him.
11: Yes, Michelle. Ever said, your position just at the PR opposite. Get it off my own. Get it off my everything. Get it off my, and yet, yes, that's what she said. When a car said, you got to fit to a cab one. That's a fair choice, the Christianity. Provina of the Christianity for Africa, Hano, come from Cossack of Picture Cabana. And that day, the Chichi, the Chiyahuta. Eh?
12: a Kwanwa, Ukoswa, Yasan, and the Sum Etichwa, Abukos of Gaye. You have your word, African Yaka, Tetia, which yet be a class for the fire. I get that, the sanity today. Yaki means to me, because you said, you passed the question, or can I be gonna, reverend, what are you grappling? Mumayakino, and yet the Christianity.
13: I'm going to go to the house. The two organizer, Chianapa, and in Chiam, honorable lawyer, the Diaco, Mammy, come at him. Meaning, says I'm really never ordered that. Neboa,
2: oh, sir.
13: That I'm running order that say you need the day and church will be found with the Sunny idea, or more, the dear market, normally speak a bit, or more, you did the near the say, or order that. They feed their barn is saying, and I'm next.
14: 1 0 5
13: Your best friend, your penny for, or my penny on the money, mama. Your best friend. Your best friend will be brave. And you may do a one, you're a class, I say, yeah, then. You come with a nanny and hear you. And nanny and we hear you. A woman says, hey, my friend saying, preaching, no, say, be old, be sick, come now, we did the Aguna, so there's no cramp on one more station, one more normal disease can hear from, say, something for no. I'm going to say, I'm running up, I'm not saying, Eya juma sene be ya se ka ni tu kwa ma dede ka ni si wo no beti ya beti ti wo ma na beto wo egbe wo be se tu ko no e ko ko ya sa de wo na ka no no en 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What can happen? I never born a youth to any one or four, but the way I have a warm no more years, you know. Nay, I can one of them with the DNM 54 who they woo. I'm not can't see what you know. Mama saying, I'm no air capacity at TIA. Check out, I'm saying, some yeah, you can 2016 to work on. Then she'll say, I'm a bias and you're by a. I'm not only moving down no kata. Yama mukwaye kwa mu ya kwamba omo peti wa yenti obia yeti wa na ye YouTube bre cha ya fani sani yako tu wa recruitment abasa aye education ya sani yako cha ne sani ya yuko kwa sababu bosi ni ina sabi ya ni ya ni tu tuna na ye wefi bidia
2: okay
13: adai
2: merasi
13: kuni yami ni juma
2: yami nkangu hello
15: good evening
2: evenza Benjamin ya bini
15: Aziz, you know, and now, Pastor, you know, in Nigeria, you know, the statistics, you know, guy, you know, a police. I know, teacher, they say, I'm a name, M, pretty, M, ha, and I'm for AJ, I know, the identity. I know, see, only say, I want brand new one now. So, I don't know, I'll bet church and profile by this time. Now, they point change around for something. So, John Cassar, you out. Then, you ask him, Kitwa. Now, see, and up the open preaching was over Chia Ghana, you know, over China, or if I'm on a non city canon, say, oh, I don't see a do police station, or be more police for Chino, or be you know, they are more police. Or Honor Mimos in Rano, or Hopa. But there were only making a more class as them to say, yeah, some running in the hall as a journalist. I am on Chaya Nema, near who never echo, near who say, I did we were, and then you hope. But who cut to say, yeah. I feel I'm on penny and just them at their neighbor. I am on just an emano. But what are there? You got for your trust an emano. Mamincha me MC, I will don't know quite beyond. Mincha me MP, Mada Eloquent, Akrobo, Mincha, Incamicha, my papa, Didewa, who called Greater Cra. Pasofa, Income Secretary, Yami Enshra, no fair. I said, oh, yeah, can you change TV? And there might be.
2: Let us say, hello? This is Plan B. 104.5. Hey, Jamadwe.
14: Hi, Gera.
2: Adum Benye.
14: Adumba.
2: Akafia Nye. Yami Adum.
14: Where Akafia Fobia, because they pick on Tamato.
2: Hmm.
14: The Rikai, Manemo Abaso. I'm a Pakunya can see Asia incoming president, Dr. Alhaji Mahmoud Bawumia, and a Labour Papa Chedda, and a executive Puna, you are moving in our museum, and this is for whom put it sa. Ah, obey. I'll say, and I'll buy by a reset, the other reset. I'll say, you see, reset, you see, I can come in your local at DBHMA. They see how much they pretty care me. Now, one more time, a drone, a palania, the other carbulo, and also come with Yana. Pato account.
2: Yawaino.
14: Also, Doha. No, to draw a care, Mutek Master Bassi. No, Dinam, war, Tom, telling you, I can't want another bar.
2: I'm going to say, pretty a care moon. Name a moving cast.
14: Ah, and the American say. That's how they tell you. Now, Aman, why are they saying, Oba, Obiku, Aman, for you, my papa, papa, papa. What do you, baby? Aman, walk across with Jack Kemu, pretty. Tell you, Baya, I went to a air accident in the Abbey and create me, and you may be Sanka, that delay, not the accident, the Clan, that's right, channel. And also, Babra, Kakra, I'm up with pretty Benyanti. Hey, no more to tell you, and that is that you mean you'll be a minimum over there. I won't tell you about Obit is a member.
2: Hello?
16: Yeah, Adam.
2: Eja.
16: Good evening.
2: Evening, sir.
16: FM. I'm going to be there.
2: Yeah, I'm going to ask
16: you. Now, where are you?
2: Yeah, me, Adam.
16: Mr. Rajasi. Mami, for you, Jack, it's your Mawi, Meshak Asante. Or executive member, Ewo. I'm a summer constituency. Or the number three, Muntua Banmano. And I'm calling, Deputy Communication Officer. Also, the number three, I was Chubu Constituency, Patrick Montuma, and I drew a Shaman Mighty. Also, Tim and Jazz Communication Officer, order number two. And I crew off with Moon, with Chairmanship, and yeah, Abjas Akra, order number two, and I'll find Deputy Communication Officer, Ponkatamaso, also the number four. Charlotte, order number five, oh, Timawa Shia. Boss, me, Sapasana, your friend, Watson Ben Pano. I don't know one can kind of want to say, when I catch and say, Mama say, move we meet you,
2: Mesro, yeah, nothing to me, new commodity, so for being on my bony D, our Hano Musay, Demona, a young commodity idea, L I know, Nina idea by yet, the engineers and Mama or the buyer, Nemo, a implementation on their buy, a bear,
16: Matias, I say, I saw for being INTSA. I say, Mama, say, I'm moving pitchy. Now me pitchy, be pure me pitchy. Young can say, see, come, you patch your come. If you can, I don't show. Nipa can fire 24 passengers. Who's Marco Jim? I say, also who pitchy? I can't 25. They say, as in to see ya. Insurance, what you mean to ya? Young can't move pitchy. They don't, yeah, Ella and Eba, no one chassis here.
2: Okay.
16: I'm going to test one year while you say now, and you say, I'm buying per se. We pitch you cosso, Yamasam cosso, the patro, almost ye, Momon for you, Yam, a patabata mamma, and the more yes, ye. The patro, I'm not out the other. Then to say a castle and castle Christopher, Mokas and ye. Yenya Christopher,
2: Medassi. And the idea of Fredman, the University and Afe, Elko, Euro Michael, and Chenafan, and you see me, Catwalkra. Na yet me as sorry so el hono. Euro Michael memoir kwabium.
17: Ah, medas miniman di baby. I would want to wish a happy anniversary to us. It's not just years we are counting, it's memories, laughter, grace. And with you every year is better than last year. Happy anniversary to us. Thank you.
2: Okay. Better as a part, you're a Michael, and I would say, Ninka, you made your zote or Henneken, I know as soon as I produce you, no fee. Patience at IHA as producers, I want to hear Emmanuel to be called any mafia. 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
2: when you get it wrong by the moment you could not even say that they've gotten it wrong because onye konkludi ye and it's a continuous process
0: okay
2: until we hear that there's a finality and usheni nina she and Freeman, but then we could drop into his conclusions. So, I mean, that is my position. I keep saying that.
0: Okay.
2: Let's let us not be in a rush to send people to court only for them to be discharged.
0: Okay.
2: Let us not also be in a rush. Say, let's send Crawfordin, if you know, not Antisa. I'm on the able.
0: Okay.
2: We are accounting to our people. We are also energizing our base. But that should not be at the expense of what the state will benefit. And for me, I keep advocating.
0: Okay.
2: I will try.
0: Okay.
2: Like you said, I'm contesting for chairmanship.
0: Yeah.
2: It's because I have found out that there's a lot we can do. As you are fighting for the national, I am fighting for Ashama.
0: Okay.
2: I felt I have been shortchanged.
3: 104.5.
2: To get the Ashama into the limelight. I'm fighting to bring Ashama back into where we're supposed to be.
0: Mm-hmm.
2: And I keep telling you that me, me talk on I come on all for all the two parties. Me bring you net now here. Yen yin efi asyama.
0: Okay.
2: No besa. Maybe a Jude. Edema MPP.
0: Ewa asyama.
2: Ewa asyama no. E fatase MPP ba. Omo chwe ye jimin share. But I can tell you on authority. Yewe ye ye amambu ono. It's like. Wama mi 60,000. And na 30,000. So what?
3: This is plan B. 104.5.
0: Okay.
2: So now if my party is in power. Having taken about 70,000 plus votes from me. And they are not also looking at me. And they are me that journey. When Ashama is satisfied, when I'm fully belly full, I can look at national and regional issues. Until then, my Ashama is my priority. My demanding my pan of fresh.
0: Okay.
2: As one of the highest vote donor
0: to
2: my party is where my interest is. And I'm telling my people that come 24th October, I'm on number three.
0: Okay.
2: The beginning of our journey story.
3: 104.5.
2: A story that would rewrite the history of Ashama. The story of Eddie Ashama. Eddie, to become a thing of a fear to both parties and especially my NDC party. That you don't use me to acquire what you want and dump me. Nekan Eddie, but that is what it is. That is what it is. Many good Nekanai. Our Netanyahu, there are several of us back home, highly qualified.
0: Okay.
2: And if these parties are not identifying us,
3: this is plan B.
2: 104.5 in governments, then an advocate like me, somebody who have gone through a lot of training and are training people, and I know all the social tools to use, it is time I take over and make sure that this narrative changes. Currently, I have a very competent MC. Well trained, well positioned. On his way to be called to the bar very soon.
0: Oh, really?
2: Yes, he's finished his first and he's prepared to go to Makwara.
0: But Odinima,
2: he's doing very well. But one man cannot do all. He was MP. He said he has to take off the legislative aspect of the town. So no problem. You will need a vibrant, strong, well-informed chairman to support these two pillars. And that is where I think that everybody contesting is competent enough. But Jonathan JJ Avisa, I know what I can do, what I have done. And it is time I lead the fight and get the fear of vote, get the fear of numbers to the top. And that is where we are heading towards.
0: Jonathan Avisa, you no pre chairmanship di breno ewo NDC amani kudini mu wa ashama na batuo empeswaso.
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1: 104.5 FM numre nonsia kasie ena wasugusu a wutie yi na ma yenko Facebook no so enko tie bi no ma dwen kire wodi aba emfri hono na Pedro wa Medina Cruz no dia bossi plan B news edemu soko o se okay onone di odi bae no na fei anane kunsu kojokrom enso di ni o se plan B evening news is sweeter than marriage and relationship. 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Quote Mensa Pillar 2 say, Ghana schools tend to cemetery. Reset in penny. 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Quote Mensa Pillar 2. 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I say, 2029. 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
0: 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Ebusia Ghana made stores, Ghana made stores, what's a Ghana made stores, the other name to Ghana near me fee, a horn and me do beura, so pe Ghana near my job, dear, the other nom, the other shed, the other king kind. Nina no, a Ghana made stores, your coffer more so be a dear bed, your man, so bum or mamba fragrance rice, and nothing to rest up brown rice, some way, announce you at the papa, panyan, you know, so ashemu emma. Ghana made stores, young crabatano, a dozen. Tema Community 2. 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And a Ghana May Stores. Ya wo ube timi nswa freyeng. It was 0206798723. Ghana May Stores. Yes, say for the unborn generations. 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
0: One.

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1: Yamia dum, Bibiaboko, Yaboko. 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
0: Oh, Bibia de Dean. Yes, Bibia de Dean. How be any hope?
1: Sadly,
0: how be any hope?
1: Sanya pe.
0: That's right. 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
1: Enkra e boko pa nanso ensa nya boko.
0: Okay.
1: 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And can see a crook as pa.
0: Yes,
1: and so on show who see
0: ya. Ah, uncum, so on Jimmy Murum.
1: Dabby. What be my anana?
0: And me. An idiot. A sampana, oh,
1: sir.
0: Na, a bebo bon so.
1: Yo.
0: If you are near German, a dear ma, get you for.
1: Yo.
0: Once you do my ye, dear, get you change some.
1: No credit.
0: Na every Musa Emma Mienu Bema Bakun Omudi Aijin Tamso. And Yanto Kwakun Nans Wei Aye Kasa Bu Apra Pre. Where the Boninia? Na where the Aboninia?
1: Senefiada.
0: And if Yada. Ah, what when you try?
1: Fiada see in Tufu.
0: Ah,
1: Fiada Mosso.
0: Hey. Any bit of pound, and I'm a cheap bear
1: hole.
0: Nam's oh, I didn't know, mammy, and I said, Manway, I ding. Oh, Bellman, so sir. I said, ah, Branny and one is an army. I said, there be no more dear, no ma, eh, gumaso. See, there be men to ask my debby and for you, eh, gumaso, sir. No twine, it's tinting, tinting, and I said, I prepare me cheap bear on a mebusa. A man said, not ding. Anyway, kitty. 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Na debate no. Ni nyina ne se yesi ayie. So ni ma ayie.
1: Ayie.
0: Yes.
1: Ayie.
0: Ayiyo.
1: Ayiyo.
0: Ayiyo.
1: Ayiyo
0: 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Yesi e ba na yiyo a. E ma ni mu ka se a man man of who a ye say ye above ye say ye above ye a man man of who a ye ah and a beman say ah na mo man a da sa na mo king sub sub a ye be a kwana kran a baba kramo a ye be a kwana kran a baba kramo
1: hey
0: muna mayama a ye a ne ya kukrusis yu pena palusi kufu.
1: We see we are, we see we are.
0: We see we, we see we are. Number 10, Dean, I'm so, I say, would you, Edika? 104.5. Editie.
1: Edika.
0: Edika.
1: I say, we more do.
0: Edika. Oh, try, eh? We had debates here, Coco, because we are a man, a member, Bema in Tama. Messi, there be, where do you mean transiting? And then you may, you too, my dear, you did. Oh, plan B 104.5. Yeah, the better so. Ne bobo hu ya na yatwete die oto ayene. The idea. Menewa.
1: Mina kofi.
0: Yeah.
1: Manuasi. Medasi papa papa.
0: Mhm.
1: And yet here for Ghana for BBA tier plan B 104.5. Yeah, yeah, the wasi papa papa. Kofi.
0: Yes.
1: Asama odi atujwa no emodu.
0: Mhm. Emodu on.
1: Emodu. Emodu pa. Na and then I'm saying Ghana for the boy me san hwehwe mu.
0: Oh yes.
1: Na Kofi wo na wode asam na ba. Mhm. Wo so jidi se eye hwan mu.
0: Otu ahene.
1: Mhm.
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1: Obidi hye.
0: Pempen.
1: What's the pain?
0: What's the pain?
1: Mhm.
0: 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E bia na na menya dwen.
2: 104.5.
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0: a mana. 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
1: What they kasa?
0: Me say, se meeting. Em ukrana. A man who causes some kunya, because a memorandum were him for. Mumra nian trancy. Nian twa to have your prayer before swa, ye bea ye, you know. Me say, utwa hene. A ma wa wa ye, a chemma. Bede man was he.
1: When you could say, watch the wadding.
0: Matcher man,
1: watch the wadding. Na me so didn't tell me utwa him so much, say, a memma. See, a year you are a mamma.
0: I didn't name mamma,
1: but I say. Eh, she titibre chum kakra, and I say, a mere chum kakra. She say, yes, if ye a mamma, and I say, fear mamma, and a bishim. I am meeting crans and nobody has a crowd to mine him. See, a year, a mamma, and a year you.
0: O twahene.
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0: Yes! 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Who be who Ghana for Bekasa? Who be who Ghana for Bekasa?
1: A year you're there, ye. 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A memma, and a me ye ye ye. Now, about the end, let the answer work of Chantoma.
0: Oh, Debbie. A year beyond a year and to Mecha. 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
1: Asam
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1: Menon
0: Yadin. 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
1: Yadin.
0: Okay. 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
1: Menon Yadin.
0: Messi will try and say Nancya Pempersuaya be modern Ghana as he had digital ward, no,
1: and
0: man of what we could cry yes is in Pina Passo. A 20 year no, no, Mamma United.
1: I am Emma. 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
0: Abusia. 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

0: 6656 0551 656656. 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
1: hello,
0: my patch or dinner, baby. I got a free
1: way, yeah. Nana or cut our near the second.
0: Nana or cut your in here.
1: Then you are cut your in you
0: or cut your in here.
1: I'm
0: a cotier in the second.
1: Okay,
0: is it in
1: I need a one garage. Before the whole canito. A year back here. The Biagadisan will be a young man of
0: Papa. Ah, what's him? What?
1: Don't you have
0: it? What's it?
1: Operator didn't even go.
0: Ah!
1: And then man in the Biagadisan, that is saying, show will be a man in the Papa. What's your name? What's your name? Mana. Ye, ye.
0: Okay.
1: By a man of Huawei, ye. Don't you have it? Ye can say, if you are to win, I am one. You to my own, we are back to my ma. Not that day. Then I do know ya, you said black, if you are, and then the trata, papa, and on our
0: corner.
1: And so, Oba, and what could you be over farming to ma? I'm at it to be over farming to ma. Not that day. And then you think too much also, I'm out on Italy.
0: Nana Pio 104.5. Mami Kwanu Muse, hello. 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Eti onsu bet me afre edi abaso. 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
2: Hello.
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2: Hello, metonka.
0: Aha, udini baby, I got something. Wadaruma.
2: Did you see Muhammad? I got something to go ahead.
0: Okay, wadaruma, you do. I'm
2: banned. Did you move what money you do?
0: Ah, a man move what way you pay money you dampa.
2: Oh, you do dear.
0: Mhm.
2: It's your dear na gapa.
0: You, you da sipa why? Asirewu. Onu a wakase nensu ene sire. E ma anu huwa huwa yenu papa papa papa. Hello.
3: Yeah, good evening.
0: Meji usu.
3: Pache efe mi Muhammad Haruna.
0: Okay, Muhammad boku odie. Okay, Muhammad yeti wadaruma.
3: Ah, okay. 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Muishu yungu.
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3: Oh, Musi, Bibia ba, Bemane, Forty East Cadia, ba, ye party and ba, because Master Bemba, with a quiet yasa, say the fee, Bani Bemba, when a quiet yasa, Uta Supa, some Bani Nation. 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
0: Okay. Yeah, but that's why. 104. But that's the fan, and you remember, my man, say hello.
4: Hello.
0: Me pa chodi.
4: Pa chaye femi na mi ka te fripo.
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4: Enu me ya ye ode.
0: O de mi.
4: Enu me ya di pan fo ya ye ode. 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E na o se ku ti ar bia woni ra o. Oh, me was a quiet crowd, so by to send me a year, yeah, but she answer. Me was a buy a real video of this cannibal
0: back.
4: Tell you, Nippana will not carry a crowd when they be pump. 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
0: that's right
4: because ye ko se ni pa ne ba pe mema no mu ko ye ma no ye na ye ni adan fofo be ye serve yourself Sunday, we are cleaning. I be at the charming. Monday, so you better have different. Then you know I am ma.
0: Okay.
4: Into ma, your Huawei, you pass up. 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
5: Hello.
0: Majwe.
5: Yeah.
0: Auntie Ania na.
5: Are
0: you? Can you watch us? We do only mami ya sepa.
5: Auntie Ellen.
0: Auntie Ellen.
5: I am going
0: to tell you that I'm going to cry. 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
8: If I show Emma, why?
0: What's it, Emma?
8: No,
0: okay, you. You are the old kind of I'm saying you made one money name, Walker, but what do you say, mind to the AAT? Why? Yeah, that's a grammar. That's a pan. 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
0: But
1: I'm out cross on an bibu. 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I shall work
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1: Make him be an hour by Nimuso. 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
3: Davio.
0: Okay, you too.
3: I yes, pa. That my bad part and him to send all back.
2: 104.5. I bought
3: him money. You know, Bucko.
0: Hey,
3: my bad is a whole crown, ma.
0: Hey, mama, you
3: know, I am with it.
0: Now, Ubet me, my example, be our idea. Ubet me, my fatu, be our.
3: Yeah,
0: yeah, yeah, yeah. Soon, dear, now, no more. I ask, rest, I dear, no. Suma, could I marry?
3: The almost
0: one was about to boy. I could not marry. So, now, the way, dear, I'm here.
2: This is Plan B.
0: When I was shown. Oh, too bad. We ain't me in answer. We ain't me in answer. Dear old friend, I said to my bet me off for now. You have to work to make it so. Hello.
4: Hello, good evening.
0: Yeah, my Joshua, we didn't even be afraid for that woman.
4: I am from the Isaac with referee. I could have
0: put up ready. Okay, I get you.
4: You're a part of a man who wants to listen to power.
0: Hmm.
4: My baby, not on any back. I will feel that a year be by it. It's all for now, or send a banning year behind it, and a banning year behind it. Or quite in, I say, Mammy, marry you, Mammy, marry you. And I'm a bammer, I can say, Divina Catas, Divina Jamie, Catas, and my one class is you.
0: Hey, I'm trying.
5: I'm trying.
0: Okay, you, mammy, for friend, where are by? Hello,
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0: yo, grandma, that's why. Yeah, that was in the woods when you read. And Tabuzia, you bet me up for a bass to be a Tom Guardia. You bet me up for an hour, you're 12 medians. Hello?
3: Hello?
0: Madway? Where did I miss my one and I'm not so good, grandma? I want you in tune, can you? Mm-hmm. Yeah, frozen. Okay, Sammy, it's you.
4: This is Plan B.
0: The man I own.
3: Okay.
0: Okay. And you may better ask why. But I see many of our faces here also. You better was CP 0551656565. 0551656565. Hello.
5: Hello.
0: Madwe.
5: Yeah, my friend, baby, I'm Muslim.
4: 104.5.
5: Una. Mami. Me, I'm a different guy. Mami, I'm in no girl call. Mami, I would be down wine you. Mami, I'd rather say, oh, Mami, I wouldn't have been called. Oh, class, what's that?
0: What's I want? I did. You do a day, what's I? When in Yamunko?
5: What in Yamunko? What question was that? And I know, cause you have to get your mind. You know, but what do we do? Why in you?
0: Yo, yeah, that's why it was news. And that's a fa. And he wants to bet me off, Rabba, to be a tuma. Won't so bet me at your dream war, and ne and maybe debater. Yeah, they are too simple in a pass you. But I say, a man and man, why the cook ye? A costume on some pa, a year with ye, yeah, yeah, I a yinipa. Hello. Oh, went to me and you know, so my man quite say, hello.
6: What do you
0: do? Nah.
6: Nah, a year no could be a
7: na akwana owo ho no na ya kwana boni kakara na ebi ani ma mi pena otumi suso ni to kakara na ma mi na akwa aja no ende ma se ma ye mobo ye ma tan fo dozo ma tan fo dozo ma mi wa ma tan fo anya mi o ma tan fo anya mi o ende ko be di mi se anti bi ko so ni mu a no a se da ese uso mi mu e fun do ho e je se gabi e gabi we gabi ti asi e di da be hu si o tax no o ni bi sa we ye na ti be 10 times
0: okay
7: because onu ani mi se kona ni ma me ko ja no no e be wi e chi no e kom na be di no
0: ayo
7: e ti ni su ni nyina ye kuti abo
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0: okay
7: Bye.
0: Yeah, that's a pa. Hello.
8: Hello.
0: Me pa chodi ni me bia fufu adaruma.
8: Pa to FM kwajo menu me free sprinters.
0: Okay, kwajo menu yetiu.
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0: Okay, you. 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
9: Good evening.
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9: 0.4. Ah, Bismarck.
0: Bismarck. Okay, what are you free from?
9: Me prefer Ferbuchi no tangent.
0: Okay, what are my etiu?
9: My dear, in fact, more drone patterns in ever never you
0: do. Yeah, that's it.
9: And say, yeah, a bear can won. Not my no smoke, you know. Sans say or Baba who and ma do it in the memma be handed up by you.
0: Okay.
9: But that's it. Almost na a sound boy you would have work on a question. Idea, me no one should come in Croatia.
0: Okay.
9: Now, Okowa, I said, man would say you there, Caribbean. Tell me, idea, Papa. If I say, you bomb of us,
0: okay. Yes, sir. That's a pass. I want to see me free about such a wife in a minute. And to also bet me a freebie abaso a tuma a befana a timmy a d and como. It was as a ye a befia a man a mamma one who cray ye a month and a year with ye timmy a pa. And he also basso bet me a chin wife being hello.
10: My father, you
0: would you know
10: a year befia a man a boapa manu cosro.
0: Okay, you.
10: Omahini pozo.
0: Oka za free from Adaruma.
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13: emba se emba
0: ema won okay yo ya be that's why
13: I
0: tell you. All right, that's it, baby. And you want to bet me after about to be to my befow. Hello? Hello?
14: Hello?
0: Me patcho, kasa denka kani enti unke ye, why?
14: Hello?
0: Okay, what you mean, ka?
14: Hello?
0: What you mean, ka?
14: Hello?
0: Okay, yo, ya better ask it. I'm so on to mean, ka?
15: 104.5.
0: On to mean, ka? On to mean, ka? Okay. I'm going to say hello?
13: Hello?
0: Me pa cho cho menka.
13: Me to won ka pa.
0: Okay, me pa cho di ni be bia fufu adaro ma.
13: Me bia fu ma me ka sa ti tru go.
0: Ah, so wa ba won.
13: Wa ko ku wa ye dia ne afeda. 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
14: Kase free jangru.
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14: Nsawom,
0: okay. Wada wame iti u?
14: Yini di amana.
0: Amana on?
14: Amana.
0: Okay.
14: Okay.
0: Hello.
16: Hello.
0: E ba jo di ni bi afre fro ada ma.
16: Acha mi prefu ko fo di atra matin.
0: Okay. E ho boko de e.
16: Na mi adom boko.
0: Wada ma yeti o. Okay. Obi asamo yeti o.
16: Eh ye no krese e ma no na ye o mo ho ahu ayie.
0: Mhm.
16: Na ye ye wo mo kra ne se. 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Yo e ma be tu me ba de no be gro pom na gusie ni bi. I say, you didn't see I'm running my card or tear back with me. No goose, I say, oh, come, Michiao, oh, come, Michiao, Catherine, and I'm asking you that you, oh, goose, I'm Michiao, no,
0: I'm
16: going to be a man, it's a year than a year,
0: okay,
16: and then you're in a year and get
0: dead.
16: Yeah,
0: what's it? Yes, sir. I see we say what me afre abaso atia wadwen ewo ensama yedo to simpi ene apa eswa. Hello.
17: Hello.
0: Majwe.
17: Oh, me too.
0: Okay. Eba jo din.
17: Oh, me din your friend brother James you about trace. How to but trace.
0: Brother James you too.
17: So, me da ma ti papa apa juma mudilo.
0: Okay.
17: Instead of Mukaru, who's a man who's a owner, the mayor, Franco, who's a man, yet a head,
0: mhm.
17: Is your name, you say, Lou? Is there a power to Mulla, a Yetuelma? Mhm. Oma Kaumanu to.
0: Mhm. Ciao, me young Fadi, a man back on Manua to Mom.
17: Friday,
0: the action time, Waha. Oh, Emma was a wedding a year pa and abafie. Hello. Hello.
18: Hello.
0: Majo.
18: Pacho yeje o.
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18: Ye from ya be ku make se fi we kutu ba gida o.
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0: Yo. And I say, and you may say, wait me after Abasu be, and to general fridge, my dear, the banner, and to once you bet me after Eddie Abasu, Tom Guandia, a befa announce when summer, Eddie to see Pina Pass of New to a year, Trinitano, once you bet me after Achawa, Vinny Nancy, was I say, a year, a befia, 1 pound a cooker, a year, and see Pina Passo, 18 a year, no, a year, Cabashe, and to once you 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
19: hello,
0: Majo.
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19: but unim say Set said yet yet was there a same way am no. 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
3: Okay.
19: Yes.
3: Okay. Okay. Okay. Okay. Okay.
19: That's right.
3: Okukurumi ashu.
19: Sabe pepe.
3: And so still.
19: Uh-huh.
3: Still no.
19: Bibia beka ma.
3: Still no.
19: Bibia beka ma. 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

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Odyssey, and Ubin Swaba. What you are here? Ubin Swab to us. And Berbronian Cornasa. Jetia Twopa. Tina, your dad, and I'll be this year go free searching. A man folk of Bakwamaka. This is Friday, Regan. If you had a BRC and a Yano, 10 p.m. to 12 a.m. Now, trans, you have regained the Agumusa at your mouth. Do the Fiada and I will be an eye. The chain of the airwaves. Yeah, I mean, yeah. On Tiasia.

0: 0551 65 65 65 and I said 0551 65 66 56
1: Convention Center.
0: Okay.

0: Okay.
1: Wow,
0: Yeah, what was it? Glaucoma, oh.
1: Glaucoma.
0: Okay. That's right. That's
1: right.
0: Okay. Okay. Okay. Okay. Okay. Okay. Okay.
1: Okay. Okay. Okay.
0: Okay. Okay.
1: Okay.
0: Okay. Right. 104. Yeah, but that's why.
1: Okay.
0: All right, but that's baby. Hello.
2: Hello.
0: About you, Rasneniana.
2: Rasneniana.
0: Aye, now so I want who be ya.
2: What's the
0: day? Aha, so I want who be ya.
2: Then I see.
0: Okay, what the young quay? What the young comment per month soon be ya?
2: And then my best you move.
0: Oh, hey, sir.
2: Aye.
0: And then the other day, then I see.
2: How much
0: you will never program BNC? Okay. Any main way? Made a men cock cassa biana, only my because the old lady,
2: Ovidy,
0: ye?
2: Location.
0: Ah,
2: Ovidy. Ade.
0: Minivia Meka.
2: Then you made me tell myself falling in that.
0: Are you?
2: Bye-bye.
0: Okasaling in Asasa. It's Sabudenji. Hello.
3: Hello.
0: Okay. Come on, we didn't be able to do that. Your monitor.
3: Hello.
0: Beton Kayanko. Okay, I'm such a man, Timmy, and Tubana, why I study Navy BI, come on, at me, at the Amaya, and you breathe 0551656565. Hello? Hello?
3: Hello?
0: Metun Kayanko, would dinner be a few?
3: Hey, very quite, Kuma, the original Tawiti.
0: Matias here.
3: Hello,
0: And you made your jet to a
3: Yes, I
0: I found out why.
3: Oh, okay, Matthew.
0: Into the Oba, I will say, oh, you'll be this year. Why?
3: Okay, Matthew.
0: Will be this year.
3: Oh,
0: okay. You want two intelligences, what a man here.
3: Okay. If you sign your mom, I'll let you end in a moment.
0: Okay.
3: We are here to read you about, you are nice.
0: Matthew, my bomb and the power. Why?
3: Matty,
0: Oh, Miss Me Yadaupa, why?
3: Yeah,
0: Medassi.

0: And you want to meet me after about so what about so meet me after near call hello?
1: Hello?
0: Yes, I.
1: Yo.
0: My brethren.
1: Good. Yeah, good evening.
0: Yes, I. Boko die.
1: Boko teta for.
0: Ah, what's the ho? Young kwe, and you mad of for me and sa.
1: Sanjo wa bedo fo Abigail.
0: Okay, Abi, okay.
1: And our sister, Oinoa.
0: Okay.
1: And my brother Frank.
0: Okay.
1: Yeah, the Michael, my safety at the worker.
0: Okay. Michael, that's why.
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0: That's it, baby. Michael.

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0: 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You ask, and we would say, check your head and walk on
1: to get the respect you deserve.
0: But he said, to get the respect you deserve.
1: See your car,
0: send you who are
1: some of them would run the mile.
0: And people, Johnny, as I said, when you will do
1: your people. There's a nation of crooks.
0: What's your money on that bunny?

0: 0551 656 6656. Hello.
1: Yeah, hello. Good evening.
0: Yes, sir. Yes, sir.
1: Tell me again.
0: Okay.
1: I'm doing the listening right from Medina.
0: Medina.
1: Yeah.
0: Okay.
1: Fine. I want to ask you.
0: Okay.
1: Apart from this program, I host. Who stand for this program? Be Sunday and Saturday.
0: Okay. My man, you know what? You answer. Me host two morning show Monday to Friday, 7 a.m. to 9 a.m.
1: Okay.
0: And after so be binti. Metrem fiti yumre 8. Aba vipem samri.
1: Okay.
0: Yeah. Na two segment na mede bai. Ba akone ye after drive. That is from 8 to 10. Ana miwe na mede rege ne tuwa so from 10 to 12. What jazi ye? Ede chinan su bibinti me hustu show ba akon. Ano su ye 8 a.m. to 10 a.m. Ano ye health show.
1: Yeah. You know one thing I want to tell you?
0: No.
1: You are doing a fantastic job.
0: Thank you.
1: Yeah. The thing you put your piano.
0: And your piano.
1: And your piano.
0: That's right.
1: I like music. I love music.
0: That's
1: your selection.
0: Yeah.
1: I'm sure the way I communicate with your audience.
0: That's right.
1: That's the time grandpa now that my audience said like almost almost find your mustard out, no more fan can be now. I mean, you are doing the best job.
0: Thank you.
1: Yeah, encouraging you to keep on doing the hard work.
0: Thank you.
1: Medasi. All right. I want to send a very big shout out to my lovely baby girl, my wife, Abigail.
0: Okay.
1: Karina, my daughter.
0: Okay.
1: And Whitney.
0: Okay.
1: I want to say, I love this girl
0: very, very much.
1: Thank you, African Queen.
0: Okay.
1: Type,
0: all right. Into message number by my wife.
1: Thank you very
0: all right. Me dasi be pray. Me niabe ma me dasi pa. All right. Tatai. Okay. All right. Me dasi me niabe ma.

0: okay, or friend be a bunch of my men, quite a man fan. I am to us. Hello,
1: hello,
0: yes, sir. Mustafa, okay, okay.
1: Men you know, teach them the wrong, teach them the right.
0: Yes, that's right.
1: Teach the teachers that the right and the
0: exactly
1: wrong.
0: Exactly the point.
1: The politicians that they need to teach us the wrong, right. They are teaching us wrong.
0: Yes.
1: So they let us all wrong. Yes. All the points are wrong.
0: Yes, yes, yes, yes. And then I have vice versa. What you are saying?
1: So what you are saying?
0: Yes.
1: The politicians, what the...
0: Yeah, yeah.
1: I come up with send the old boy in our children. Way back. Way back 2007, Kumasi was doing a lot of work on the church. I mean, I'm only for everybody because of what they did. I mean, I'm not here.
0: I'm
1: not here. I'm not here. I'm not here. I'm not
0: here. I'm not here. I'm not here.
1: I'm not here. I'm not here. I'm
0: not here. I'm not here. I'm not here. I'm not
1: here. I'm not here. I'm not here. I'm not here. I'm not here. I'm not here. I'm not here. I'm not here. From Lucky D.
0: Mm-hmm.
1: Oh, my son, I'm sorry.
0: Okay.
1: I don't want to put you on your bum and what. If you're a new man, I'm going to show me bum crying. But the love that I have to shoot you, the love was get away from her.
0: Mm-hmm.
1: So I beg you, please give me that song.
0: Okay. Remember bum and what?
1: Thank you. Thank you.
0: And you know what we're saying here. And you'll be a damn Akuma so far. Mimi say, Mimfa, Mimai Niagro, what you say?
1: Yes,
0: I dear about quite a secret war, yeah, Rastafone was a Yama Yamfankula in Niagro.
1: Oh, brethren,
0: Yamfankula in Niagro cry, yeah, Rastafone. Yes, yes, yes. Anna, and Colasso pay us and pan. Yes, yes. And Colas pay us and pan.
1: Yes.
0: Yeah.
1: Yeah.
0: Yeah. Yeah. Yeah. Yeah. Yeah. Yeah. Yeah. Yeah. Yeah. Yeah. Yeah. Yeah. Yeah. Yeah. Yeah. Yeah. Yeah. Yeah. Yeah. Yeah. Yeah. Yeah. Yeah. Yeah. Yeah. Yeah. Yeah. Yeah. Yeah. Yeah. Yeah. Yeah. Yeah. Yeah. Yeah. Yeah. Yeah. Yeah. Yeah. Yeah. Yeah. Yeah. Yeah. Yeah. Yeah. Yeah. Yeah. Yeah. Yeah. Yeah. Yeah. Yeah. Yeah. Yeah. Yeah. Yeah. Yeah. Yeah. Yeah. Yeah. Yeah. Yeah. Yeah. Yeah. Yeah. Yeah. Yeah. Yeah. Yeah. Yeah.

0: mufrano wati eh nsanya mebechire pa hello o kafra se wagina so wati kafra pa hello
1: hello
0: majwe
1: yeah nia bosu
0: yeah man na ya for say
1: acha fremi yaya yaya na na ta free bio
0: okay yaya de oni ya ne bewu
1: o be ni fe ene de yaya keke
0: ase ho
1: bosu
0: yeah man
1: anyu ma obo no de ya to akuma so ya nyampo eh ya mi shira o
0: ene du ma pa o ye mission super
1: right
0: mission super
1: Sasa ni visa nyuma madam fubi.
0: Okay kwanda yonko.
1: Ene miankasa miu. Empe culture. So be forcing and firing brother. Watu wewe visa nyuma.
0: Yeah mehu.
1: Thank you.
2: Nana wapiako.
1: Mi visa nyuma nzima mi wife.
0: Okay.
2: Ejatuatuo. 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
0: burning. 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Many I will be saying, Mrs. CA, and your master, the atom, but me, me, I saw an hour and me, I said, the children to fetch my pants, one of no anti me armor. 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
3: hello
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3: yo
0: I
3: am a program mon papa regular mon papa problem guy you me na e gba mon ti atlo
0: yo anyone say on say bible no say bibia won emre
3: ah
0: anti radio dey say na tie e su program bi an na emre
3: next na say ake
0: Sa.
3: Ni mo ma re dole nko nko do.
0: Yedasi. Obekodo why? 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
0: I'm a boy Ghana. 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
1: Ghana, dear.
0: Oh, want you?
1: There, there.
0: Oh, me boy Bakubio. Me boy Ghana, reggae me, you know.
1: Oh, any man,
0: oh, sir. What do you want, Daruma?
1: Yeah.
0: Oh, okay. Any, I'm your mother, son. I'm a bomb, what?
1: It was
0: the one bomb, yeah, my boy. My bomb, why?
2: Yes, yes, I am young.
0: Okay. 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